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0: Sienna Spiro. She's become the youngest British female to top the UK singles chart in 12 years, all thanks to this song. Great Expectation. It's a fresh hit here on Nova, the home of Cash or the Cars. And you've been busy on 13 24 10 telling me whether you would take two brand new Geely EX2 electric cars or a secret amount of Dosh.
1: I'm thinking cars.
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Now, Ella Langley, Choose in Texas, has spent 22 weeks at number one on the top 100, tying with Mariah Carey's All I Want for Christmas Is You. Isn't that wild? And I reckon this song from Ella Langley is better than Choose in Texas. It's called Be Her, fresh hit on Nova. And 13, 24, 10, you bet it's open if you want to get in the running for Nova's cash or the cars.

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0: Donna on 132410.
2: Hi.
0: You've called me off multiple phones.
2: Yeah, well, I'll borrow this one.
0: Oh, yeah. Whose phone's this?
2: Oh, this is my friend's at work. I'm at work.
0: Oh, does your friend from work want to get in the running as well?
2: No. You want to go in the running as well, Deborah? No, she don't want it. I got her.
0: Oh, great.
2: Double or nothing. Come on.
0: Donna, what are we taking, cash or cars?
2: I'm taking the cars, thank you. I can remember yous forever.
0: Oh, that's lovely. Remember us forever.
2: I've never won anything big, and it would be just so nice to think, okay, I'm getting this little green one. It's called Nova, not pink, green, yellow. Nova, and have the little white man there too.
0: Are you talking about Nova Boy?
2: Yeah, I love these caps too, when you've had caps, those black caps many 8 years ago. I love those caps. You still have them?
0: Cats?
2: Yeah. Caps on head. You still got
0: them? Oh, caps. Yeah. Like a hat.
2: Yeah. I know. See, I'm old. I need to win something really big so I can stop doing this. Because you know me on first basis.
0: Donna, this is loose. You are so loose. I love this. I don't have any hats or caps, but I've got you in the running for two cars, okay?
2: Yes. Thank you, beautiful.
0: Oh, my gosh. I love my job. You just never know what you're going to get. Baby Doll, Jamie Miller, it is a fresh hit. I'm going to play it for us in minutes, and I'll give you a chance to get in the running as well after 11. Love music.
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What do you reckon? It's a brand new song to Nova from Jamie Miller called Baby Doll. He was on The Voice UK, I think, a few years back, and now that song's trending and I love it. Hey, Bruno Mars, On My Soul, off his brand new album, The Romantic, is playing after this throwback. Avril Lavigne, Complicated. Oh, I'm feeling so emo. Let's get in our emo mode.

0: here on Sydney's Nova 96.9. Oh my goodness, do you know that Ricky Lee and Tim have got exclusive invites to see Jason Derulo live in Nova's Red Room? This is wild. They were reminiscing on when Ricky Lee said this to Jason.
1: Jason, don't take this the wrong way, but I was thinking about you in the shower last night.
2: I didn't take that the wrong way at all.
1: A little wiggle, wiggle, wiggle.
2: By the way, when I was on the commercial, you know, I know the camera's not on, but I saw you doing a little twerk.
0: Jason Derulo, Nova's Red Room. This is wild. I'm going to be there on Friday night, and you need to be there as well. The only way to get in is to win invites. You cannot buy tickets for this. So join Ricky Lee and Tim tomorrow morning from 6 for more chances, all right? Hey, let's go check your roads, play 9 minutes of the 90s, and get you in the running for Nova's cash or the cars.
3: 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Yeah! 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Yeah! Roosters, Sharks, a sudden death showdown. Saturday at 7 on 9 and 9 now.
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26: 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Right now on the M4 motorway, we've got some westbound pressure coming out of the M4 tunnel. It's due to an earlier vehicle fire at Lidcombe just past Homebush Bay Drive. At Lansdowne, reports of a breakdown on the Hume Highway eastbound approaching the Horsley Drive. Campbelltown, roadworks on Kelly Carr Road slowing down southbounders at Gilchrist Drive. The M5 getting a 15-minute eastbound run now from Preston's to the M5 tunnel. 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Partly cloudy, tops of 17 in the city, 19 in the west. Right now it's 15 degrees on Sydney's Nova 96.9.
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0: All right, we're going to take a step back in time. We're going to go through a time machine. 9 minutes of the 90s with some boy bands. And one of the sexiest Aussie exports, Peter Andre. But

Tell me you're a video hits kid without telling me you're a video hits kid. 9 minutes of the 90s wrapping up here on Nova. Talking about 90s, news dropping this morning that Macaulay Culkin is coming to Australia in November. He's doing a special screening of Home Alone followed by a Q&A. That's sick. How do I buy tickets? I didn't even look into that. Google it.

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0: you seen Off Campus? There is a song that is trending all because of Hannah Wells and Garrett. And even the band had to address it at one of their concerts.
1: Off Campus played our song in episode 2. And it's super sick. We were really stoked about that. This one goes out to Hannah and Garrett. Garrett, you better go to the edge of the earth for her.
0: So let's play it. Edge of the Earth, The Beaches, fresh hit to the Nova playlist. She's

0: coming back to fresh you. Hit to the Nova playlist, straight off the soundtrack of Off Campus. You know what other song is straight off that soundtrack? G Flip's Bed on Fire. I'm going to play it in minutes. G Flip announced performing at the AFL Grand Final pre-show entertainment. Gosh, I love G Flip.
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0: Caitlin's called 13 24 10. What are we up to?
3: Driving around.
0: Are you driving around in a new car?
3: Oh, I wish.
0: I'd
3: be driving around in two new cars. You never know.
0: Yes, that's what I was like, Fast and Furious style. You could have like half your body in one.
3: Oh,
0: and half your body in the other and drive them absolutely at the same time.
3: That'd be the dream.
0: I've got you in the running to take home the cars, for cash or the cars.
3: You're a legend. Thank you.
0: We have a winner on Friday. Aaliyah, what are you going to choose if you win?
4: Oh, we're choosing the cash, please.
0: Cha-ching. Natasha?
5: We're going to take the cash.
0: All right. We don't know how much it is, but I hope it's a good amount for you.
5: Thank you so much.
0: Kat?
6: Yes, hi.
0: Hello, what are we taking?
6: Oh, look, I'm going to have to go for the cars, please.
0: Yeah, good choice. Two brand new electric vehicles.
6: Yeah, why not?
0: How about you, Sam?
7: The cars, if I could.
0: And you can on Friday. And Beck, lucky last, what are you locking in?
8: Cars, okay. I need the cash.
0: Okay. You can't argue with needing cash.
8: Oh, I know. I've got a broken neck in my home and I need to get it fixed before summer.
0: Oh, that hits. That problem hits, right? It always works like that. The second you need something is when it carks it on you. More chances to get in the running after midday.
9: Ricky Lee and Tim. When you are thinking, you know, having an internal conversation, I hear my voice.
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9: 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No, you
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9: 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Do you hear your voice inside when you think?
10: 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This is as close as I can describe how I think when I walk around.
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love this song. It's called Joy. It's a new song to the Nova playlist off Ray's album, This Music May Contain Hope. And this song features two of her younger sisters, Emma and Absolutely, which I love, love, love, love. You're on Sydney's Nova 96.9, where tomorrow Ricky Lee and Tim have got exclusive invites for you to see Jason Derulo in Nova's Red Room. This is happening Friday night. It is a money can't buy experience. The only way to win is right here on Nova. So join Ricky Lee and Tim tomorrow morning from 6, okay? I'm going to be there. It's going to be so good. Let's check your midday headlines and play.

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2: 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On the M4 motorway, Lidcombe, a vehicle fire has been affecting westbound traffic. It's just after Homebush Bay Drive. Sherrybrook, a cement spill. Castle Hill Road, northbound at Highs Road. Campbelltown, road worker on Kelly Carr Road has a southbound lane closed at Gilchrist Drive. Ongoing works in Oxford Falls, slowing down the West Coast Parkway around Oxford Falls Road. 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Partly cloudy today, tops of 17 in the city, 19 in the west. Right now it's 16 degrees on Sydney's Nova 96.9.
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3: Hello there, it's Mike Humphrey with you. The Defence Force to review its security after a man broke into a Darwin Air Force base. He's on the run after assaulting an ADF member and then stealing a car. Economists are telling the government to pump the brakes on bailouts for struggling blue-collar industries. Yesterday's rescue package for South Australia's Whyalla Steelworks costing the taxpayer over $4 million per job saved. Victoria Police could soon get metal detectors to tackle knife crime. State Labor pledging its own version of Jack's Law, giving officers unrestricted search powers when a knife is seen in public. Similar laws already exist in Queensland, New South Wales, Tassie and WA. Online bookie Dabble Sports will pay over $1 million in fines after it failed to close accounts belonging to self-excluded gamblers. Overseas, Donald Trump's lashed out at the Supreme Court after it blocked his plan to restrict mail-in ballots ahead of November's midterms. Meanwhile, Ed Sheeran's tour of the US has officially imploded, with all of his opening acts withdrawing. The artist doing so in solidarity with Macklemore, the rapper booted after making pro-Palestinian comments. Updating sport, Argentina has invited retiring great Lionel Messi to play one more farewell friendly match in October. A maiden ODI century for Matt Renshaw has helped Australia to a 59-run win over Zimbabwe in Harare. And Tasmania wants a share of hosting the AFL's Gather Round once the Tassie Devils enter the league in 2028. South Australia has the rights locked in for another 3 years. And now you're up to date on Nova.
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25: New album from Miley Cyrus drops Friday, titled Bass Persuades. The first single that she's dropped from that album is playing after Post Malone Chemical. Oh yeah, and I'll open the phones for Nova's Cash or the Cars after

0: Bass Persuades, the title single off her new album, which drops on Friday. It is a fresh hit here on Nova. And there was a video that Miley posted promoting her new album and some new songs. And as she was driving, she saw a cardboard cutout of Dolly Parton in someone's lawn.
1: Dolly!
2: Oh my God.
1: That's a sign. It's a sign.
0: Oh my gosh, I'm so excited for this album. It comes out Friday. And in other exciting news, guess who's announced a tour? Coming to Perth, Brisbane, Sydney, Melbourne in Feb next year. It's Calvin Harris. I'm not sure when tickets go on sale, but you can head to Live Nation Australia for all the details. Here is the great man with Riri. Baby.

0: 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Hey, 13:24:10 is opening. At 12:34, if you want to get in the running for Nova's cash or the cars, but first, Guy Sebastian has posted on his Instagram a video of him playing piano and singing Angels Brought Me Here, acknowledging that it's 22 years old. This song slaps. For all my naughties kids, I'm going to play the OG for 9 minutes of the naughties. Guy Sebastian, Angels Brought Me Here. Let's get ready.
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Hands up if you went to Sanity and bought the CD single of this once Guy Sebastian won Australian Idol. I'm pretty sure it's still on my CD stacker somewhere. 13, 24, 10. 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
1: 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Yes. 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Cars.
2: Yeah.
1: And don't forget, you can also register on the Nova Player or novafm.com.au.
2: Done it. Tried 1,000 times. Yep, I'm on there.
1: Hey, good luck. Friday, we have a winner. Nicole, if it's you, what are you taking?
3: Cash, please.
1: Mandy, you're thinking you'll take the cars?
4: Yeah, definitely. Two new cars would be ideal.
1: Agreed. And Carla, bring it home. What are you taking?
5: Definitely the cash.
1: We don't know how much money it is, but on Friday, all will be revealed. More chances to get in the running right across the day. Next, though, it is the song that is tying with Mariah Carey's All I Want for Christmas for spending 22 weeks at number one on the

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1: What's the joke I do? Dogs can't do MRIs, but cats can.
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1: You know what they say about pelicans, Edie?
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1: Its beak can fit more than its belly can.
2: Did you find that funny, Edie?
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0: Yeah.
4: 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Ricky Lee and Tim.
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Sorry, Mama Gaga. I saw a meme that called her Lady Goo Goo Gaga. I thought that was brilliant. Congratulations, Lady Gaga, having a bebe. No news on age and gender and name, but I'll keep you posted the second I find out all those details. Next, though, speaking of mother monsters, Joel Creasy catching up with former AFL player Jonathan Brown. I'm sure they're talking all things footy, and I

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16: 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Traffic on the M5 flowing freely westbound with around 15 minutes of travel time from the Kings Grove main tunnel exit through to Preston's. The M4 busy but moving both ways through Prospect Pass, the Prospect Highway, and a good run for the Hume motorway with around 10 minutes travel time from Preston's at the M5 M7 interchange through to Campbelltown. 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Partly cloudy today with tops of 17. Right now it's 17 degrees on Sydney's Nova 96.9.
17: I'm Stephen Bartlett, host of The Driver CEO. 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
19: 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You're getting kicked and your goggles are being knocked off and you're being held underwater, and you quickly realize that if you want to be able to survive in this mass start, you're going to sprint for those first 400, 500, 600 yards to get yourself far enough in the front of the pack that you have open water. In my opinion, work life is kind of like that. When you're younger, you better work your ass off. Ideally, you get yourself far enough ahead to get myself some breathing room, but now I can back off. 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
25: 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Big show today coming up. Mel Dracena, local Big Brother queen, will be in to chat about who is tipped to do the Super Bowl halftime show next year. Oh my gosh, are we already at that stage? I can't remember who this year was. Was it Lady Gaga? I have no idea. But up next, I'm getting even more sporty with AFL legend Jonathan Brown. That gorgeous man is going to be in my studio to chat all things footy finals. I'm up and about. Go Frio! And yes, you are still listening to the Joel Creasy Show on Nova, I promise. We'll say hi to Brownie right after this one from my best mate Bruno Mars, On My Soul.

0: Drop Dead by Olivia Rodrigo. You're listening to the Joel Creasy Show for your Wednesday lunch hour. Well, it is footy grand final time and I've gone straight to the top. Mr. Jonathan Brown, hello.
1: Creasy, I'm honoured to be here. What a beautiful little setting we have here.
0: Well, I mean, you know this, you know that these halls well. And I'm glad you like what I've done with the place.
1: I'd like one of these rooms in my house. Just it feels like no one's going to annoy you here.
0: That's so
1: with three kids, just and a wife. Just stay away.
0: Has this got man cave vibes to
1: absolutely
0: it? Would you say?
1: It does. My word. Maybe a couple of footy trophies in there. Not so much the Barbie dolls in the background.
0: Well, I've gone straight to the top because I want to talk footy with you. And most importantly, do you have any idea of what Kylie Minogue's set list looks like?
1: I'm hoping Locomotion.
0: Oh, you're going for a bit of Locomotion.
1: Well, you've got to have old, you got to have a bit of the old stuff.
0: Yeah, can't all just be padum padum. Yeah.
1: Padum padum. Padum padum. You can play that twice. You get top and tailor, couldn't you? But yeah, I can't wait. How good's it going to be? I think it'll be the best. Outside of Meatloaf, I think it'll be the best pre-game show.
0: I actually thought Snoop Dogg was all right last
1: year. Snoop was pretty good. I thought Katy Perry was pretty cool.
0: Yeah, actually, because to do it by day, there's nowhere to hide the cables. Yeah. There's no light show. It's very tricky then as opposed to, what's the other code? NRL?
1: NRL. And yeah, nighttime.
0: Yeah, they're at nighttime. And like Super Bowl, nighttime. Damage.
1: Well, that's the thing. That's why it should be a twilight.
0: Yeah.
1: Because of the entertainment and fireworks and all that. So 5 o'clock start, MCG. Mm-hmm. And you know what? They would get a lot more performers willing to do it. Because I'm sure a lot of the performers don't want to do it because it's daytime.
0: No, it doesn't hide a lot. It really ages you daylight. Yeah, there's no light show. It's very tricky then as opposed to, what's the other code? NRL?
1: NRL. And yeah, nighttime.
0: Yeah, they're at nighttime. And like Super Bowl, nighttime. Damage.
1: Well, that's the thing. That's why it should be a twilight.
0: Yeah.
1: Because of the entertainment and fireworks and all that. So 5 o'clock start, MCG. Mm-hmm. And you know what? They would get a lot.

0: I thought about that.
1: What a legend.
0: What a legend.
1: And he owned it.
0: Yeah, you can count on Lionel.
1: Count on Lionel.
0: Where will you be watching the grand final?
1: Hopefully in the grandstands with my daughter Olivia.
0: Yeah.
1: And potentially the rest of my family if the Brisbane Lions win on Saturday.
0: You played 15 seasons for the Brisbane Lions, which I like that you call it seasons. It's very like theatre.
1: I just said 15 because our friend Sam Pang.
0: What did he say?
1: I would say 15 and he goes, really? I thought you only played for 13. He said, are you counting those last two, eh? He reckons I was stealing money from the Brisbane Lions.
0: Do you know what I like the Brisbane Lions? You'll be shocked to hear. I know a bit about footy now because I moonlight on the Perth Breakfast Show with Mr. Sean McManus. Did you ever play against Sean?
1: I went on a footy trip with Sean McManus.
0: Tell me everything.
1: My first year as an 18-year-old, first time being overseas, we go to Bali, we get to the hotel.
0: Yeah.
1: The Brisbane Lions. The Fremantle Dockers are already in the pool.
0: Of course, it's far north Perth.
1: It is far north. And Sean McManus, he was the ringleader.
0: He always is. Please stick around, Brownie. I want to ask about the NFL game last week. That was huge because I saw you were there with one Sam Pang. We'll do that right after this one. It's Harry Styles Gold on Nova.

0: Sienna Spyro, Great Expectation. It's the Joel Creasy Show on Nova, and there will be some great expectations this weekend. We are joined in the studio by AFL legend Jonathan Brown. And I was saying just before, I like the Brisbane Lions because I love that lovely old man that coaches.
1: Chris Fagan. What a man. He's
0: a nice guy.
1: He's got a bit of the Ted Lasso vibes.
0: Yeah.
1: An older Ted Lasso.
0: Yeah.
1: When he took over the club, they were on their knees, and now they're probably one of the most successful clubs, but the players love him.
0: Yeah.
1: And players from other clubs want to go and play for the Brisbane Lions.
0: I want to play for him.
1: Cash. Yeah. How would you go there? We'd slide you into a Ford Pogger there, Chris. A couple of big hangers by you.
0: Yeah, I'd be defensive. Yeah. Like, get away.
1: You'd be a little bit flighty, but I reckon you'd be good for a mark of the year every year or a goal of the year.
0: I am tall.
1: Yeah, you know? Are tall, mate. It fits in nice.
0: See, because you know who I support. I am a Dockers supporter.
1: You are a Dockers supporter, mm-hmm. but I was just about to say, I was a centrefold of a gay magazine one year. And
0: DNA?
1: I don't know. I can't remember what it was, but I had my shirt off.
0: Really?
1: At the court. I used to always tuck, because I get really hot playing in Brisbane.
0: Yeah.
1: And I used to take my jumper off at the quarter time, three-quarter time harder when the coach, Lee Matthews, that'd be talking to you.
0: Yeah.
1: And they got me. They got a shirt off. And back in the day, I was ripped. And I had the V.
0: Oh, yeah.
1: And everyone loves the V.
0: Of course they
1: everyone
0: do.
1: Everyone loves the V. And I got a run in one of the magazines.
0: Wait, hang on, though. These are photos taken of you on the field. They weren't like, you didn't get paid for them?
1: No, I didn't get paid.
0: Oh, those cheeky guys.
1: This must be one of those cheap magazines.
0: I can't believe you did a centrefold and didn't get paid for
1: it. That was amazing anyway. So I think I've got cred. In the population.
0: You do. Well, I was just saying to you off air, I feel like AFL grand final time for you is like Mardi Gras for me. We're very busy. I am very invested. So my family are mad Freo supporters. Mm. Mad. Mm. They've already got their flights booked for the grand final. What is going to happen? So Sydney, Freo, Hawthorn, Brisbane, just like, can you just predict so I know how to play the family WhatsApp?
1: I think it's going to be Brisbane, Freo. And normally the AFL world, certainly the Victorian AFL world, doesn't like two interstate teams. But I feel in this case, they're the two best teams.
0: Yeah.
1: Fremantle will travel. All their fans are rabid. They've never rabid fans. There might be Wharfie time. They'll come for Wharfie time. So your family will be there.
0: Yeah.
1: And the Brisbane are going for three in a row. Mm. So not to put the cart before the horse, but I think that'd be the town would be pumping. We saw the town ground for the NFL last week, didn't we?
0: So you were there?
1: It was unreal. It was a great spectacle and it was just a great event, wasn't it?
0: Yeah.
1: I think the town would be similar next week if Fremantle played Brisbane.
0: I went to the pub. You will never believe this, Brownie. I went to the pub to watch the Freo game. And a lot of people...
1: dry pub. Yes, I love that.
0: People were pushing on from the NFL?
1: Yeah,
0: NFL game.
1: NFL.
0: Oh, there were some messy people around.
1: Well, I actually went with Pingy.
0: Did he take his gold logie?
1: He did. We went to the game and then he went back to his car, which he parked near the MCG.
0: Yeah.
1: And he had his gold logie in there. And then we went out to lunch with his gold logie because the front bar boys wanted to take him out to congratulate him and celebrate him for the gold logie win. But then the boys were kicking on and I was going home because I'm still Mr. Responsible.
0: Of course.
1: So I had to walk through the city holding Sam's gold logie.
0: Are you kidding?
1: That's right. I got a few funny looks from people looking at me going, what the hell is that? Anyway.
0: Yeah, it's a weird looking award.
1: The gold logie got home safely.
0: Okay, the gold logie is safe.
1: Yeah, it's in my shoe cupboard. If you are a thief and you come through, it's sitting on top of those shoe boxes in the cupboard.
0: And good luck to them having a take on this weapon. Mr. Jonathan Brown is here in the studio ahead of the Brizzy Lions prelim game this weekend. I've got to ask what it feels like to win a grand final. We'll be back right after this. It's the Joel Creasy Show on Nova.
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0: We're catching up with AFL legend Jonathan Brown. We'll dive back into more chat about the grand final after this one from David Guetta, Teddy Swims and Tones and I. Gong, gong.

0: Metro Station, shake it. It's the Joel Creasy Show on Nova, and I'm here with Brownie because it's footy finals and it's a big deal. Even I know that. And we're getting close to the big day. So you won't be commentating?
1: No, not. I'm working this Saturday. I'm working the Hawthorn Brisbane game.
0: Yep.
1: But yeah, grand final day, I get to go with my daughter, Olivia.
0: Great.
1: So that'll be cool.
0: That'll be cool.
1: It was cool last year. I'd had all the kids last year, and I got to hand the Premiership Cup over to Chris Fagan and Harris Andrews and Josh Dunkley as the captains.
0: Yes.
1: Which was great. And so the kids are all out on the ground after the game. They're kicking the footy with the boys after they've just won the flag.
0: Right.
1: They're doing the snow angel in the confetti. Great memory. So I said to the kids,
0: from the Kuta Social Club.
1: That's right. When I was walking home, though, I did say to the kids, and don't ask me to do this every year, kids. This doesn't happen every year, so... Yeah.
0: Remember this.
1: Remember this.
0: What does it feel like to win a premiership?
1: Amazing.
0: Yeah.
1: Mind you, though, you're 19. The first one I won when I was 19.
0: Yeah.
1: I was just like, how good's the party going to be? This is going to be the greatest party of all time. It's like schoolies.
0: 100%.
1: It's probably like just finish year 12 and you go, I'm going to party for the next 3 months.
0: Yeah, because you're the furthest away from having to go back to work. It's kind of like, you know, summer holidays starting. Yeah.
1: That's the exact feeling you get.
0: Oh, I know that feeling.
1: Yeah, except you just wear a medal around with you. So it's actually how I met my wife. I tell people she didn't know who I was apart from the fact that I had a Brisbane Lions jumper on and my premiership medallion.
0: Get out, really?
1: Yeah. It was good memories, mate.
0: Oh my gosh.
1: As a kid, I was a Fitzroy supporter.
0: Yeah.
1: And we're lucky to win one game here. So the thought that your team's in a grand final is pretty cool, Chris. So hopefully you get the feeling next week if Freo make the grand final. But it's been an amazing ride watching my team playing the last three grand finals, hopefully a fourth. And these guys, if they win it this year, they'll join us as three-time premiership players. So they'll go down as immortals.
0: I was going to say, has any other team made four grand finals?
1: Us and Hawthorn.
0: Yeah.
1: And then Collingwood are the only team that's ever won four grand finals in a row. But it was back in the 20s, in the 1920s.
0: Oh,
1: so it's a different era.
0: Well, yeah, how many teams were there then? Like three?
1: There was about 16. So does it even count? Collingwood supporters, does it even count?
0: It doesn't count.
1: Yeah, no,
0: it doesn't count. So we are predicting a Brisbane Freo grand final. Kylie Minogue concert supported by the grand final.
1: I think it's going to be another level, the Kylie Minogue. I think they're going to go all chips in because they've been chasing Kyle's for ages.
0: She's our number one. And the rumours going around, she's like, she's going to have 5,000 dancers. Like, the gays are going nuts. I've heard the most preposterous things. Yeah. I mean, centrefold model Jonathan Brown. I'm going straight to the top when I talk AFL. Thank you for joining me in the studio. And thank you for the comments on the studio. I do appreciate
1: it. It's beautiful. I love it, Chris. And I'm honoured to be on the show.
0: Oh, I'm honoured to have you. Thank you.
1: All the best.
0: Oh, you can catch up on the Joel Creasy Show podcast to hear my full chat with Jonathan Brown. Next up, we're going to update the scroll and see what Amy Poehler taught Robert De Niro on her podcast, Two of My Faves.
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0: perfect as always, Mel Tresina. It's the Joel Creasy Show at Nova, and I'm nearly out of here, so time for this.
1: Time to read up on all the hot goss in the world of showbiz from an actual scroll delivered straight to Joel's studio. It's Joel's Scroll Update.
0: Hello, Angel.
2: Hello. Can you hear my jacket?
0: I can hear your jacket.
2: I was so mindful of the fact that it's super loud.
0: Yeah.
2: I'm like, maybe I'll sit in a position where I don't feel like I'll move my hands. But now I'm like...
0: You're in your Melbourne uniform today and you're head to toe black.
2: All black. But then I've got my dogs out because I'm wearing my high heel platform thongs.
0: Ooh, she's fashion. Hey, TMZ are already reporting about the Super Bowl halftime show.
2: Already?
0: Yeah, next year. They're saying Justin Bieber and Harry Styles are on the shortlist for the show. I didn't know this. Since 2019, Jay-Z and his company partner with the NFL for the halftime show, so he has final say on who performs.
2: So who do you think he would choose then, out of Harry or Justin Bieber?
0: Have either of them done it?
2: That's such a great question, Joel.
0: I don't think they have. I would say that's a really hard one, actually.
2: Yeah, I reckon that they'll choose Justin.
0: I think so too.
2: Yeah, over Harry.
0: I know for years they've been asking Adele and she said no after no after no. I mean, she's not particularly up and about, but she's got the hits.
2: Oh, yeah. But you're right. She's not really up and... Like, what are you going to do at a halftime show that's like, you know what I mean?
0: Sob.
2: Like,
0: yeah.
2: Hello. Just echoing through the stadium.
0: Such a good song, though. Hey, do you listen to Amy Poehler's Good Hang podcast?
2: I actually do, yeah. Same. I love Amy Poehler.
0: Me too. And I'm not a huge podcast person, but I love her. And she had Robert De Niro on and she explained to him what a thirst trap is and showed him posts fans made of him. Have a listen.
3: It's basically like hot pictures of people. But TikTok loves you and they make videos of you in different movies. It's usually sexy music. I guess just good job at being so handsome.
4: Oh, well, thanks.
0: De Niro, I mean, I'd go there for the story.
2: You would.
0: Oh, I mean, for any story, really.
2: I'd go there for the relatives. I feel like they'd be really proud of me for, you know, sticking with the culture.
0: Yeah. Let's move on to this. Macaulay Culkin, he's announced he's coming to Australia.
2: Love, I saw this. Yeah. And I'm very excited about this.
0: With the aftershave, that was my reaction.
2: I don't know if that was enough of a sound effect.
0: Yeah.
2: There you go. Yours is better.
0: Yeah, I've got chubbier cheeks. He's coming to Australia in November for special screenings of Home Alone, followed by exclusive live moderated interviews. He also appeared at the Emmys yesterday alongside Dan Levy and Annie Murphy for their tribute to Catherine O'Hara.
2: Isn't it Levy?
0: Levy, oh, sorry.
2: No, that's okay.
0: I've been saying Levy for so long. Oh. Shits is one of my favourite shows.
2: Oh, I love Shits. Shits is so good. Doesn't matter. It was such a beautiful piece that they said at the Emmys. I loved that.
0: I still can't quite grapple with the fact that we've lost Moira Rose.
2: I know, Moira.
0: David.
2: I'm just folding the cheese.
0: I know. It's one of those shows that, you know, when I like, you know, you're feeling a bit blue, you pop on.
2: Absolutely. It's such a feel-good show.
0: Yeah, and I'd love her wardrobe.
2: Are you going to go to the Macaulay Culkin Home Alone Q&A?
0: Is this you asking me on a date?
2: Oh my God, am I?
0: Let's do it. I'm in, baby. thank you so much, Mel Tresina.
2: Thank you, Joel Creasy.
0: I'm going to be back tomorrow with another AFL legend, Perth's very own Sean McManus. I had brownie today.
2: Oh, I love
0: so
2: brownie.
0: I'm so sporty. Zika zika.
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32: 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Roseville Chase, look out for a faulty vehicle crash northbound on Warringa Road at Roseville Bridge, causing two lanes, causing some heavy delays on the M1 in Warringa. Look out for a truck breakdown southbound on the off-ramp to Pennant Hills Road. That's also closing one lane, causing some slight congestion. Rimmel London is currently half price at Coles. Pick a full face of Rimmel makeup for just $49. Sale ends Tuesday, so don't miss out. Head into Coles today. Partly cloudy today with shops to 17. Right now it's 17 degrees on Sydney's Nova 96.9.
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2: With the 2pm headlines, good afternoon, I'm Michelle Stevenson. The Albanese government will reveal its long-awaited migration overhaul tomorrow. Home Affairs Minister Tony Burke was meant to unveil Labor's migration policy 6 weeks ago, but it was delayed amid internal unrest. It follows the release of One Nation's migration policy on Monday, which would see 750,000 temporary visa places slashed over 3 years. A news helicopter has crashed in LA while filming the scene of a deadly bus wreck. Emergency crews have confirmed one person was killed in the crash, who they believe was a pedestrian in a car park nearby. Well, the US has confirmed it has deployed weapons into space for the first time. Washington says the orbital weapons are needed to defend vulnerable military and GPS satellites from foreign attacks. There's a warning new builds will slow down as housing sales crash almost 20% in 3 months. The federal government is brushing aside concerns, insisting it will build an additional 30,000 homes for the country. And Kim Kardashian has been awarded just €1 over her terrifying Paris robbery, but the token payout is exactly what she asked for, saying the case was about accountability, not money. And you're up to date on Nova.
3: Barnadette, is that you purring or is there a bulldozer downstairs?
4: It's me.
3: You're on the food from Pet Barn, right?
4: Yes, and something's happening and I can't make it stop.
3: Your purring is making the windows shake. Wait, are you feeling good?
4: No further questions.
3: And she's gone. Took off up the curtains. I think that new food's really working for her, actually.
4: Talk to the Pet Barn team about...
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5: Yes, hello in for Chrissy Swan. 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
4: 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See you at the bar, you was hardly talking. 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Friends to lovers need a part to star in. Like, wait, babe, let me...

0: The song that started it all for Ed Sheeran, The A-Team, playing on Nova with Aaron Rich, filling in for Chrissy. More of the fresh hits and throwbacks you love on the other side of this. Very excited that Samba is coming to Australia. We've all watched the Coachella performance, right? Obsessed. He is an incredible entertainer. Homewrecker, Samba, that is playing on the other side of this.
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This is Aaron Rich. Proof that, you know, you can change careers at any stage in your life. Like Jamie Miller, working a call center through his 20s, turns 29, decides, you know what, I'm going to do this music thing. And he's doing all right. It's called Baby Doll. This is Jamie Miller. Fresh hits, Nova. This

0: G-Flip at Nova. This is Aaron Rich filling in for Chrissy Swan, where we are getting ready to crown a winner. It could be you with Nova's cash or the cars.
1: No, I really think I need the cars.
2: I'd love to win the cash to take my adult kids on a big family holiday.
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4: No, I didn't care about the money. I want a car. Yes, I don't care which way. I go cars, cash, doesn't matter.
0: Friday, someone is deciding whether they go with the instant mystery money or the keys to brand new Geely EVs. Never pay for fuel again. That sounds nice as you're doing school pickup, right? Winner Friday. Keep it here to get on standby. And next, biggest artist in the world. Let's do Olivia Rodrigo.
5: Ricky Lee and Tim.
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0: Ella Langley on Sydney's Nova, the only artist who could knock Taylor Swift off the top spot in the charts. That's her freshie called Be Her. Hello, this is Aaron Rich on a beautiful Wednesday afternoon across the harbour. Looking out, blue skies, warm today, 17 in the city, same in Penrith. Now my friends Ricky Lee and Tim back to wake you up tomorrow from 6 with $2,100 up for grabs. Just have a quickie with Ricky to win straight after the 3 o'clock news. Monster hit from Ariana Grande coming up.
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1: 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Brand new idea, popular in Japan, of slow jogging. Far more effective than sprinting.
3: I don't think it is, mate.
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24: That being said, we've got a car breakdown northbound on Stacey Street approaching Stanley Street, Darling Harbour and the CBD. We've got a breakdown on the Western Distributor outbound in the right-hand lane opposite the Piermont Bridge exit. The M1 in Warunga, truck breakdown at the southbound off-ramp at Pennant Hills Road, while Edgecliff, there's a car breakdown eastbound on New South Head Road at Darling Point Road. One lane is closed there. The motorway all clear both ways from Preston's at the M5 M7 interchange to Campbelltown at Narellan Road, currently taking 10 minutes. 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During the weather, windy and partly cloudy. We're getting down to 10 degrees overnight. Mostly sunny and tops of 19 tomorrow, though. Right now, it is 17 in the city, 18 in the west on Sydney's Nova 96.9.
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24: Good afternoon, I'm Michelle Stevenson. The Liberal leader is demanding Labor explain how it'll pay for maintaining Australia's humanitarian visa intake at 20,000 places a year. New parliamentary budget office costing suggests reducing the intake to 13,750 could save more than $7 billion over the coming decade. But Angus Taylor has used question time to grill the PM about whether he got cabinet approval to keep the intake at 20,000 before he texted a reporter about the plan.
26: Did the Treasurer or Cabinet approve this $7 billion decision before the text was sent? And where is the money coming from?
24: It says Tony Berg prepares to unveil Labor's long-awaited migration policy tomorrow. The Home Affairs Minister's National Press Club address was originally scheduled for early August, but was pulled at the last minute while elements of the package were still being finalised. A news helicopter has crashed in LA while filming the scene of a deadly bus crash. Three people have been confirmed dead, including one believed to be a pedestrian who was on the ground when the aircraft came down. Sarah Arbo is leaving the Nine Network at the end of the year. The Today Show co-host and former 60 Minutes Journo making the announcement today that she'll be looking to pursue other opportunities. And the Sussexes are facing another security scare after Meghan's personal mobile number was reportedly leaked through a parent's WhatsApp group. A screenshot containing the Duchess's number was circulated after she joined the chat at Archie and Lilibet's new school, which they subsequently left after just 2 days. Now let's see what's happening on Nine News.
27: Thanks, Michelle. I'm Mark Burrows in Nine News. One Nation's pick for Premier suffers a foot-and-mouth moment. Plans for 3,000 new homes at Bondi Junction pause as the Mayor of Waverley stands down. The AI tool diagnosing endometriosis in 18 milliseconds. And Sharks' Ronaldo Mulitalo on his clash with Roosters rival Mark Nwanganitawasa. Nine News, your news nightly at 6 on 9 and 9 Now.
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0: In for Chrissy Swan. So nice to be with you. Got me till four with fresh hits and throwbacks. I love it when I'm wrong. There's something you don't hear very often. But, you know, I wasn't sold on Tempest City Self-Aware at first. It's grown on me. That is coming up inside the next 10 minutes. I'm starting with Ariana Grande.

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0: Nova, Icona Pop, Charlie XCX. Now, there's something I didn't know I needed to help me through my Wednesday afternoon. It is I Love It. Hello, this is Aaron Rich filling in for Chrissy Swan. And Nova's cash or the cars, instant mystery money or the keys to two brand new Geely EVs. You're chasing the cash, Lisa.
1: I just pulled up with a dentist, unfortunately, so I'm going to take the money if I can.
0: Yes, because dentists cost a few, don't they?
1: Oh, exactly. Who knows what I'm up for?
0: I don't know what's more painful, being in the dentist chair or paying the bill at the end.
1: Correct. I think double whammy, if you ask me.
0: Hard to say no, though, to two brand new Geely EVs. Especially if you're in the car and you're looking at the petrol gauge and you're like, oh, I need a fill up. Not a problem with an EV. Winner on Friday. 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Next, brand new Miley Cyrus. I'm obsessed with it at the moment. Gosh, it sounds a lot like Lady Gaga. Bass Persuades. Hear it next.
2: 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Sydney traffic.
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4: Up next up, we've got a car breakdown northbound on Stacey Street approaching Stanley Street, Darling Harbour in the CBD. We've got a breakdown on the Western Distributor outbound in the right-hand lane opposite the Piermont Bridge exit. The M1 in Warunga, truck breakdown at the southbound off-ramp at Pennant Hills Road, while Edgecliff, there's a car breakdown eastbound on New South Head Road at Darling Point Road. One lane is closed there. The motorway, all clear both ways from Preston's at the M5 M7 interchange to Campbelltown at Narellan Road, currently taking 10 minutes. 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During the weather, windy and partly cloudy. We're getting down to 10 degrees overnight. Mostly sunny and tops of 19 tomorrow though. Right now it is 17 in the city, 18 in the west on Sydney's Nova 96.9.
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1: Fitzy, Whipper and Kate, driving you home from four. 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

out and over. That's the Beaches, Edge of the Earth. Fitzy, Whipper and Kate getting you home at 4 o'clock this afternoon. New Taylor Swift before that. You heard the rumours there might be new music. There's some sort of cryptic clue she gave away during the Emmys yesterday. Now, Miley Cyrus, Bass

0: That is the fresh hit from Ray. It's called Joy. This is Nova, Fitzy Whipper and Kate standing by after the 4 o'clock news. More invites to be at Nova's Red Room up close and personal with Jason Derulo. We'll get you so close to Derulo. Piece of his hair might fall in your drink. The question is, do you keep drinking it though? I'll leave that one with you. Fitzy Whipper and Kate, we'll sort you out with those invites next. Nova.
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24: Right, there's a medical emergency. Devlin Street northbound at Victoria Road. The left-hand lane is closed there. While Prospect, look out for a truck breakdown northbound on Prospect Highway near the M4 eastbound on-ramp. The M5, it's slow going westbound after a two-car crash at the River Road. It's taking 38 minutes from Kingsgrove to Preston's. The M4 also slow westbound moving towards a Prospect, while the M7 slowing westbound in Glenwood and Guildford. There's a crash on Guildford Road near Woodville Road. 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Check the weather. Windy and partly cloudy. We're down to 10 degrees overnight. Mostly sunny and tops of 19 tomorrow. Right now, it is 16 degrees in the city, 19 in the west, on Sydney's Nova 96.9.
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24: Nova. Good afternoon, I'm Michelle Stevenson. Well, the Albanese government is rejecting suggestions it quietly lowered Australia's refugee intake and then increased it again. The opposition argues the budget has only funded a little over 13,700 humanitarian visas. It's understood the lower number was agreed to by Cabinet, but then overturned by the PM to hit 20,000. Home Affairs Minister Tony Burke has told Parliament that was never the case.
27: This government, when we came to office... This government, when we came to office, made clear that we'd be boosting the humanitarian program to 20,000 places. It remains at 20,000 places.
24: The federal government, meantime, says it will consider a range of options before it finalises new AI laws. The PM has previously promised Aussie creatives would be paid if their work was used to train AI models. Labor is now considering giving big tech free access to local content unless artists decide to opt out. Well, US aviation authorities have launched an investigation into a deadly news helicopter crash in LA. Three people were killed when the NBC chopper came down in an industrial area while covering a separate deadly road accident. At least one victim is believed to have been on the ground. 32,000 BYD owners of Shark 6 Utes have also been notified of a recall as the spare wheel could fall off. Owners being asked to remove the spare until the repair work can be carried out. And Calvin Harris is heading down under for his very first headline tour here. He'll be doing one show in Perth, Brisbane, Sydney and Melbourne with tickets on sale next week. Now let's see what's happening on Nine News tonight.
28: Thanks, Michelle. I'm Mark Burrows in Nine News. One Nation's pick for Premier suffers a foot-and-mouth moment. Plans for 3,000 new homes at Bondi Junction pause as the Mayor of Waverley stands down. The AI tool diagnosing endometriosis in 18 milliseconds. And Sharks' Ronaldo Mortalo on his clash with Roosters rival Mark Nwanganitawase. Nine News, your news nightly at 6 on 9 and 9 Now.
29: Here's your Airtasker weather report. Clear skies, sun's out, cracker of a day. 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
2: Great reminder if you live near me. Bin night tonight.
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2: 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No one lives near you, mate.
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2: Are you bin night tonight?
3: I am actually. Okay, I am a Thursday morning bin morning
2: person. Bin person. hey, we've got a day to celebrate today. What is it?
3: We do. Thank you for the cue. It is National Working Parents Day.
2: Oh, mate. Today. Try and get that juggle right.
3: Oh, damn. So if you've left the office to pick the kids up from after school care, like, well done you. It's recognising the hard work of parents balancing careers and family.
2: What is wrong?
4: I stuffed up. I've been celebrating National Unemployed Parents Day with a couple of parents who are just having a couple of drinks on the couch and not doing anything at home.
2: National Doll Day.
3: Everyone deserves a day.
2: Don't they? Doona Day, you mean?
3: Well, yes.
2: Or just every category
3: sometimes
2: seems
3: to. I don't like the idea of Doona. Like, the words Doona Day, that doesn't make me think what it's meant to be, which might be a mental health day. It makes me think of people lying in bed all day doing things they shouldn't be doing.
2: Yeah, well, do you know what? Remember the term that got added to the dictionary last year, bed rot? And that was people that spend like an entire weekend in their own filth in bed. Welcome to bed rot. Okay, we move on, guys. More invites to see Jason Derulo live in Nova's Red Room very soon.
3: Yeah, the show's going to get better.
2: Coming up next, though, guys, some amazing news about cabbies. That's how we'll improve the show.
3: Yes.
2: Taxis next. Samba down.

0: He's here next April. How good is that?
1: Summer.
0: We love him. 12 to 12 with his Fitzy. Whipper Kate, all thanks to Chemist Warehouse on this Wednesday afternoon.
2: Can we talk taxis, please?
3: Taxi!
2: Good. Because the 60 Minutes in the US have just done a story on the London black cabs over there. And we, for the first time when we went to London for this show, we went over for Will and Kate's wedding, was when I learnt the knowledge that they need, and that's what it's called, Kate. You need the knowledge to get through the tent test to become a taxi driver in London.
0: Best in the world.
2: It's crazy. So Anderson Cooper went over for 60 Minutes in the US to talk about this and met a guy. Have a listen to how many times he's gone for the test to become a black cab driver.
4: For Anshu Morjani, this was his 41st try.
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6: Leave by Broccoli Road. Left, Adelaide Avenue. Comply on board, leave by Ladywell Road. Right, Railway Terrace, sit down left.
5: Mm-hmm. Today, I'm going to score you, OK?
6: Oh, thank you, sir.
4: He passed.
6: Thank you, Mr. Very well.
4: And in May... After 5 years of trying, Morjani finally completed the knowledge. He'll now earn his license.
2: After 5 years and 41 goes, he finally becomes the cab driver in London.
0: Good on you, Johnny.
2: This is how special it is, because he was there. Armani was there with another guy who's just become a cab driver as well, and they were talking about how much it means to them.
7: You want to drive around in one of them famous cabs out there?
6: Hundreds of years of world of history.
7: It means a lot to people of London. It's like London without the Queen, I'd say.
8: You can't have a London without a king or a queen. You can't have London without a black cab.
6: No.
7: Correct.
6: Impossible.
0: Well, he's part of the royal family.
2: Isn't that amazing? Like that, how prestige it is to become a cab driver in London.
9: I think it's great. And I've always had great experiences in those black cabs thought, God, that guy was a really nice guy. And then we chatted about this. Even my daughter said he was a very nice man.
0: Awesome.
9: But now it makes sense if they've had to go through this entire process.
2: Yeah. Can we now pivot over to the Australian 60 Minutes talking about the taxi industry here in Australia? Have a listen.
10: This driver takes the cab charge before they even get in the car and immediately turns the meter off when they start driving. 1.5 kilometres and 10 minutes later, the trip is over and our undercover is handed a receipt for $54.
11: Thank you.
10: Now that in itself is an outrageous fare for a short journey. But it's not until the next day when the driver charges the Channel 9 cab charge account a whopping $325.
0: Wow. Well, so a hundred of them have just lost their licence, haven't they?
2: It's just as prestige here in Australia to become a taxi driver because you can earn lots of money.
0: It sounds like it. If you've got cab charges, you can rip off the corporates. That's unbelievable.
2: I find it crazy. Like now, and because Anderson Cooper asked them, why don't you just become, it took you 5 years to get your license. Why didn't you just become an Uber driver? And he said, I don't want to. I want to be known as a black cab driver in London. I want to drive one of those special taxis.
0: Should we have a bit of a moment of honesty? Should we go around the room and, you know, just admit to what we've spent on a cab charge? How much is it?
2: Well,
9: what have you done? Serious?
0: Yeah, what have you done, Fitz? You started off.
2: Okay,
0: what did you do?
2: and it was a Nova cab charge as well, and I'm admitting to it right now. But my mate Punners, I got him from Coolangatta Airport to Splendour in the Grass on a cab charge for $250.
0: Beauty, absolute beauty. Just doing a bit of work up here.
9: You're the reason why we don't get cab charges
0: Tommy,
9: anymore.
0: What about that? What about when I made the guy wait for me to have a shower and a bite to eat?
12: Yeah, full shower, a nice warm meal.
0: Yeah, I mean, $165. Thanks, Nova.
2: One of BJ's mates bought the cab driver's leather jacket and said, you can fill out whatever you want on the cab charge.
0: Go for it.
2: He gave it to her.
0: And what a great jacket. Still wearing it.

0: Rhymes with Biro. That's how I remembered it.
1: For all you music buffs out there, telling me I'm wrong.
2: If you're going to do an autograph with a Biro, get the Spyro off the Biro.
3: Oh, that is very good, Fitz. I forgot that you were the music guy. Remember that I'm the gaming girl.
0: Of course, you're the GTA girl.
2: Zelda, take it away, Zelda.
3: Yeah, GTA 6.
0: Oh, my God, you're mad for us.
3: Only 2 months away. I've got to put in my long service leave.
0: Taking the week off.
3: Is it 2 months away? I think
4: it's November.
3: Yeah, 2 months away.
0: GTA 6.
3: And it's, I mean, the tension is building. People are getting so excited. And the latest offering, or what Taylor Swift would call an Easter egg, are that there are a whole heap of musical artists who have all posted at around the same time a bit of a GTA inspired clue. On their socials.
2: Gotcha, right.
3: So it is assumed that they are all contributing to the soundtrack.
2: The Tony Hawk skating game, remember that?
3: Yeah.
2: And all the punk bands that would get on the soundtrack it'd be massive. Kids actually learn your music.
3: Well, I mean, lots of these people are massive already. I don't think that Keith Richards needs another dollar in the bank.
2: Wow.
3: But apparently he showed a post which shows a close up on a multicolored lizard. Which is a bit of a clue. Travis Scott has posted, his was a foot in the high heels, upside down and wrapped around.
0: That's because he was from that club that he went to when he was caught cheating.
3: I don't think it has anything to do with that. Anyway, these are the rumoured, or some of the rumoured artists. So we've got Travis Scott, we've got Keith Richards, Morgan Wallen.
0: Yep.
3: Future.
0: Yeah.
3: Pink Pantheress, one of your favourites.
2: She's good.
3: But
2: she's
3: what I thought we should do, and I knew that I would not get one of these answers correct, is run a bit of a game between the two of you guys.
2: On game.
3: With the soundtrack of the game. I'm going to play a snippet of it. And then you're going to jump in and tell me if you can recognise the music and associate it with the game.
0: Okay, do you go to
3: play along in the car?
0: Do you go to us separately, or is your name your buzzer?
3: Just yell it out.
0: Yeah, okay.
3: You reckon? As soon as you get just yell it out. We've got six games here. We're starting with number one.
0: Oh, Mario Kart.
3: There we go.
2: Yeah. Oh, right. Yeah, well done. That's a good start.
3: Number two. Come on.
2: Oh, kids. Zelda. That's a bit of Technotronic.
3: What game is that?
2: Is it an old game?
3: Yeah, been around for a very long time.
2: It's Street Fighter.
3: Mortal Kombat,
2: yes.
3: What's that mean?
0: Street Fighter.
3: Oh, well, that doesn't really...
0: He echoed me and got it.
3: The thing is, I have what's written in front of me. I don't know if that's Mortal Kombat or Street Fighter. Yeah. I just
2: Fatality.
3: Know that... There we go.
2: Get over here!
3: I do know this one, though, number three.
2: GoldenEye.
0: Yes.
2: James Bond.
3: Number four.
0: Here we go. Halo.
3: Yes, Zelda.
0: Zelda. Flying hair.
3: Only got two to go. Okay. Get in quick with this one, number five.
2: Oh, don't Tetris.
3: Yes, Tetris. Oh,
0: Russian music there. Slot the block, Tetris.
3: Okay, are you ready for the final?
0: I love that song.
3: It's which one, Tetris?
0: This one just reminds me of a family holiday where my dad just sat there. Oh, whatever you're doing, mate, you do whatever you want. He's just on Tetris.
3: It sounds like madness. Like that song, even just what we've played now, that drives me crazy.
0: Oh, I love it. I want to put words to that song. Tommy, I might do that tomorrow.
2: Okay.
0: There's no words.
2: What words would you play?
0: I'll come back to you.
3: But it doesn't need the words. People are playing the game at this point.
0: Yeah, but I'm saying you get words come to
2: your
0: head.
2: What's the last one?
0: Yeah, okay.
3: Yeah, number six.
2: That's Halo, isn't it?
3: Yeah, it is.
0: Yeah, Halo.
3: Well done, guys.
0: By Beyonce.
3: Is that your favourite, Fitz? If you had to pick one?
2: It's Call of Duty's up there as well, isn't it? I mean,
3: Are you asking me? I don't know.
2: No, I'm a Double Dragon, Wonder Boy.
3: You keep trying to drag me into some conversation about what my favourite game is. My favourite game is...
0: Monopoly?
3: No, Hungry Hungry Hippos.
2: Oh, God. Yes.
0: Where's Donkey Kong? After the traffic, you only... have you had an out-of-body experience?

0: Yes.
1: That's what I would love to know. Got a great story for me for you, but 13 24 10. If you've had an out of body experience, what happened and where were you? Give us a call.
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4: 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And Thursday at Harris Farm, Green Valley, we've got a two-car crash on Cowpasture Road southbound at North Liverpool Road. While Marsden Park, there's a breakdown Richmond Road northbound at Alara Boulevard. Limfield, we've got a crash on the Pacific Highway at Highfield Road. While Ryde, there's a medical emergency, Devlin Street northbound at Victoria Road. The left-hand lane is closed there. 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Checking the weather. Windy and partly cloudy. We're down to 10 degrees tonight. Mostly sunny and tops of 19 tomorrow. Right now it's 16 in the city, 17 in the west.
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0: headlining tour announced today. He is here in Feb. Calvin Harris. Tommy, we should play more Calvin Harris on the show today.
1: Yeah, how good. Mate, summer. I love that song.
2: You awesome. Don't think I'll have Kate Ritchie on my shoulders for that?
0: Oh, my gosh.
3: I was thinking my brain, but I didn't want to say it out loud.
0: Gee, have we got Bounce in the system?
1: That's a great song.
2: The starter Bounce.
0: Oh,
2: is amazing,
0: my God. Play that for us, Gee.
2: Well, you don't want to be bouncing too much with Kate on your shoulders.
0: No, you
2: that's
0: don't.
2: For sure.
0: You'll pop your shoulder out, and the next thing you know, you're in the back of the ambulance.
3: I don't know what you're trying to say, actually.
0: You're on the green whistle.
3: You know what? Mental note, when you go to Calvin Harris, Kate, go on your own.
0: There it is. Let's talk about this. Can your consciousness leave your body? So they did a study on out-of-body experiences. Mm-hmm. So what they did, they had 21 participants who were asked to identify a random object on a laptop screen in another room, right? So while the participants failed to identify the object, what was interesting, two of the participants described the research and the location and the activities in perfect detail. So they couldn't identify the object because they could describe where the laptop was and what was in the room.
2: That's crazy.
0: So they're suggesting that somehow they were able to transport their consciousness from their body into a room and back again.
2: I've been to a couple of house parties where I've seen blokes on a couch doing that, where
0: that's
2: they're sort
0: different.
2: Of looking over
0: that's
2: themselves.
0: Completely different.
3: Just not
2: completely
3: there.
2: Rinsed.
0: No, their eyeballs are hanging out of their head. It's a little bit twinning, isn't it? Where twins can almost feel what the other one's feeling. Not only think what the other one's thinking, but feel what the other one's feeling. Like one of the Veronicas, like Lisa, might get a pain in her pinky because Jess has just slammed her pinky in the car door.
2: I don't think it works like that.
0: 20 Ks away. That can happen.
3: It's not really
2: it
3: like
2: doesn't.
3: That.
2: Doesn't.
0: Nah. Twin power.
3: I think, I mean, speaking from my own experience, I have had over the years periods of like not feeling in your body.
0: Yeah.
3: So like you, but that's kind of like what they call dissociating.
0: Right, yeah.
3: So you kind of, you're not feeling your own feelings within your body and you're kind of outside yourself.
2: Gotcha.
0: Looking
3: watching
0: in.
3: What's happening to you as an observer.
0: Right.
3: But I now currently have this thing where when I go to bed at night, I can go to bed and all the lights are out and I close my eyes and I'm lying on this side and I know that over there is the mirror and the door, right?
2: What's his name? Who else is in there?
0: Trevor.
3: I don't know his name, Fitzy. It's whatever I want it to be.
0: You'll be told.
3: So, but when I close my eyes, I can sometimes almost like look like I'm then all of a sudden outside my body and I can see that side of the room.
2: Yeah.
3: But my eyes are closed. But it's not as though I'm visualizing that side of the room. It's as though I'm in it and I can see it. And I have to purposely open my eyes to make myself realise that I wasn't already looking at the thing.
0: You're not doom scrolling, are you?
2: No, you that's crazy.
0: Spun out because you've done hours on the top.
3: If you're a doctor and you know what that is, maybe give me a call.
0: Yeah, please do. Cassidy, hello.
4: Hello, how are you going?
0: Yeah, good. Forget the out of office. You've had an out of body experience, is that right?
4: Yeah, I've had a few out of body experiences and some accounts of deja vu. Like,
0: that's weird, isn't it? That's a weird feeling, deja vu.
3: Yeah, but how do they explain that? How do you explain it, Cassidy?
4: Well, I'd explain deja vu from my experiences anyway. I have had multiple dreams, like where I'm asleep, dreams. Mm. And the dream that I have is like you can see your office right now and see each other, like a reality, it's real. And then that exact thing happens sometime down the track. And it's, for example, one time, I mean, it seems small, but the whole timing and the situation that I was actually in, it was receiving a cup of coffee once. It was talking to another person once. I've even had an out-of-body experience where I deliberately meditated to have other people's perspectives on situations that had happened in my life. So I was actually seeing a situation from exactly someone else's shoes.
3: So the same incident or whatever, but from a different perspective. Cassidy, that is amazing.
2: If I take Cassidy to Flemington on Saturday, would he be able to see what's coming
0: up? Out of horse experience.
2: Damn. Natalie, tell us about your dad, Nat.
5: Oh, hi, guys. Yes, my dad's got an identical twin brother, and his brother got his knee trapped at work and went to hospital, and my father, in a totally different area to him, felt this awful, awful knee pain, and it was excruciating pain with tears, and they were just completely, obviously, unaware of what was happening to his brother at the same time.
0: That's the power of twins right there. Be really annoying if you had a clumsy twin, like if you're a twin and the other one just kept bumping into things.
3: Yeah.
2: It's not like a voodoo. It's not like a voodoo doll, mate.
0: Natalie
2: said that's
0: what happens.
2: Nah.
0: One got his knee caught, the other one, B2, felt the pain.
3: Felt the pain.
2: Christine, can you help us here? What happened to you?
6: Yeah, hi guys. Back in 2011 I had a really nasty car accident and I was actually cut out of the car. It was a week before Christmas. And luckily, I'm still here, obviously. I cooked up Christmas lunch for my family, and they were all out the front playing. I sat inside, sort of fell asleep, and I felt like I was levitating, obviously. But what I did was I was actually looking over my family outside of my home having Christmas without me. I was not there. I was not celebrating Christmas. It was the most... I actually woke up and I was in tears. It was just... It was just the most horrifying feeling, and I have this happen to me quite often, and it's amazing to feel it, but when it's so real, and it could have actually really been real, that my family would have not had me that Christmas.
3: Maybe that's the reoccurring kind of trauma of
0: oxytocin.
3: The fear of not being around. Oh, quite often, if you've had a really bad car accident, you will dream it over and over, or there will be continual flashbacks for a very long time.
0: Did you miss lunch, Kristen? Oh, she's gone. Let's make sure she got
3: exhausted. Yeah, she cooked it up.
2: She's hovering over the phone.
0: I think she is. She's certainly not talking anymore, and she's wondering where the Christmas ham's gone. Give us a call if you've got a story. Olivia Dean right now. Nice to each other on Nova. Here we

0: calls coming through. I know what you're waiting for. Good news, after 5 o'clock, Jason Derulo invites Nova's Red Room.
1: Oh.
0: You just have to stick around another 20 minutes, kids. Oh, we got your invites. Hang in there.
2: I want to talk about Tom Cruise.
0: I've got a bit to say about this.
2: Well, maybe stay out of it.
0: Interesting take
2: on that. Because this is my story.
0: Yeah, but I know where
2: you're
0: going.
2: And remember, today we're doing a word count on your contribution to the show.
0: Well, I choose to use majority of my words in this break because I don't like your attitude towards it.
2: Yeah.
3: Can we start the conversation by saying what an amazing career?
0: Oh,
2: it's incredible.
0: Not over.
2: He's 64, and after 20 years, he's back on the cover of GQ. Now, if you haven't seen that cover, do yourself a favour and have a look at it. I will come back to that. But he's received... I did send it to the team this morning.
3: Tell everyone out there how he's posing and a bit about the shot.
2: Okay, just imagine this. Guy in worn blue jeans. I don't know, it's a black and white photo.
0: Yep.
2: Low belt. Thumb of his left hand slung into the front of his jeans, pulling it down a bit so you can see the line of pubic hair down into his pants. He has a black linen shirt, unbuttoned, open, and his right hand is like resting above his highly styled hairdo.
3: Yeah.
0: Sorry, the photo in here just got Tom Ivy's head put on the shot.
4: Oh, well, two times.
0: I don't
3: that
0: mind
3: is
0: it, Tommy.
3: Sick.
4: Old,
3: that's how Tom is.
2: We've seen Whipper. Are you putting these on the social, Shay?
4: Yeah, we'll put these on Instagram now.
2: Oh, Fitzy the fireman.
3: Yes!
0: Why does Fitzy get a six-pack and I get a fat belly, Tom?
4: Kate Ritchie.
2: That is weird.
0: That's don't really put weird. Mine your up head on
2: because
0: that body.
2: People might quite like
4: we'll
2: that.
4: We'll put them
2: it's
4: up now.
0: No, they won't.
3: Can I also jump in here? I saw an interview that he did yesterday as well. He's had his corned beef done. He's had his teeth done. So
2: it wouldn't be for the first time, let's be honest.
3: It is. No. Now, I don't know if it's a bleaching, and we all do it, where you put the old mouth guard in while you're sitting down and watching television at night. I don't think it is. I think he might...
0: Just on the chompers,
3: may have
0: has he?
3: New veneers.
0: Oh, chompers.
2: He's got the whole new thing like that.
0: Kate,
2: okay, anyway, let's go through the article. He talks about the fact that he has a reputation for being difficult, and he says that he has a responsibility for and expects a lot from people that he works with. He then talks about what his feelings around death are.
5: My question to you is, do you fear death?
6: Look, I think you could look at my life and go, I like standing on the edge of a cliff. Physically and metaphorically, meaning I look at life as an adventure, and I always have. I want to understand people. I want to understand life and cultures. And if I wonder, what are those people? How do they feel? Do they think the way I do? Do they laugh at the same thing? How do I connect with them?
0: Why do you roll your eyes at that?
2: At that?
0: Yeah.
2: I didn't roll my eyes. Don't do that. I didn't roll my eyes.
0: Why don't you like him? What's the problem with this
2: picture? I don't not like. In fact, part of this article, I was impressed with his humility when he was labelled the last of the movie stars.
0: And
2: he referred to his fellow actor, who is also in his 60s, Brad Pitt.
5: Sometimes hear people kind of refer to you as like the last movie star, but it sounds like you don't agree.
6: You know, I have to say there's really talented actors. Do you know what I'm saying? Like Pitt is a great actor, great star, great charisma, and there's many, many, many.
2: That was nice of him. I don't have an issue with Tom Cruise at all. You're making...
0: What's your problem with this photo? The 64-year-old shouldn't be pulling his jeans down slightly with his shirt undone?
2: Absolutely not. I think that's hot.
0: What's the problem?
2: I think he's... And it's so trivial, considering on one hand, we have a very, like, an enormous, well-accomplished career. Like, has done
0: what's
2: other men...
0: What's your problem with the photo, mate?
3: You are...
0: What is it?
3: You are tiptoeing.
0: Say it.
2: It's when men... overly style their hair with gel and they push it, they kind of pushed it forward like that.
0: You're suggesting he's too old for this photo.
2: I don't think he's too old at all, but what I also think that is a middle-aged woman's hair cut.
0: a Karen cut.
2: Do you know what I mean? That's a spunky, like, crop cut on a middle-aged woman or any woman.
0: She's off to Coles to buy some coleslaw.
2: And maybe I'm being weirdly...
0: turned on.
2: Gender... I don't know. I actually don't know what I'm doing. And what I'm upset about is that I sent you through this photo on the group chat this morning purely as a bit of fun.
0: Mm-hmm.
2: And now I'm booming out to the country about what my thoughts on Tom Cruise are.
0: Do you know what? I think you've got a guy here.
2: I think he's wonderful.
0: I think the style of the photo is wrong. I just don't think it suits him and he doesn't need to do that.
2: He's above the hand,
0: that's
2: above
0: why
2: the head
0: thing. I find it a bit, I don't know, I'm not sure. I don't understand the styling of the shot.
3: Yeah.
0: But to say that, I think for a guy, if he decides that this is what we're doing, then there's no issue with it. I mean, this is a big topic. You hear when they talk about women doing this in their 60s, right? And they'll do a bikini shot and someone will say, put it away, you're too old for that. What are you talking about? There's absolutely nothing wrong with his age or what they're doing.
2: No.
0: Sydney Sweeney in the latest predictive market commercial.
2: 3, 2, 1. He's finally made his way around to it.
0: Is that a woman feeling empowered, right?
3: Oh, no.
2: Furthering
0: her career.
2: Actually, stop.
0: Is she doing something wrong?
2: I have nothing to offer on it.
0: If you're talking about appearance and we're judging body, is Sydney Sweeney doing something wrong?
2: I felt disappointed by that campaign, and that's
0: an empowered, successful female.
2: No,
0: what do women want women to be?
3: Oh,
0: man.
3: No.
0: Sort them out, sisters.
2: If you really wanted to know, you might give me a bit of air to answer, but it doesn't seem as though there's space
0: for
2: me. After the traffic, we are going to introduce you to a new singer that is taking the world by storm.
0: Oh, okay.
2: And hopefully...
0: you'll have an answer for us.
2: No.
3: Well, he's very whipply.
2: I'll get you to
3: I'm going
2: to
3: tell
2: eh?
3: You. He's very whipply. We'll talk about him next.
1: Yeah, Trixie, Whipper and Kate on Nova. 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
8: Hey, it's Michelle Stevenson here. Well, Green Valley, we've got a two-car crash on Cowpasture Road, just southbound at North Liverpool Road. Marsden Park, breakdown Richmond Road, northbound at Illara Boulevard. Limfield, look out for a crash on the Pacific Highway at Highfield Road, while Eastern Creek lights are flashing yellow, Walgrove Road at Waste Management. The M4, it's currently taking 40 minutes westbound, Homebush to Eastern Creek, while Silverwater, it is slowing both directions, Silverwater Road at Holker Street, Ride Bridge also slowing southbound two roads. The Blackout Sale is now on at 40 Winks. 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Sale ends Sunday at 40 Winks. Checking the weather. Windy and partly cloudy. We're getting down to 10 degrees overnight. While it's going to be partly cloudy tomorrow, we're looking at tops of 19. Right now, it's 16 in the city, 17 in the west.
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1: Love it. 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
2: Well, I cannot believe we missed this, Tommy, because we've tried to get this guy on, but Rahat Ali Khan. Remember the Pakistan singer that we saw on a poster around 10 years ago who looked exactly like Whipper?
3: Not that. Absolutely. It was your doppelganger.
1: I don't think it was.
4: Really?
1: Rahat's from Pakistan. He's a very well-known singer.
3: Very
1: and
3: popular.
1: A very big star.
2: Well,
1: in
2: have
1: Pakistan.
2: We got a bit of him in the system there, G? Play a little bit of he was amazing. Kate, can we, I don't know, Shay, can you put it up on the screen for Kate? Because he is, isn't he? My gosh.
4: Hang on. Let me look at Rahat.
3: Yeah.
4: Let me look at
2: Rahat.
4: That is the same.
1: Rahat
2: is amazing.
1: Rahat has quite a round face, a receding hairline, and I would describe him as bubbly.
2: Yeah, that's
4: what we, yeah.
1: And Pakistani.
2: So I have got a follow-up on this, and I don't know if it's a relation, but there is another performer by the name of Arshad Ali Khan, right, from India, Hindu classical singer. Now, he performs a musical tradition known for slow, expressive development and its precise control of pitch, Kate. This guy... Have a listen. This is him performing in front of thousands of people.

0: need to. This is
1: amazing.
2: Yeah.
0: What's he doing?
2: It's important to point out he's not standing on a vibrating plate. Like at the gym. He's not on a circulation machine.
3: And he's not freezing cold. That would take years to master.
2: Try it.
3: Well, with that beat. I mean, I tried. So I haven't heard this yet, but I asked Snitch. That's a slow beat.
0: Oh, here you go.
3: Could you put it to MJ's Billie Jean?
2: Okay.
3: Just to see what it sounds like. I have not heard this yet. Tommy, have you heard it? You happy with it?
4: I'm really thrilled with how this worked.
2: Michael Jackson in the style of
4: Ashad Khan.
0: Did you approve this?
2: Ashad Khan.
4: Oh, I more than endorse this.
2: Okay.
3: Let's have a listen.
0: So ridiculous.
2: Put a towel around him. Someone put a towel around him.
3: That is amazing.
4: Wow. Oh, well done. Wow. Well done.
2: And he looks a bit like me as well.
4: Huge.
3: Well done, Snitch.
2: Tommy.
0: Snitch, next time he asks for something like that, say no.
2: Yeah, you've got to learn to say no. We spoke about this yesterday.
3: On National Working Parents Day, and Snitchy is a parent. Well done. That's what he does for work, everyone.
0: Yeah, he's not juggling it very well, guys.
2: What's his name? Ashad?
3: Ashad.
0: Snitch.
2: Ashad. Tommy, Ashad Nova Red Room.
3: I don't know. Oh, yes.
4: Ashad. We not be doing
2: with
4: that.
2: With a wobble ball.
3: With MJ impersonators around.
2: Oh, it's going to be a big red room. Okay, after Michelle's news, we promised you a dating update from Kate. Finally, because we know what happened, but you haven't told everybody else what happened.
0: Oh, tell me what happened.
2: That update next.
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25: Green Valley, we've got delays after a crash on Cowpaster Road southbound at North Liverpool Road, while Marsden Park, there's a breakdown Richmond Road northbound at Alara Boulevard. Linfield, look out for a crash on the Pacific Highway at Highfield Road, while Eastern Creek, lights are flashing yellow on Wargrove Road at Waste Management. The M4 is currently taking 40 minutes westbound Homebush to Eastern Creek. Silverwater is slowing both directions, Silverwater Road at Holker Street. The Blackout Sale is now on at 40 Wing Shop, 50% off a select range of mattresses and 30% off selective furniture. 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Sale on Sunday at 40 Wings. Checking the weather, windy and partly cloudy. We're getting down to 10 degrees overnight. Partly cloudy and tops of 19 tomorrow. Right now it is 16 degrees in the city, 17 in the west. On Sydney's Nova 96.9.
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25: Good afternoon, I'm Michelle Stevenson. The opposition claims there's a $7 billion budget black hole following an increase to Australia's refugee intake to 20,000. Parliamentary budget office shows enough money to fund 13,700 humanitarian places, but the coalition claims the lower number was overturned by the PM after asylum seeker groups raised concerns. Liberal leader Angus Taylor used question time to seize the issue.
29: But on 27 of August, the Prime Minister texted an ABC journalist to reverse that position back to 20,000. Prime Minister, did the Treasurer or Cabinet approve this $7 billion decision? And where is the money coming from?
25: It says the Albanese government gears up to reveal its long-awaited migration overhaul tomorrow. Home Affairs Minister Tony Burke was meant to unveil Labor's migration policy 6 weeks ago, but it was delayed amid internal unrest. Well, the long-awaited Royal Commission into Corruption within Victoria's construction sector will begin next week. The first open hearing has been set down for Wednesday. The commissioner will determine who will be called to give evidence, from ministers, former ministers, senior officials, union leaders or company execs. At least three people have died after a news chopper crashed between two buildings while filming a separate deadly bus accident in LA. Fire department authorities say at least one of the victims was a pedestrian near the chopper crash site. And Kim Kardashian has been awarded just €1 over that terrifying Paris robbery, but the token payout is exactly what she asked for, saying the case was about accountability, not money. Now let's see what's happening on Nine News.
0: Thanks, Michelle. I'm Mark Burrows in Nine News. One Nation's pick for Premier suffers a foot-and-mouth moment. Plans for 3,000 new homes at Bondi Junction pause as the Mayor of Waverley stands down. The AI tool diagnosing endometriosis in 18 milliseconds. And Sharks' Ronaldo Mulitalo on his clash with Roosters rival Mark Nwanganitawase. Nine News, your news nightly at 6 on 9 and 9 Now.
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4: It's your Wednesday evening. Welcome to the show. If you've just jumped in the car, if you've had a cracking day. Halfway through the week, guys, we're done and dusted. Moving strong. Moving very strong.
3: Bit of controversy around Ed Sheeran at the moment. Now, he's currently touring the US as part of his Loop World Tour, and we know that Macklemore was dropped earlier this week as a support act, right? Well, I can confirm now that all the other acts that were part of support have left as well. Phineas, which is Billie Eilish's brother.
4: Okay.
3: Lucas Graham, Aaron Rowe and Bioga, who perform with him here in Australia, have all said they've decided to withdraw. They stand with Palestine and its people, and we will not be silenced when they speak up for the oppressed. Now, Ed Sheeran has come out and said Macklemore coming off the tour was the promoter's decision. It was not mine.
4: Mm-hmm.
3: I am appalled by the conflict between Israel and Palestine. Just because I choose not to speak publicly, it doesn't mean I don't have my personal views.
4: Yeah, yeah. I can understand
3: that. It's an interesting one, isn't it? Because I think some major event centres have said to him, we will not have you there if Macklemore is playing.
5: Yeah.
3: Now, it's a tough one to put. I mean,
4: he might also go, you know what, I want people to come and have enjoy the music and I don't want that. I want them to be there and to free their mind for anything that might be really confronting, like what's going on over there. So I'm not after political messaging in the concerts. Mm. You know, I want this to be escapism for everyone.
3: Yeah, it's, you know? but it's also, you know, like if you've chosen a support act who has, and Macklemore's been very upfront and very vocal with social issues over the years.
5: Yeah, previously.
3: You have to support him in that instance, don't you? You chose him.
4: Interesting he put himself forward for the tour, which I didn't realise it worked like that. I thought Ed Sheeran's people would just sort of handpick or say, here's the opportunity.
3: Do.
4: But Macklemore applied to be on the tour with Ed Sheeran.
3: Everybody does.
4: Oh, do they?
5: And then they pick from
3: and
5: perhaps a pool of who might work
4: out,
5: because sometimes the
4: it'll be connected
5: supports
4: with the record label.
5: Are different depending on where they go, don't they? Or they join particular legs of the tour or who might be more appealing in that market.
3: But if he picked Budgera here in Australia as well. He picks his own artists. He works with artists and he loves picking his own support.
4: Yeah.
3: So it's
4: a
3: tough one.
4: Look what the Taylor Swift tour did for Sabrina Carpenter.
5: Yeah.
4: That was massive. Mm. Like, it's a big responsibility and a big role. All right, speaking of big artists, though, in the next 15 minutes, guys, win your exclusive invites to see Jason Derulo live, Nova's Red Room. But before that, Kate's going to share some dating news with us. This is so exciting. I've known about it. I have known about this for a couple of weeks now, but the wait is over. The update next.

0: Bruno Mars, There It Is On My Soul. It is Fitzy with a Cage. Thanks to Chemist Warehouse for driving you home your Wednesday evening. Finally, can we have a drum roll? Is there a drum roll in the system at all? Because Kate has chosen today to reveal something very special about her dating life. What's his name? Is it Brett?
1: Who said it's a he?
0: What's her name? Is it Tracy?
1: I did say to someone this morning, I just need a wife.
0: Yeah. Yep. They're good.
1: So all the wives out there, give us a call.
0: Okay. Yeah. I got one. I'm happy with that.
1: No, I did say She's to the guys not. In the studio during the song, this is going to be so fun. You are going to want to get involved. And so...
0: In your dating life?
1: Well, I mean someone get involved. give us a call, 132410. If you have something to add to this list, we're going to talk about icks, and we've done it on the show before, but quite often it's like one little ick that we've read in an article. This is brilliant. Instagram sometimes comes to the party and brightens your day. And this was a post that just made me lol with the ladies.
0: Here we go, sisters, unite.
1: A woman has put up a post, and basically she's asked, girls, what's the smallest thing a man did that instantly gave you the ick? Now, 27,000 women have commented.
0: Wow.
1: I mean, some, maybe not 27,000, maybe 20,000, and 7,000 had more than one comment.
0: Yeah, sure.
2: Yeah.
0: Okay, you got your best here?
1: I have got so, I got so excited. Ollie gave me a list from the article I sent him, but I've just been jotting down extras that would give me the ick. 13, 24, 10, the tiniest little thing.
0: What is it? What do you want to go with here?
1: All of them.
0: Let it out.
1: You're not going to even like it now. Okay, the first one is visual, so I'm going to have to explain it.
0: Jorts?
1: But you know the secret socks that you wear in your shoes? The invisible socks?
0: Yep.
2: Yeah.
1: He was wearing these bad boys. love it. God, that was a funny one. He couldn't parallel park.
0: Oh, no. I get it.
1: I could hear him chewing yogurt.
2: Okay.
1: This one, when they don't know what things are, like he didn't know what a croissant was.
0: Okay.
1: He texts a paragraph with no punctuation. They're coming and the calls are coming, 13, 24, 10. He followed Instagram on Instagram. His screensaver was a photo of himself.
2: Okay. That's shocking. Okay. Who's doing that?
1: He used to say hashtag in real life, like if he had a long day at work, he was hashtag tired. He took a selfie. I do like this one. He took a selfie pretending to sleep and sent it to me. Like, it's all just a bit odd. Oh, this one is hilarious because this is about the mother-in-law. His mother once said to me, she would have said it like this, no, Nicholas doesn't like to eat his veggies, sweetheart, as I was making him a plate.
0: Can't believe we've had no calls at the stage.
1: Oh, my God. I thought they were calling for Jason Derulo, but it turns out it's the ick. Let's go to Brooke. Welcome to the show, Brooke. What's your ick?
3: Cutting your toenails in the house.
0: Yeah.
3: Specifically in the lounge room on the rug.
0: Okay. Where should it be done, Brooke?
3: Out the back, like around the corner where no one can see you, preferably.
0: On another planet.
1: Yeah, no, I mean, I'm hearing you. That actually did come up in these comments.

0: well, Brooke. Lucy, what have you got for us?
1: He invited me around for dinner and just kind of served me from the kitchen. He didn't set the table. Gave me the ick.
0: Yeah.
2: Oh, what do you mean? Like food to the couch?
1: Yeah. No, we just sat on the table like it was like we were in college. Nothing.
0: Oh, I know what you mean. He might have just handed you the cutlery in your hand.
2: Bench dinner.
0: And, like, no placemat.
3: Yeah.
0: No placemat, no salt and pepper, that kind of thing.
2: Cheap
0: and you
2: buffet.
0: Know what? That is, that if that is what you're getting to start with, that's his finest work.
3: Yeah.
0: That's okay. As good as it's going to get.
2: Let it out.
3: Caitlin, what put you off?
4: I walked in on one of our guys in our group biting his toenails. Apparently, it's the thing that men do.
2: Biting?
4: Disgusting.
0: His own toenails.
2: How do you get your foot to your mouth?
0: Can't you?
4: I don't know how he was that flexible to even get his toes up to his mouth.
2: That is disgusting.
0: I knew someone like that. Caitlin. Oh, that was Caitlin. I'm so excited. I don't know who we're talking to.
2: Oh, my God.
0: To.
2: Abby, hello.
5: Hi.
2: What was it, Ab?
5: He was drinking a milkshake and I could see the milk in the corner of his mouth.
2: Like claggy in the corner of his mouth.
3: Oh, that is brilliant.
5: Right off.
2: Yeah, I get it. I get it, Abby.
0: Yeah, okay, all right.
3: We don't have to add extra calls
2: no,
3: here.
2: This is good.
0: Yeah, they are. They're coming through
2: good.
0: Hot and fast. Cloudy. Claudia?
6: Oh, hi. I had an ex who asked me to tighten up his buckle on his Birkenstock because he didn't know how to do it.
0: Yeah.
2: Wow.
0: What? Which kind of Birkenstocks were they? Because sometimes they can even just give you the ick.
2: Oh, Birkenstock. Thank you. Bim. Bim, hello.
7: Hello.
2: What was it for you, Bimmy?
7: Online when I'm driving home.
2: What was that?
7: It's great to listen to you on my drive home now.
0: Oh, thank you.
3: Is that the ick? Is that the ick?
2: What is it, Bim?
7: Went on a first date with a man who claimed to have a Formula One car, took me to a cheap noodle joint in Hong Kong, and then proceeded to take me to his favourite bar, which had notoriously women of the night working there, and then knew his name.
2: They knew his name!
3: Who are these blokes?
2: That is the worst. Sally, welcome to the show. One more, Sal.
8: All eggs. I went to stay over at his place and there was something on his wall. I said, oh, what's all over your wall? And he goes, oh, I don't have tissues in my room, so I just used my finger to pick my nose and put the boogers on the wall.
3: Oh, come on, mate.
2: That's more than a
0: grown man.
2: That's
0: Is that a
2: pig?
0: Grown man?
2: That's a human pig. Unbelievable.
8: Old enough to know better.

0: Drop dead on Nova Dis Fitzy Whipper, Kate, Wednesday evening. Interesting story. Would you want to go to your own wake? This guy, he's doing it a bit tough, old mate. This is in the UK, and he realised, having self-diagnosed that he had terminal cancer based on what ChatGPT and also Google had shared with him regarding his diagnosis. So tight for a dollar, he didn't want to go to the doctor. So he's gone. Guys, this is no good. ChatGPT, Claude and Google have all said, there's a chance this is terminal.
1: Did he have an official diagnosis?
0: No, he didn't, Kate. Oh, okay. But you know what? He went and told all his friends that he's on the way out. And said to them, I want to have a party to celebrate my life before I die.
1: I thought he had IBS.
0: Well, that's what it was in the end, Kate. He finally went to a doctor. And he had IBS.
2: Ah, damn.
0: But Google had told him that he was dying.
2: I don't mind this idea, though. I like being there with your loved ones, like saying goodbye to you. It'd be quite humorous for speeches and...
0: 200 people turned up to the pub, Fitz.
2: Yeah.
0: To farewell him.
1: I mean, and it's a shame that you have to miss out on it, don't you think? Like, I mean, there needs to be a celebration of life after the funeral. I do agree with that. But isn't it nice to get together as well and be part of that?
2: Yeah.
0: It's a funny thing. When you go to a funeral of someone that has passed away too early in life, I think the agreed sentiment is, what a shame it took someone to pass away for all of us to be in the one room together.
1: Yeah.
0: From all different groups and walks of life, and here we are, unfortunately, saying farewell, but it's so good to see everybody.
1: Yeah.
2: Well, you could celebrate your wake every 2 weeks then, couldn't you, just to get everyone together?
0: Yeah, it'd get frustrating, I think, if you kept telling everybody you're on the way out.
2: Hey, great news. Yeah. Still here, guys. I'll see you in a fortnight.
0: And this guy just needed to drop dairy from his diet, Kate.
1: Sorry, I ruined that for you.
0: No, I wasn't better.
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5: 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Marsden Park, there's a breakdown Richmond Road, northbound at Alara Boulevard, while Eastern Creek, lights are flashing yellow on Wargrove Road at Waste Management. The M4, it's taking 40 minutes westbound, Homebush to Eastern Creek, and northbound, it's slow westbound at James Bruce Drive to Windsor Road. There's so much to see on Netflix this weekend. The crime thriller, The Whisper Man, season 2 of The Gentlemen, and Tyler Perry's Why Did I Get Married Again? What will you discover next on Netflix? Checking the weather, windy and partly cloudy. We're down to 10 degrees overnight. Partly cloudy and tops of 19 tomorrow. Right now it is 15 degrees in the city, 17 in the west. On Sydney's Nova 96.9.
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13: 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Get on the phone. 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
13: 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But right now... Want to want me?
14: How about the calls?
13: With a question mark. Get on the

0: All right, we got your invites. We told you about it. Giving them away all week. It's this Friday, guys. Jason Derulo, Nova's Red Room. Zara, congratulations. You've got invites. Well done. Yes. You'll be there.
1: God, this is the best. Yeah. Thank you guys so much.
0: We spoke to Jason the other day. He said, I'm only performing if Zara is there. Good news.
1: Oh, God, yeah. Jason,
2: you'll
1: I'm
2: be
1: flattered.
2: There. Congrats on the retail store too, Zara. Well done.
3: Really
2: well.
3: Hey,
4: thanks,
3: mate, have you seen him before live, Zara?
1: Never. No, this is going to be a first. I feel like he hasn't been in Sydney in a while.
0: Yeah, great, too long between drinks, I'd say.
2: Well,
0: far
2: so.
0: Too long.
2: Enjoy.
0: Zara, more invites tomorrow on the show. Well done. Enjoy.
4: I want to talk about some 30-second habits to improve your mood. Sometimes you think that to get into a good place, you got to give it a lot of time and energy. And you can do these courses and they say you should be meditating twice a day for 20 minutes, or you've got to make sure you do your prayers in the morning. Or you go for a long walk.
2: Tommy, you meditate about three or four times a day.
5: No, that's not meditation.
2: Oh,
5: something else.
2: Kate, you cannot be impressed.
5: Crowd.
2: That is so generous.
0: No, it's definitely not.
2: Sorry,
0: not
2: I got it wrong.
0: I've seen him doing it and it's certainly doesn't last 20 minutes either.
2: Thank you.
4: Well, you could do it. That's your little 30-second habit.
2: Don't do it in the kitchen anymore, Tom. No, yeah, you're right. That does have consequences. Mm.
4: I'm not poo-pooing any of those self-love things that we should be doing every day. But if you are time poor, especially on National Working Parents Day,
0: you might
4: be driving home. You've only got 30 seconds in the car before you go in and face the household. Maybe try a few of these. Micro yoga or stretching, just mindful stretches.
0: Yeah, sure.
2: What's micro yoga?
5: Very small. You get a Lego man.
4: You order it on Temu.
5: Yeah.
4: good. Well, oh my God, I laughed at your meditating joke and you didn't laugh at my Temu one.
2: Okay, there's a little chuckle there.
4: Okay.
2: It may be fake.
4: Just stretching, deep breathing can improve posture, reduce tension, lower psychological
0: distress. That's good.
4: Slow breathing, we all know the breathing techniques. Three slow, deep breaths can activate the body's rest and digest system.
0: Okay.
4: So breathe in for four and always breathe out for longer than you have been breathing
0: in. Okay, interesting.
4: So you're going to like this one, or maybe you,
0: what,
4: Tommy.
0: What, eat an ice cream?
2: Here we go. This will be good.
4: The self-compassionate touch.
2: Oh.
4: So place your hands on your chest or belly while thinking kind thoughts about yourself.
0: So bloody beautiful.
4: So the way you could try it now, not if you're driving. Please don't do it if
0: I'm
4: you're driving.
0: I'm touching Tom's chest. Is that
4: very
2: so weird?
4: No, put your hands over your heart or upper arm, so like this.
0: Yeah. Oh, that's good. So you're crossing over.
4: And breathe deeply and just remind yourself to be kind. It's about changing the dialogue and the way that you speak to yourself as well. It's slowing down the nervous system. And this
2: are you
4: one,
2: having a heart attack?
0: No.
2: Are you all right?
0: No,
2: it looks like you are.
0: Just telling myself some calm
2: words. Well, you're
0: words.
2: Heavy breathing and you got your hand on your heart. Do you need an ambulance?
0: I'm cool, man. I'm cool.
4: And this one, which I think we do here a lot, is laughter yoga. So fake laughing, this is
0: not
4: just
0: on this
4: for
0: show.
4: Me.
0: Not on this show.
4: Fake laughing can quickly turn into genuine laughter and leave you feeling happier and more relaxed.
0: Why don't you kick it off? You're an actress.
4: Okay, this is what I would do if you guys were telling a joke.
0: Yeah.
4: All right? So you take three deep breaths and you start fake laughing and then you increase the volume. So you go, I don't really need to do the breaths. I'll hyperventilate like this.
0: Yeah.
4: And say I pretend that, like when Fitzy told that joke, I go.
0: Oh, Tom, she does that all the time. That is fake.
4: Oh, that is so good.
0: I thought it was legitimate.
4: You are the funny. Oh, come on, guys. Get involved.
0: That was really good.
2: Oh, I'm not doing this. I'm not doing it.
0: Let me have a go.
4: Go.
2: No, Tom. I think I'm going to stick to my mini meditation.
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7: 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Marsden Park, there's a breakdown Richmond Road northbound at Alara Boulevard, while Eastern Creek, lights are flashing yellow on Walgrove Road at Waste Management. The M4, it's taking 40 minutes westbound Homebush to Eastern Creek. Northbound, it's slow westbound at James Roos Drive to Windsor Road. There's so much to see on Netflix this weekend. The crime thriller The Whisper Man, season 2 of The Gentleman, and Tyler Perry's Why Did I Get Married Again? What will you discover next on Netflix? Checking the weather, windy and partly cloudy. We're down to 10 degrees overnight. Partly cloudy and tops of 19 tomorrow. Right now, it is 15 degrees in the city, 17 in the west. On Sydney's Nova 96.9.
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0: Geez, we've had some good contestants here because we're celebrating the other grand finals, not just the footy. Had wood chopping yesterday, the Dunny Derby, Frisbee. Today, we go to Ocean Grove. What a magnificent part of Australia. And Nathan is down there. Nathan, what are you a champion of, mate?
6: We've just been judged the overall best gourmet pie at the great official Great Aussie Pie Competition.
7: Oh, my goodness. This is right up my alley, Nathan. What was in the pie?
6: It's a roux rendang.
0: A roux rendang. So that's a tough meat. Do you have to boil that for a while, Nathan, or what's your...
7: I don't think it's called officially. They don't call it boiling. Oh,
6: yeah. Maybe braise.
0: Let's braise it.
6: As long as you have the right cut, I'll keep it in for about an hour and a half.
11: Nathan, what I'm always interested in, and it comes with a few nerves, and I think it's safer sometimes to have a sausage roll, but just... a burning hot pie. How do you control the temp at what the pie is served at so that the consumer doesn't burn their mouth?
6: Oh, you know, we're definitely quite stringent on our temperature controls of our pie warmers.
7: Nathan!
6: No one wants to burn the roof of their mouth off.
7: Well said. They don't, but what you're failing to realise is that burning your mouth and the temperature of the pie is less about the pie and more about the human trying to force that pie into their mouth.
11: Oh, when I buy it, I want to eat it straight away, Kate. I'm not going to give it 3 hours to cool down.
7: You need to take some responsibility for that.
0: Nathan, who would you like to thank for your roux rendang?
6: The guys in our bakehouse. We've expanded quite a lot over the last few years and they're still working out of the very small space, so what they do on a daily basis is amazing. And of course, the guys out the front that look after the people and serve those pies.
11: I love that. Probably thank the kangaroo as well, Nath.
0: And you said Coopers as well, Nath. Well done, mate. That is awesome.
6: I'll use that in my next pie.
0: Bloody oath you can. Yeah. Thanks to Coopers. You can jump on the Nova Player app or online at novafm.com.au and tell us what sport deserves the recognition that Nathan's getting today for your chance to win $10,000 cash. Thanks for coming on, Nate.
6: It's a pleasure, guys. Thanks for having me on.
11: Keep it up, buddy. Thanks, Nate.

0: Sun.
1: Moving to the Sun, it is Fitzy, Whipper, Kane. Your Wednesday evening here on Nova.
2: I don't mind this story. Okay, so this happened over the weekend, and this is what happens, right? You spontaneous, get a call, couple of mates down at the pub, come down for a beer, Fitzy, we'd love to have a chat. You get down there, you have one, and go, yeah. Well, I've driven, guys.
1: Yeah,
2: so
1: only having one.
2: I'll only have one, maybe two.
1: You're all right? Over midi.
2: Then all of a sudden, you're enjoying yourself, Kate, and a couple of hours later, you've had four or five. Yeah. So then it's like...
3: And the rest. If someone says four or five, it's seven.
1: About time someone said that.
2: And if you've got good enough friends, they'll get together and they go, well, Fitzy, you're not driving home. So these were three blokes over in China, went to the local pub, had a few drinks. I don't mind this. The guy that drove to the pub really wanted to get his car home because he had to work the next day.
1: Yeah.
2: So his two mates have gone, well, open the doors. We're going to push your car home.
1: Okay, he's on a hill, was he?
2: So we are going to, you know what? We've had a few drinks, we've enjoyed ourselves, but let's do a workout. And his house was 3 kilometres away from the pub.
1: Yeah.
2: And they pushed it all the way. Now, someone's taken a photo of the lads. They've got their tops off, Kate, and they're pushing the car down the road.
3: Yeah.
2: Somebody sent this in to police, and the boys... they've been given a fine. Now, not for drink driving, but saying that they were using a public road while intoxicated and unsafe and shouldn't be encouraged. It could have obstructed traffic.
1: Well, they didn't. Yeah.
2: There's no traffic around at all. And they've done the right thing by not getting behind the wheel, and they're doing a workout by pushing the car home.
1: What is the crime, officer? What is the crime?
3: Am I allowed to say that I...
2: A succulent Chinese meal?
1: Mm-hmm.
3: I agree.
1: Do you know the thing is,
3: they're
1: though,
3: not allowed to be on the road.
1: Your steering
3: wheel's still a menace.
1: Steering wheel's going to lock up. The next thing you know, you can only go in one direction and you're heading straight for a tree. Downhill. You've lost control of the thing and then...
3: Yeah, and someone gets run over.
1: You know what I mean? Sorry, lads.
2: Could we have certain lanes where you're not on the road or something? And I know this is hard. There's bike lanes and that. But can you have a drunk lane, where you can push your car home?
1: Makes sense. Remember there was a business in the UK, I think they tried to do it here, Home James, and a guy would turn up to where you were and he was on a tiny little scooter that could fold up and he would put the scooter in the back of your car and then he would drive you home so that your car was then at your residence.
2: Well, do you know what? I've done that. Yep. I've done it. Guess what? You can do it with Airtasker.
1: Can you?
2: So you can, with Airtasker, you can put in and you can say, look, I've had a few too many drinks. I'm at a friend's house.
1: Yep.
2: Can you come and pick up the car? And I had a lovely couple, had a conversation to them. They drove me home and the other one drove my car home.
1: Because you know what? You don't even need...
3: Are you serious?
1: ...Home James because you've got Lime bikes these days or whatever bike brand you've got. So.
3: Or you do have legs.
1: Old mate can turn up, right? The Home James guy. He doesn't need to pack the bike in the back. Because he can then drop your car home and then get on another bike.
3: Or you could go home to your family and not go to the pub at all.
1: We have solved so many problems on the show today.
2: Oh, what a workout. Oh, that was
1: genius.
2: Great. That was awesome.
1: Tomorrow, Mind the Gap, we're going to be mind reading to see if we're on the same page and we can work out what the other one is thinking. Great news. More Jason Derulo invites. My God, every time I say that, the phones go wild.
2: And before we go, congratulations, everyone. National Twerking Parents Day.
1: Working parents.
2: Oh, damn.
1: No.
2: Well, there's a few employees that aren't happy with me outside the studio.
1: God. Yeah. Is that what that is? We're out of here. Bye. Fitzy, Whipper and Kate. 4 to 6
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22: 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Marsden Park, there's a breakdown Richmond Road, northbound at Alara Boulevard, while Eastern Creek, lights are flashing yellow on Walgrove Road at Waste Management. The M4, it's taking 40 minutes westbound, Homebush to Eastern Creek, and northbound, it's slow westbound at James Bruce Drive to Windsor Road. There's so much to see on Netflix this weekend. The crime thriller, The Whisper Man, season 2 of The Gentlemen, and Tyler Perry's Why Did I Get Married Again? What will you discover next on Netflix? Checking the weather, windy and partly cloudy. We're down to 10 degrees overnight. Partly cloudy and tops of 19 tomorrow. Right now it is 15 degrees in the city, 17 in the west, on Sydney's Nova 96.9.
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22: Good evening, I'm Michelle Stevenson. The Albanese government is playing down suggestions it has increased the refugee intake, blowing a $7 billion hole in the budget. The opposition claims the budget papers show there's only enough funding for 13,700 humanitarian visas. It's understood key cabinet members agreed to the number, but it was overturned by the PM to climb to an intake of 20,000. It says the Home Affairs Minister gears up to outline the government's new migration policy during a speech at the National Press Club. Tony Burke has told Parliament the policy will strike a sensible and sustainable balance.
0: The more tools that are available, the better we can target the system. The best form of outcome there will be if we are able to sort our way through for a legislative option. In the absence of that, there are still more levers that the government will be able to use, and I'll be making those announcements tomorrow.
22: The first hearing for the long-awaited Royal Commission into Corruption within Victoria's construction sector has been set down for next week. It all begins next Wednesday at 10 a.m. and is expected to be about 3 hours, allowing the Commissioner to outline the plans for the running of the inquiry. Well, some poultry farmers say biosecurity recommendations to prevent the spread of bird flu have forced them to move their free-range birds indoors. Supermarkets have started notifying customers about the changes. And the Sussexes are facing another security scare after Meghan's personal mobile number was reported leaked through a parent's WhatsApp group. A screenshot containing the Duchess's number was circulated after she joined the chat at Archie and Lilibet's new school, which they subsequently left after just 2 days. Here's what's leading Nine News tonight.
5: Thanks, Michelle. I'm Mark Burrows in Nine News. One Nation's pick for Premier suffers a foot-and-mouth moment. Plans for 3,000 new homes at Bondi Junction pause as the Mayor of Waverley stands down. The AI tool diagnosing endometriosis in 18 milliseconds. And Sharks' Ronaldo Mulitalo on his clash with Roosters rival Mark Nwanganitawase. Start over on Nine Now as soon as you're home.
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23: Ricky Lee and Tim.
24: It's just good to be part of it.
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23: Oh my goodness!
28: On Nova.
29: All right, welcome to Wednesday night. How you doing? How you feeling? It's good to be here for the next hour in your ears.
23: It is good. I'm going to be honest with you.
29: What's
23: I'm
29: that?
23: Not feeling good as hell. You know what I mean?
29: Why not?
23: Because I was awake all night for no reason.
29: Well, you should have told me all day today that you were up all night.
23: Shut your actual face.
29: Well, that's fair, because I've been complaining all week. I've had a big complaint.
23: Yeah, maybe my body was just like, hey, let's try and one up Tim, and I'm going to wake you up at midnight and not let you get to sleep until 4, even though you have to wake up at 5.
29: Hey, we've all got stuff on. We've all got crazy sleeps.
23: Things.
29: Well, you were telling me about your inner monologue yesterday, so maybe that's what's keeping you up. I was convinced it's not keeping people up.
23: But it was more like usually, you know what happens, you know, when you wake up and you go to the loo in the night? And
29: yeah.
23: I keep my eyes closed with just like tiny little, I try and keep the seal on my eyes closed.
29: Mm-hmm.
23: We've got a little night light in the bathroom so we don't have to turn the lights on. I know there's no tripping hazards around the bed on the way to the bathroom.
29: Yeah.
23: And I got in there and Rich was in there.
29: Oh.
23: So we were ships in the night crossing, but I opened my eyes. No, it was just doing
29: not
23: the
29: big carnival cruise ship.
23: No, but we just, I looked at him and I think I started dancing and then I was awake.
29: Okay.
23: Like, come
29: on. I've got a good tip. This is for men. My old mate in Melbourne, Ross, told me this. If you get up in the middle of the night for a wee break,
23: mm-hmm.
29: sit down to wee because more comes out.
23: Well, what do you think I do?
29: No, but if I just said for men listening.
23: Oh, sorry.
29: A tip for men.
23: I wasn't listening.
29: No. Coming up, very soon. Which show would you cameo in? Because as we saw at the Emmys yesterday, Taylor Swift just jammed herself into her favourite TV show, Law and Order.
23: She
29: jammed
23: herself. Good.
29: Also, speaking of what to watch, Bruce Isaacs is here at the end of the hour to tell us what to watch. But up next, speaking of TV, it's TV's 70th birthday today. Happy birthday, television.
23: Oh, we can't call it TV's Night of Nights because that's the Logies, but it really is.
29: Well, this is, we're celebrating all things TV next with our favourite moments. You'll love it. Just stick around for that. It's Somba to get us there. This is Home Wrecker tonight on Nova. Ricky Lee and Tim.

0: Hotel room service, Pitbull. What would he order when he orders room service? What would his go-to be? Pitbull.
1: I think a burger and chips would be Pitbull's thing. I watched a video of DJ Khaled.
0: Oh, yeah, another one.
1: Never thought I would be talking about him. But I saw a video of him come up on the gram the other day. He was at the Plaza in Paris eating a giant tin of caviar and chicken nuggets, and it was like being, it was, they were serving it to him in these like silver platinum
0: DJ
1: boxes.
0: Carlin.
1: It was quite a lot. Like just that, I told you, I had a $40 Coke Zero at the Plaza. Imagine caviar would have cost him.
0: From caviar to sitting at home eating your dinner on your lap tonight to celebrate TV's 70th birthday.
1: Happy birthday, TV!
0: I mean, we love radio. We're on radio, but happy birthday, television.
1: Yep. Today is Aussie TV's 70th birthday.
0: Massive.
1: Bloody good for 70.
0: It's good, right?
1: Australian
0: still
1: TV.
0: In colour.
1: Still in colour. In really good shape.
0: 4K.
1: Some good moments, aren't there? Some really good moments on Australian TV.
0: One of my favourites. Let's go to 2004, I reckon. I mean, I don't want to say it's my favourite moment, but it's like a moment. Do you remember anything from
1: 2004? Oh,
0: I got to grab.
2: Okay. Tonight, for one of you, the journey is over. And that person is Ricky Lee Coulter.
1: Oh, look at her sad little face.
0: Little face in your tank top.
1: I cried my double tank top.
0: Double tank?
1: I wore two tanks and they were both from Supre, I think. And my pink bra strap out hanging out. That was, I cried so hard. So hard. So hard. Well, I wanted it so bad.
0: You were robbed. You were robbed, but that's okay. You made it.
1: It's quite the
0: one of our favourite TV moments.
1: It was quite. Thank you. Look how angry my mum is in that video.
0: I've seen it.
1: She is filthy. An equally iconic cultural, you know, water cooler moment on Australian TV. I've got for you.
0: Oh, yeah.
1: And all of our beautiful listeners. This is Tim on the Today Show. Messing up an analogy.
0: Don't get me to talk about the budget.
3: These are the days where I get reminded of that little analogy about, like, you know, a million is 11.5 days and a billion is 31 years. Like the difference in, like, the millions and the billions. Like, you're hearing billions.
4: You're not convincing yourself.
3: A billion seconds. Did I leave out the word seconds?
5: Yeah, you did. I was like, dollars? Is that
3: I'm
5: how much
3: I'm so excited for the budget.
4: Are you okay?
5: No. I'm an economist.
3: So you meet me on the 6 o'clock news tonight?
4: Yeah.
1: You on Today Extra is my actual favourite thing to do at 10 a.m. on Tuesday.
0: Okay. Thank
1: Watching you.
0: You.
1: It is my favourite.
0: I remember I started out doing the project. That was the hardest project. The project Metro Whip was the segment we used to do. And I used to do it from Brisbane and Melbourne and everywhere. That was the hardest. That was like you really were learning on the job. And
1: so
0: many times they would run out of time for my segment. Then one time I was at the Ecker in Brisbane, dressed as a full cowboy on the back of a horse. And Charlie Pickering just said, "Sorry, we've run out of time for you, Tim." And I'm just waving as the credits go over my face.
1: Amazing.
0: Iconic moments.
1: I love it.
0: Louise, what's one of your favourites?
6: My favourite moment, like I'm sure there's plenty about being a mum. My proudest and famous moment, like, was when my son was on a TV commercial for Payless Shoes.
1: For Payless
6: Shoes. Like a back to school thing.
0: Amazing.
6: And they come to the house and they do like, you know, like, let's get out of bed. It's, you know, back to school. And
1: that's
6: it was
1: so
6: pretty cool.
0: Oh, amazing. I love that. Thank you, Louise.
1: Awesome.
0: You got another one?
1: I do. One of our favourites. It's one of our recent favourites.
0: Mm-hmm.
1: Barnaby Joyce yelling at the dog. I mean, not much beats this.
7: Are you really comfortable with where she is taking you?
8: I think... Sit down! Sorry. It's a dog.
0: That's pretty brilliant.
1: That little awkward laugh.
0: Kylie, very quick, your favourite TV moment for its 70th birthday?
9: Okay, my favourite is Skippy the Bush Kangaroo.
0: Yep. Fair.
1: Skippy. Skippy.

0: Kelly, what about you?
1: Mine is when Charlene and Scott got married on Neighbours.
0: Oh, yes. That was a big one.
2: I feel like that suddenly is such a defining, like that is always right up there in the most iconic moments in Australian TV.
3: This is one of our favourites to go out with.
2: You actually introduced me to this, and this has become probably my all-time favourite Australian TV moment. This is a performance of the OG Sunrise cast performing Where Is the Love by the Black Eyed Peas,
3: we'll
2: and
3: leave you with
2: my
3: that.
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5: 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In Marsden Park, still seeing minor delays along Richmond Road northbound at Lara Boulevard after an earlier breakdown. Eastern Creek, a little bit of congestion northbound on Wargrove Road at the M4. The M2 slowing westbound Langcove Tunnel to Windsor Road, now only a 14-minute run. You won't believe the amount of cars arriving at Toyota dealers. Big cars, small cars, hybrids, EVs, you'll find the perfect car waiting. Oh, what a feeling, Toyota. Tomorrow's weather cloudy, tops of 18 degrees in the city and 19 in the west. Right now it's 12 degrees on Sydney's Nova 96.9.
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0: it ever say?
1: Stupid song. It's stupid. Olivia Rodrigo.
0: Stupid song.
1: Here tonight on Nova. From Olivia Rodrigo, very soon to Taylor Swift, jamming herself into a Law and Order skit for the Emmys. It was good. I like it. I don't normally like a skit, but I like this one.
0: It was good. And the Easter eggs are Easter egging. And yeah. She was saying that something is hiding in plain sight. And she said that before, which means everything that we need to know about what she's doing next is hiding in plain sight. It's right there in front of us.
1: That's right there.
0: Why can't we see it?
1: We're talking about you cameoing in your favourite TV show very soon. But right now, we want to know if you're mooching. If you're mooching off your parents or if your kids are mooching off you.
0: Because the dad has had to make the very hard decision and have the very hard conversation to kick his 36-year-old son off the family phone plan. 36 is a bit old, I think.
1: 36 might be time to pay your bill.
0: The family phone plan. So the dad had to do this very hard breakup with his son via text message so that the son could really read it, take it in, obviously on the phone plan that
1: the plan that the dad's paying
0: the father
1: for.
0: Is paying, yeah, of course, for. So this is what the dad said. Son, after reviewing our records, and you know this is in a very stern dad voice. Son, after reviewing our records, I've realised, I don't know why this is his accent, but this, I'm going with it.
1: I was gonna say,
0: I've realised you've been on the family phone plan for 18 consecutive years, which is an impressive run for something originally meant to support a teenager. But now that you're a 36-year-old man who makes more money than I do, it seems reasonable that you graduate to your own cell phone plan. So please accept this message as both a formal notice of independence and a proud acknowledgement that you have officially outgrown the family data plan. I understand this is a lot to take in, so please take the time you need to process this information.
1: It's a very confusing dad text though, because it doesn't include a yellow thumbs up.
0: No yellow thumbs up.
1: So I'm like, hang on, are you sure this is from a dad?
0: Yeah. Maybe the reply. Maybe if the kid replied and said, sure, dad.
1: All right.
0: Sure thing, dad.
1: Sure thing, dad. I can have your cell phone plan.
0: That was a yellow thumbs up after that. This story made me remember that last week my dad texted me and said to me, I'm just going to pull this photo up on the screen, and said, my new Medicare card has arrived and I'm very sad, no more Ricky.
1: Oh, God.
0: I only got my own Medicare card like a year or two ago. Yes.
1: And it was also, like, when it says what number are you? You were like 4?
0: Yeah, no, I used to be 3, and it's so funny because I'm the only one on the card that has a different last name to my whole
1: family.
0: Look how
1: many characters they're using. And then a dash.
0: I know.
1: Ricky Dash.
0: I know. So I used to be 3 on the card, but now they've got their card that has just them without me.
1: How do you feel finally being an adult?
0: First of all, I feel independent having my own Medicare card. Didn't get one with Rich, obviously, because whatever.
1: Oh, yeah, you can do that, can't you?
0: Because we're a family, technically. It's so funny.
1: Just got your own with your own name on it.
0: Yep, some back-end life admin that I got around to doing 2 years ago.
1: Well done. Proud of you.
0: Thank you. I love it. My mum said it only took you about 38 years. I'm so grown up. Look at me go.
1: But Loretta's not grown up either, so.
0: No, of course not.
1: Apple doesn't fall far.

0: Sonny Federa, that is Say Something Tonight here on Nova. Ricky Lee and Tim on this Wednesday night. Bruce Isaacs is here very soon to tell us what to watch. And I know him and I were doing the same thing yesterday.
1: I know. You two are so cute.
0: We were in the queue separately for Radiohead tickets.
1: Are you guys the same age?
0: I don't know. Potentially. Well, you know, Radiohead haven't been to Australia for 15 years.
1: Okay. You're very excited. I get it.
0: Yeah. Anyway, Bruce Isaacs will be telling us what to watch in a sec. But I'll tell you what I was watching yesterday, some of the Emmys. Taylor Swift appeared in a Law & Order SVU skit. It's her favourite show. Now, I think the story is her best friend is Mariska Hargitay.
1: They're good friends, yep.
0: Let's say her best friend.
1: Okay, her best friend is Mariska Hargitay.
0: And she appeared as her character, Olivia Benson, which is the name of one of Taylor's cats.
1: Yep.
0: And the rest of the cast. The SUV team's case was to work out whether Taylor would attend the Emmys or not. They spoke about Swifties, analysing everything Taylor does for Easter eggs and hidden clues. Here's a little bit of it.
2: Hey guys, this isn't adding up.
3: And who asked you, rookie?
2: Our perp has a clear MO. A lot of this doesn't fit the pattern, and I don't think everything is a clue.
4: It is to the Swifties.
2: I think what we're going to be looking for is hiding in plain sight. Saccharide, Aries, from the vineyard, north or south. What did you just say? I didn't say anything.
3: Rookie's weird.
0: It's so good.
1: It's so good. It's so good. And people are freaking out because it's the second time she said hiding in plain sight.
0: Are we thinking another album?
1: I don't know what it all means, but there was the interviews she did, I think, with the Grammys a couple of weeks ago. She'd said hiding in plain sight. So there is something hiding in plain sight that we're all missing.
0: Okay.
1: And everyone thinks that that is what they have to look for. It's freaking me out.
0: I do love that sting.
1: You know, Mariska Hargitay did that at the end of at the end of the Emmy. She said, there's only one thing left to do. It's so good.
0: Anyway, she wasn't at the Emmys. She appeared in that little skit, but we want to know what show you put yourself in. 13, 24, 10. Fiona, what show would you cameo in?
5: I would love to be in Charmed, and I have my 10-year-old daughter, Claire, here, who would love to be in Wednesday.
0: Oh, Wednesday.
1: Oh, there you go.
0: Just a little cameo. Or do you want to be, yeah, okay, I like that. Charmed. Was that? Yeah.
1: Charmed. That was
0: was that Alyssa Milano?
1: Alyssa Milano and yeah. Phoebe, what's her name? Phoebe someone.
5: It was Phoebe Piper and crew.
1: There we go. Yeah.
0: Alyssa Milano. I wrote to her as a kid when she was Samantha Fox on Who's the Boss.
1: That's right.
0: I wrote to her lots.
1: Sounds really creepy.
0: Yeah. Are we getting Grace? Hello, Grace.
6: Oh, hello. Great to speak to you. Long-time listener and first-time caller.
0: Lovely to have you on, Grace.
6: Thank you so much. You guys are amazing. The show that I would be on in Schitt's Creek, because it's a laugh and a half, and I think you wouldn't get much work done. You'll just have fun.
0: Okay, you have to go, David. Yep. David?
6: David?
0: You haven't seen it, have you?
1: No.
0: No. Have you seen the show, Grace?
6: It's great.
1: She loves it.
0: I know.
6: Yes.
0: Okay.
1: Oh, we'll fade out.
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9: 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Heavy delays on the Western Distributor outbound through Pyrmont towards the Rozelle Interchange. The M5 in recovery mode after an earlier crash. Still seeing delays towards Moorbank Avenue. It's now a 23-minute run from the main tunnel towards Preston's. And in George's Hall, it's bumper-to-bumper traffic on Henry Lawson Drive northbound towards Lansdowne. What can make your cat purr like a bulldozer? The food you get from Pet Barn. 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Tomorrow's weather cloudy, tops of 17 in the city, 19 in the west. Right now it's 15 degrees on Sydney's Nova 96.9.
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0: Ricky Lee and Tim almost done for a Wednesday night. Nova Boy Jams are in very soon. The Matty Rose Show going to round you out for a Wednesday in a sec as well. But guess what? It's time to get the proper recommendations that we need.
1: Our boss is here.
0: Bruce Isaacs is here. Yeah. Radiohead's here in May. Bruce Isaacs is here now. How'd you go with your tickets? You got them?
2: It was the most stressful morning I've spent in such a long time. So first I was selected to go through, and that was like the happiest moment on Friday. And then I went into the queue and stuffed something up. I'm not very good with tech. And then got kicked out of the queue.
1: That surprises me. Oh, no.
2: And I got kicked out of the queue and then got back in the queue again at 35,000. And then got to the front and then bought four tickets in
0: well
2: series.
0: Done.
1: Good on you. Congratulations.
2: I'm like on a high. I've never seen Radiohead. And Radiohead is maybe the most profound music influence on me.
0: Resume normal programming.
2: Okay. What you
0: watching? Bruce Isaacs from the Film Versus Film podcast, also the Radiohead queue, and of course in the uni.
2: I felt so simpatico with like thousands of people across the country yesterday.
0: What are we watching? We're starting with the movie at the movies called Hope.
2: Yeah, this is amazing. Another incredible Korean movie. It's that kind of thing of what if a strange monster comes to a small town, and the town has to band together to stop this. So think like disaster movie meets monster movie, but amazing special effects. And we just like seen some of the footage here. If anyone's seen films like Cloverfield, like this is from years ago, but this is a whole genre to itself. And I would say to people, go and see this at the movies. And an amazing thing is happening where they're showing this at IMAX.
0: Really? Oh, okay.
2: So I would go and check this out at IMAX.
0: Are they giving up an Odyssey screening for this?
1: I'm still waiting for Odyssey to get this
2: one Korean movie in.
0: Now, the next one is on Netflix, The AI Doc.
2: Oh, yeah.
0: Or How I Became
2: An apocalyptic optimist.
0: Pardon? Okay.
2: So
0: let's just call it the AI doc.
2: Okay. So can I say, I don't know if you guys are like me, I'm down the whole rabbit hole of AI. And I'm trying to work out what does this mean for the world? What should I feel about it and so on? And some of it's really disturbing and scary. And other stuff is like, are we entering science fiction? This is the best show I've seen about this, if you're into this, right?
1: Okay.
2: And it's not even if you're into it. I'm going to say to everyone listening, it's your responsibility to watch something like this, like to get a sense of like what is going on, like what are these big tech ultra billionaires doing and what do we all have to do to have a say in it going forward? So they interview Sam Altman, who's the ChatGPT guy. Mm-hmm. They do the Google person, but it's also personal stories. So it's made by a guy whose wife has just fallen pregnant and he is hearing all these people saying, how can you bring a child into the world? Because, you know, the apocalypse is imminent.
1: Okay.
2: And it's lovely human story meets these big questions about, like, what the hell is going on right now?
1: What's the big takeaway from it? Because, you know, there's all the stuff going on right now that by the end of this decade...
2: Yeah.
1: We're all going to die. I mean, I think it sounds ridiculous.
2: Yeah. And then there's the optimist. Believe it, those are actually two terms that exist in the world at the moment.
1: Yeah,
2: you can either be in the doomsday camp or you're in the optimist camp. This movie can't answer the question for you because, and years kind of, I don't know if this is going to disturb you as well, we literally don't know. Like, nobody knows how this evolves. Even over 2 years, not 10 years or anything.
0: We'll be fine. I just use my AI to work out how old Tom Hanks is and what year like a certain movie came
1: and
0: out.
1: And I take a photo of a bunch of ingredients and say, come up with a recipe for this, bro.
2: We're fine. Do you actually do that?
1: Yeah. Come up with something.
2: What am I talking to you guys? You're like all in on AI already.
1: I took a photo
0: of my car remote to work out what battery I have to put in it. Easy. Energizer, $4.
1: Boom.
0: Thanks, AI.
1: Done.
0: Okay. Serpico, am I saying this right?
2: Yeah. Okay,
0: Serpico on Netflix.
2: Hey, congratulations to the people at Netflix for programming this. I love when you see a streamer who's really focused on like how many views can we get, program an amazing film. So let me say... The 1970s is the best decade for the history of cinema, in my opinion.
1: Okay.
2: And this is one of the best movies of the 70s.
1: Why do you say that?
2: Oh, it was just across the world, Europe, America, people were doing very cool stuff.
0: Al Pacino?
2: So Al Pacino, this is one of his best roles. It's based on a true story of like police corruption in New York City. But what That old cliche, they don't make movies like this anymore. Trust me, they do not make movies like this anymore. So it's coming out on Netflix, I think, tomorrow.
0: Okay.
2: So go and check this out. And it's wonderful. And hopefully it spurs you to check out everything in the 70s.
0: So awesome. Serpico, am I saying that?
2: Serpico
0: on Netflix.
2: That's the name of the cop. He's a famous guy. And you can check him out on Google. He's a real guy.
0: AI doc on Netflix also. And Hope at the Movies also at IMAX. We'll see you soon.
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7: In Pyrmont, there's been a car and motorcycle crash on the Western Distributor outbound at Pyrmont Bridge Road. Lane 3 has been closed with emergency services on site and delays quickly building. In Strathfield, heavy delays on Centenary Drive both ways at Arthur Street. Parramatta Road, quite sluggish westbound headed towards Granville. And the M5 now in recovery mode after an earlier crash. It's a 22-minute run from the main tunnel to Preston's. 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Tomorrow's weather partly cloudy, tops of 17 in the city, 19 in the west. Right now it's 14 degrees on Sydney's Nova 96.9.
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1: If you're headed through Campbelltown, look out for a truck breakdown northbound on Campbelltown Road at Hardboard Road. Piermont, look out for a car and motorcycle crash westbound on the Western Distributor at Piermont Bridge Road. That's closing one lane, causing bumper-to-bumper delays. Parramatta Road, busy in both directions through Granville past Woodville Road. The M7 all clear southbound with around 16 minutes travel time from Richmond Road through to Preston's. The M5 moving nicely westbound with around 15 minutes from the Kingsgrove Main Tunnel exit through to Preston's. 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Clouds clearing tomorrow with tops of 17 degrees. Tonight will get down to 10 degrees. Right now it's 15 degrees on Sydney's Nova 96.9.
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0: On the show tonight, Jason Derulo is hanging out. You have to sing it. That's like customary. Jason Derulo's on the show to talk about his Australian tour, which starts tomorrow. Plus, I'm going to play him some Aussie artists I think he needs to know about. And if you missed it, Troye Sivan is dropping a brand new single this week featuring a Madonna sample and Gandalf. What is that all about? Find out on the show after 9.
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12: 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My name is Matty Rowe, and this is the Matty Rowe Oz Music Show, where we get to celebrate together all of the very best Australian music. We have two whole hours of the best on the show tonight. Also, I always forget people actually listen to the show up late. So if that is you, thank you for sliding in our DMs on Instagram at The Matty Rowe Show. A few of you were sliding in last night asking how you can win invites to see Jason Derulo live in Nova's Red Room. Well, not only is Jason Derulo on the show in the next 30 minutes to talk about the Nova Red Room, his big Australian tour and all the Aussie music he loves, we also want to get you some exclusive invites to see Jason live in Nova's Red Room this Friday at a secret private location in Sydney. If you want to go, yes, get on our Instagram right now, The Matty Rowe Show. You'll see a Jason Derulo post. Get in the comments section. Tell me who you are and why you want to win, and we could be hooking you up tonight on the show. Let's do it. The best Australian music lives here. On the show tonight, yes, Jason Derulo's hanging out. Plus, Troy Sivan has a brand new single coming featuring Madonna and Gandalf. What is that all about? Details next on the Oz Music Show at Nova.

Kendrick Lamar with the Australian national treasure who wears a wig, but I don't think she wears a wig anymore. That is Sia, the greatest, here on Nova. Hello, this is the Maddie Rowe Oz Music Show. My name is Maddie Rowe. Thank you for joining me. Tonight on the show, we are hanging out with the great Jason Derulo, who is coming to Australia tomorrow. His tour kicks off. He has also been announced to play live and exclusively in Nova's Red Room this Friday. And if you head to our Instagram right now, The Maddie Rowe Show, you can win your invites right there. Jump in the Jason Derulo comment section. I could be calling you back on the show tonight. Jason Derulo on in the next 20 to talk about all of his favourite Australian music as we do Lara Buchanan now. This is Only Once.

0: Fresh from Sydney DJ producer Levi featuring Christina Aguilera. That lyric, my God, you gotta rub me the right way. Things you thought were innocent as a kid because it's about a genie, but then you realize it's not so innocent. This is the Maddie Rowers Music Show doing this. Maddie's Music Minute. So much to get you through in Australian music news. We know that Kylie Minogue is doing the AFL Grand Final, but who will be the pre-show entertainment for the NRL? I might have your answer in Maddie's Music Minute tonight coming up. But first,
1: hey, it's Calvin Harris.
0: Calvin Harris is coming to Australia. As someone who grew up on Calvin and the 18 Months album post-high school, one of the best albums of all time, this is huge news for me. I mean, Bounce. Feel so close, so good. Tunes. Sweet Nothing. The man has done it all. It is crazy that this will be Calvin Harris's first ever headline tour across Australia. You might have seen him at Festival X or Big Day Out or Stereo Sonic, which was my first ever music festival. You know how good he is live. Don't miss Calvin Harris's legendary run through Perth, Brisbane, Sydney and Melbourne in 2027. Pre-sale tickets go on sale this coming Monday.
2: This is Louis Tomlinson. Darling,
0: just hold. Ex-One Directioner Louis Tomlinson is looking for an Australian support act. Opportunities for artists to pitch themselves to massive support slots don't really come around that often. So if you're an emerging artist or you know one, this is definitely for you. Louis Tomlinson has put out the call and he's looking for someone brave and who can put on a good show. If that is you, head to Louis Tomlinson's website, submit your act's social media handles and links to your incredible music for your chance to be on the Tomlinson is looking for an Australian support act. Opportunities for artists to pitch themselves to massive support slots don't really come around that often. So if you're an emerging artist or you know one, this is definitely for you. Louis Tomlinson has put out the call and he's looking for someone brave and who can put on a good

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1: Party at the club, party in the day, party in my house, party on the way to the park, party in the bush, party under the bridge, party at the restaurant, party at the club, party in the day, party in my house.
0: It's out tomorrow on Thursday. That's what Troye Sivan has said on social media. The song features that iconic Madonna sample from her song Music, that legendary synthesizer moment. And the music video for Troye Sivan's Party features the voice of Gandalf, a.k.a. Ian McKellen. We know this because Troye Sivan posted on his burner account earlier today with
2: Troye Sivan. Well, I do remember you.
0: A Troye Sivan song with Madonna and Gandalf. You cannot get much better than that. New Troye Sivan single coming, and his album, She's the Best, is out October 9. And to wrap the Music Minute, as we get closer to the biggest weekend in Australian sport, First Nations Collective 3% could be the headliner for the NRL Grand Final. They posted to Instagram yesterday, resharing their brand new NRL Footy Finals official anthem, Not Many, featuring Fred Leone.
3: How many dudes in a row like this? How many dudes in a row like this? Not many, if any, not many.
0: It goes so hard, that song. It is, yes, in the NRL official ad campaigns at the moment. Nookie from 3% posted to Instagram with the caption, "So are we making this thing official or what?" and tagged the NRL, Channel 9 and Fox League. While the NRL hasn't confirmed who will play as part of their pre-show entertainment, I don't know, I just feel like this is a bold move from 3% and the song is just excellent and deserves a spotlight next Sunday. That's the Music Minute. And this is the song, Not Many, 3%, featuring Fred Leone at Nova.

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0: is the Kid Laroi dropping a brand new single with Giveon, R&B artist, this Friday. This is the Matty Rowe Oz Music Show here at Nova. We have a lot of business to attend to tonight. Do you want to see Jason Derulo live in Nova's Red Room? We have free invites to give away right now on our Instagram page, The Matty Rowe Show. And we have the great Jason Derulo on to chat right now, live from Bali. Here we go.
1: Hey, what up? 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
0: Hello.
3: Hey, Matty, how you doing?
0: I'm so good. You're in Bali right now. Look at that bougie villa you're in.
3: That's hilarious.
0: What part of Bali? I mean, don't disclose your location because we don't want people coming, but you're in a beautiful part of Bali somewhere, living your best life.
3: Yeah, just, you know, it's 2 days right before I kick off in Australia, so excited.
0: Yeah, your chest is looking quite shiny and like sun-soaked. You've been like beaching, sipping bintangs. Like, do you do that, Jason?
3: So I actually was just jump roping outside. I did a little grounding, you know what I'm saying? Put my feet in the dirt. Yeah, just a little jump rope action. But yeah, that's as much sun as I got today, honestly. But after this, I'm gonna go out and maybe play some paddle and bob out.
0: Okay, nice. Because you're a pretty fit guy. Have you seen this High Rock stuff? Do you know what High Rocks is?
3: No, what's that?
0: It's like athletes like compete and do like jump rope courses and obstacle courses. There's a girl who is going viral for competing in High Rocks who like pooed herself. Sorry to bring up poo like 1 minute into the chat, but she continued on the course, Jason. You haven't seen that?
3: Nah.
0: Dude, it's crazy.
3: Where is this happening?
0: I think it was in Australia. She actually went and won the whole thing, but yeah, she like had all of it running down her legs and like people had to go after her.
3: She didn't give a shit.
0: Yeah, she didn't give a shit at all. Look, she won it, but anyway, I could imagine that you could do something like the High Roxes of the world, like the CrossFit. Like, how do you stay fit, Jason?
3: I'm going to check it out. So while I'm on tour, I carry a jump rope with me everywhere. I try to lift on my off days, when I'm not performing. But on my on days, I usually do about 20 minutes of abs. And then I'll do like a calisthenic workout, usually like a little bit after my show. And then I do like a bit of a warm up before my show. So like all inclusive, like I end up burning a lot of calories. I lose a lot of weight while I'm on tour.
0: Yeah. Do you ever put like the step tracker on while you're on stage? Do you know how many steps you do?
3: I don't. I've been wanting to do it. It's just those things that they mad ugly. So like,
0: yes. That's so true. We don't want you with like one of those Garmin fitness bands on.
3: It's like, is he tracking his calories?
0: All right, we're hanging out with Jason Derulo, more with the great man next, including all of Jason's favorite Australian artists. I'm going to play you a bunch of stuff as well. Give You Love with Jess Malboy and Jason Derulo now.

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0: You're back in Australia doing the big tour. You've also announced, you're the latest to be announced for Nova's Red Room. I love the way you say Nova Red Room. You sound so cool when you say it.
3: Nova Red Room. Yeah, no, I'm excited. It's been a while since I did it, so it should be fun. We always have a great time, honestly. I mean, I think Aussie crowds are the best crowds in the world. It's a big vibe.
0: What do you know about Australian music? I mean, you've collaborated with Miss Jessica Mowboy.
3: I love her. I love her voice. I think she's incredible. I've been talking to Rita. Rita and I, Rita Ora, we talked about doing a collab together. Guy Sebastian,
0: yeah.
3: We also talked about doing a collab. So, I mean, I've talked to a few Aussies about doing something.
0: Well, I was wondering if I could introduce you to some Aussie artists that you might love.
3: Okay, do you?
0: So these guys are kind of being talked about as like Australia's One Direction. They're on a Netflix series called Building the Band. Their names are Midnight to Morning. Two guys from this band are Aussies. And I think you're really going to like this song.

0: they're on the show tomorrow. So whatever you want to say about those boys, Jason.
1: Big love to them on their journey. It sounds like they're off to a great start. I came across a video of them performing live actually today.
0: Oh, ironic.
1: So yeah, good luck to those guys on their journey. You know, it's a lot of fun, but it's also a lot of hard work. But it's they seem like they're up for it. So good luck to them.
0: I'll introduce you to one more. Her name is Larissa Lambert. Justin Bieber loves this girl. He follows her. Scissors in her comment section as well. If you were to sample an Australian song, I feel like this could be it. Like,

0: I think her voice is fantastic. I've heard her. I've come across her on social media. She's fire.
1: Jason Derulo is touring the country. He's also performing live in Nova's Red Room this Friday night. If you want invites, we have them on the show. Thank you so much for your time. Go kill it out there, and look forward to seeing you live. I'll be at the show in Brizzy on Thursday.
0: All right. I'll see you on Thursday, darling.
1: See you then. Hey, actually, if you want to see Jason Derulo live in Nova's Red Room, we are giving away free invites on the show after 10. All you need to do is head to the Maddie Rowe Show Instagram, jump in our comment section, and we could be hooking you up.

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0: That is Tone Tanai, a brand new judge on The Voice Australia. And I think she's the nice one and Richard Marx is the evil one. Not evil, I mean like not as nice to the artist. Don't sue me. This is the Maddie Rowe Oz Music Show. How you doing tonight? If you missed it, I got to chat to Jason Derulo live from Bali a few minutes ago. If you missed any of the chat, head to the Nova Player and grab our podcast. We have free invites to see Jason Derulo live in Nova's Red Room this Friday at a secret location. If you want in, keep listening to the show. We're going to give those away after 10 tonight. I got to play Jason Derulo a bunch of Australian music that I think that I think he needs to hear. This is one of them. I think Larissa Lambert is one of the great R&B artists to come out of Australia right now. And I got Jason Derulo's thoughts on this song, and he had a lot of thoughts.
1: I think her voice is fantastic. I've heard her, I've come across her on the social media. She's fire.
0: She's fire. If Jason Derulo is saying you're fire, then you got it, girl. Justin Bieber is also obsessed with Larissa Lambert. So is SZA. This is Tunnel Vision. It is fresh to the Oz Music Show.

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1: I think Australian music is some of the best in the world. It's world class. Maybe I'm biased because I host an Australian music show, but we are pumping out some hits. Coming up, you're going to hear some of the best. Rehab, Amy Shark, Toby Hobart, and brand new Cyril now. This is There She Goes. When we come back, I have free invites to see Jason Derulo live in Nova's Red Room. If you want in, head to our Instagram, the Matty Rowe

Aussie DJ Jolyon Petch does a Fleetwood Mac flip with Regan. 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Brisbane pop star Toby Hobart does Swim now at Nova.

0: sounds so good. Amy Shark on the Matty Rollers Music Show. 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
0: All right, Jason Derulo, he is bringing his Last Dance World Tour to Australia this week, performing a brand new viral single called Machiko, plus all of the hits. 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But before all of that, in amongst the tour, Jason Derulo is playing live and exclusively in Nova's Red Room at a very secret location in Sydney. Michaela, 13-24-10, tell me how much of a Jason Derulo fan you are.
6: Yeah, I'm a really big fan. I've been a fan since high school. My favourite song is What You Say.
0: Oh, What You Say. Sorry, I'm in a singing mood tonight. I would love to get you singing along to What You Say and Talk Dirty, and I mean, he's got so many hits. New song Machiko, have you heard that?
6: Yes.
0: Well, Jason Derulo has newly been announced to perform live in Nova's Red Room, and I would love to get you there, Michaela.
6: Gosh, thank you so much. Oh my god,
0: you're gonna see the great man up close and personal, and he always gets his chest out. My god, he looks good.
6: So I'm so excited. Thanks, Maddie.
0: You're so very welcome. Hey, if you want to win your free invites, head to Instagram, slide in our comments section, Jason Derulo invites on our Instagram right now as we roll through the best of the best Australian music. Young Franco now, this is Pull Up.

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0: So much to get you through in Australian music news. We know that Kylie Minogue is doing the AFL Grand Final, but who will be the pre-show entertainment for the NRL? I might have your answer in Maddie's Music Minute tonight coming up. But first,
3: he is Calvin Harris.
0: Calvin Harris is coming to Australia. As someone who grew up on Calvin and the 18 Months album post-high school, one of the best albums of all time, this is huge news for me. I mean, Bounce. Feel so close, so good. Tunes. Sweet Nothing. The man has done it all. It is crazy that this will be Calvin Harris's first ever headline tour across Australia. You might have seen him at Festival X or Big Day Out or Stereo Sonic, which was my first ever music festival. You know how good he is live. Don't miss Calvin Harris's legendary run through Perth, Brisbane, Sydney and Melbourne in 2027. Pre-sale tickets go on sale this coming Monday.
2: This is Louis Tomlinson. Darling,
0: just hold. X1 Directioner Louis Tomlinson is looking for an Australian support act. Opportunities for artists to pitch themselves to massive support slots don't really come around that often. So if you're an emerging artist or you know one, this is definitely for you. Louis Tomlinson has put out the call and he's looking for someone brave and who can put on a good show. If that is you, head to Louis Tomlinson's website, submit your act's social media handles and links to your incredible music for your chance to be on the big stage with Louis next month in Melbourne, Sydney and Brisbane. I am already seeing so many Australian artists that we love on this show putting their hands up in the comment section. Lara Buchanan, Sam McGove, Cody John, I'll be seeing you. Good luck. We've talked about it a lot on the show this week, but confirmed, Troye Sivan's brand new single, Party, is out this week.
4: Party at the club, party in the day, party in my house, party on the way to the park, party in the bush, party under the bridge, party at the restaurant, party at the club, party in the day, party in my house.
0: It's out tomorrow on Thursday. That's what Troye Sivan has said on social media. The song features that iconic Madonna sample from her song Music, that legendary synthesizer moment. And the music video for Troye Sivan's Party features the voice of Gandalf, aka Ian McKellen. We know this because Troye Sivan posted on his burner account earlier today with
5: Troye Sivan. Well, I do remember you.
0: A Troye Sivan song with Madonna and Gandalf. You cannot get much better than that. New Troye Sivan single coming, and his album, She's the Best, is out October 9. And to wrap the Music Minute, as we get closer to the biggest weekend in Australian sport, First Nations Collective 3% could be the headliner for the NRL Grand Final. They posted to Instagram yesterday, resharing their brand new NRL Footy Finals official anthem, Not Many, featuring Fred Leone.
6: How many dudes in a row like this? How many dudes in a row like this? Not many, if any, not many.
0: It goes so hard, that song. It is, yes, in the NRL official ad campaigns at the moment. Nookie from 3% posted to Instagram with the caption, "So we making this thing official or what?" and tagged the NRL, Channel 9 and Fox League. While the NRL hasn't confirmed who will play as part of their pre-show entertainment, I don't know, I just feel like this is a bold move from 3% and the song is just excellent and deserves a spotlight next Sunday. That's the Music Minute. And this is the Matty Rowe Oz Music Show playing you Australian music. Australian music to the front, we make it the best. Vera Blue does Maze here at Nova. Enjoy.

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0: Late playing Australian music. That is Dracula from Tame Impala. My name is Maddie Rowe, and this is the Maddie Rowe Oz Music Show on Nova. Back weeknights from 9 p.m. And Sundays from 6. We've got a big week ahead. Boy band Midnight Till Morning are hanging out. Miss Kanina's on the show. She's been supporting Amel and the Sniffers across Europe and doing all kinds of things. She met Greta Thunberg. She was backstage at one of Miss Kanina's shows. We got a big week. Before we do all of that, can I get you across a brand new song that you need to add to your playlists? All right, here we go.
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0: Okay, every night we play a brand new Australian song you must add to your playlists. We call it Maddie's Fresh Find. And tonight on the show, I am so excited to hit play on Wednesdays at the Waterloo by Lottie McLeod for the very first time.

0: She's from Brisbane, and she's here with me right now, Lottie McLeod.
1: Hello. Thank you so much for having me, Maddie.
0: You're so very welcome. Talk to me about who you are as an artist. Like, where did you come from? You're Brizzy-based. You're an indie folk kind of pop artist, but who are you?
1: Yeah, so, hello. My name's Lottie McLeod. I've been making music for a few years now. I write indie folk music, kind of like Phoebe, I guess. That's what I am most compared to, I think, and I love her, so that's always a compliment.
0: Phoebe Bridges we're talking about. Yes, of course. The Phoebe. Yes.
1: But yeah, I have just been writing for the last few years, and I put out an EP last year, and about to put out my second one.
0: Yes, and I have a copy of it here. It's called The Boathouse.
1: Yes.
0: Out September 25. I'm going to get you to sign it after.
1: Oh.
0: but I think you are incredible. I've seen you perform live a couple of times, and your songwriting is just so unique and beautiful, and it's so, yes, unique to you. Talk to me about Wednesdays at the Waterloo.
1: Yeah, thank you so much. That's really, really nice. Wednesdays at the Waterloo is a really, like, lighthearted song, probably my most, like, funny song, I would say.
0: Truly.
1: I adore just funny music, and I really wanted to try and channel that with this song. Me and my producer, Josh Beatty, went to the studio after I had a trivia night with a really, like, embarrassing crush.
0: Okay, there was a hot boy around and you started to panic about
1: and,
0: it.
1: Yeah, I lost. I made everyone fail game. It wasn't fun. It was fun, but not for everyone else.
0: No, that is such a universal experience, though. Yeah. When a crush is around, there is panic that goes through a body. So I can imagine, you didn't do very well at trivia that night.
1: No, we came last, I believe. Honestly, that's impressive in itself, coming last in trivia.
0: You got the wooden spoon, some would say, in sporting terms. The Boathouse is out September 25. It's a whole EP from Lottie McLeod, and Wednesdays at the Waterloo is my fresh find tonight. Lottie, thank you so much for hanging out.
1: Thank you so much for having me.

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1: Let's get the party started. 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That's when I knew that your heart was scarring. 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
1: Tate McRae into Jason Derulo tonight. This is Nova. Hello, I am Maddie Rowe, host of the Maddie Rowe Oz Music Show weeknights from 9 p.m. I got to chat to Jason Derulo a few hours ago to talk about his Australian tour, which kicks off tomorrow. And here's what he had to say about Australia.
2: We always have a great time, honestly. I mean, I think Aussie crowds are the best crowds in the world. It's a big pop.
1: So true. If you want to see Jason Derulo live, he is also playing in Nova's Red Room. You can win invites on the Nova Player. This is brand new from Jason Derulo. It's called Machiko.

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3: 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Maybe I-

you checked the Nova Play lately? 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That is on my soul. It is fresh to Nova. Hello. Hope you're well. Hope you're living your best life. I am Maddie Rowe, rolling through fresh hits and throwbacks tonight, including that Justin Bieber song that was co-written by Ed Sheeran. It kind of sounds like an Ed Sheeran song, but Justin Bieber singing it. Love Yourself after Stella Lefty's Boston.

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almost past day. I thought you didn't know with my last name, but that changed. And I traveled around the world, think where you living at now. I heard you moved to Austin, got an apartment and settled down. And every once in a while, I start texting, write a paragraph, but then I delete the message. Think about you like a pastime. I could cry you a river, get you baptized. Or I wasn't ready to act right. Used to always think.

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8: Not the backing vocals at all, but anyway, I like your style.
6: Thank you so much. Lots happening this hour. Stick around with us. Up next, we're going to talk about the 70th birthday. It's 70 today. Television.
8: Good old telly. We love the telly. I mean, this is the radio, but we love the telly.
6: We love the telly. We'll celebrate the birthday after this. It's Homewrecker. You hit 98.7.

0: You are on Nova. This is Ricky Lee and Tim.
1: Happy birthday, TV!
0: I mean, we love radio. We're on radio, but happy birthday, television.
1: Yep. Today is Aussie TV's 70th birthday.
0: Massive.
1: So bloody good for 70.
0: It's good, right?
1: Australian
0: still
1: TV.
0: Still in colour.
1: Still in colour, in really good shape.
0: 4K.
1: Some good moments, aren't there? Some really good moments on Australian TV.
0: One of my favourites. Let's go to 2004, I reckon. I mean, I don't want to say it's my favourite moment, but it's like a moment. Do you remember anything from
1: 2004 was a big year
0: for me. I've got to grab.
2: Okay. Tonight, for one of you, the journey is over. And that person is Ricky Lee Coulter.
1: Oh, look at her sad little face.
0: Your little face in your tank top.
1: I cried my double tank top.
0: Double tank?
1: I wore two tanks and they were both from Supre, I think. And my pink bra strap out hanging out. That was, I cried so hard. So hard. So hard. Well, I wanted it so
0: you
1: bad.
0: You were robbed. You were robbed, but that's okay. You made it.
1: It's quite the
0: one of our favourite TV moments.
1: It was quite. Thank you. Look how angry my mum is in that video.
0: I've seen it.
1: She is filthy. An equally iconic cultural, you know, water cooler moment on Australian TV I've got for you.
0: Oh, yeah.
1: And all of our beautiful listeners. This is Tim on the Today Show messing up an analogy.
0: Don't get me to talk about the budget.
3: These are the days where I get reminded of that little analogy about, like, you know, a million is 11.5 days and a billion is 31 years. Like the difference in, like, the millions and the billions. Like you're hearing billions.
4: You're not convincing yourself.
3: A billion seconds. Did I leave out the word seconds?
5: Yeah, you did. I was like, dollars? Is that
3: I'm
5: how much
3: I'm so
5: you can
3: excited
5: take
3: for the budget.
4: Are you okay?
5: No. I'm not an economist.
3: So you meet me on the 6 o'clock news tonight.
4: Yeah.
1: You on Today Extra is my actual favourite thing to do at 10 a.m. on Tuesday.
0: Okay. Thank
1: Watching you.
0: You.
1: It is my favourite.
0: I remember I started out doing the project. That was the hardest project. The project Metro Whip was the segment we used to do. And
1: right.
0: I used to do it from Brisbane and Melbourne and everywhere. That was the hardest. That was like you really were learning on the job. And
1: it was so
0: many
1: much
0: times
1: fun.
0: They would run out of time for my segment. And then one time I was at the Ecca in Brisbane, dressed as a full cowboy on the back of a horse. Yeah. And Charlie Pickering just said, "Sorry, we've run out of time for you, Tim." And I'm just waving as the credits go over my face.
1: Amazing.
0: Iconic moments.
1: I love it.
0: Louise, what's one of your favourites?
6: My favourite moment, like, I'm sure there's plenty about being a mum. My proudest and famous moment, like, was when my son was on a TV commercial for Payless Shoes.
1: Like
6: a back to school thing.
0: Oh,
6: and they come to the house and they do, like, you know, like, let's get out of bed. It's, you know, back to school. And
1: oh, that's
6: yeah, it was
1: so
6: pretty cool.
0: Oh, amazing.
1: Awesome.
0: I love that. Thank you, Louise.
1: Awesome.
0: You got another one?
1: I do. One of our favourites. It's one of our recent favourites.
0: Mm-hmm.
1: Barnaby Joyce yelling at the dog. I mean, not much beats this.
7: Are you really comfortable with where she is taking you?
8: I think. Sit down! Sorry. It's a dog.
0: That's pretty brilliant.
1: It's that little awkward laugh.
0: Kylie, very quick, your favourite TV moment for its 70th birthday?
9: Okay, my favourite is Skippy the Bush Kangaroo.
0: Yep, fair.
1: Skippy. Skippy the Bush Kangaroo.
0: Kelly, what about you?
10: Mine is when Charlene and Scott got married on Neighbours.
0: Oh, yes, that was a big one.
1: I feel like that
0: Suddenly.
1: Is such a defining, like that is always right up there in the most iconic moments in Australian TV.
0: This is one of our favourites to go out with.
1: You actually introduced me to this and this has become probably my all-time favourite Australian TV moment. This is a performance of the OG Sunrise cast performing Where Is the Love by the Black Eyed Peas.
0: We'll
1: and my
0: that.
1: Goodness, it is white.
0: Over to you, Koshy.
11: What's wrong with the world, mama? People living like they ain't got no mamas. I think the whole world's addicted to the drama. Only attracted to the things that'll bring you trauma.
1: Oh,
12: overseas, yeah.
0: Nah.
12: Terrorism.

0: Ricky Lee and Tim.
1: 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Ricky Lee and Tim.
2: When you are thinking, you know, having an internal conversation, I hear my voice.
1: Singing?
2: I fully hear. No. Yeah.
3: Imagine. I'm about to do the kitchen now.
2: Do you hear your voice inside when you think?
3: I know I don't have an internal monologue. This is as close as I can describe how I think when I walk around.
0: Ricky Lee and Tim.
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0: Ricky Lee and Tim here on Nova. Very soon to Taylor Swift jamming herself into a Law and Order skit for the Emmys. It was good. I like it. I don't normally like a skit, but I like this one.
1: It was good. And the Easter eggs are Easter egging. And yeah. She was saying that something is hiding in plain sight. And she said that before, which means everything that we need to know about what she's doing next is hiding in plain sight. It's right there in front of us.
0: That's right there.
1: Why can't we see it?
0: We're talking about you cameoing in your favourite TV show very soon. But right now, we want to know if you're mooching. If you're mooching off your parents or if your kids are mooching off you.
1: Because the dad has had to make the very hard decision and have the very hard conversation to kick his 36-year-old son off the family phone plan. 36 is a bit old, I think.
0: 36 might be time to pay your bill.
1: The family phone plan. So the dad had to do this very hard breakup with his son via text message so that the son could really read it, take it in, obviously on the phone plan that
0: the plan that the dad's paying
1: the father
0: for.
1: Is paying for. So this is what the dad said. Son, after reviewing our records, and you know this is in a very stern dad voice. Son, after reviewing our records, I've realised, I don't know why this is his accent, but I'm going with it.
0: I was gonna say,
1: I've realised you've been on the family phone plan for 18 consecutive years, which is an impressive run for something originally meant to support a teenager. But now that you're a 36-year-old man who makes more money than I do, it seems reasonable that you graduate to your own cell phone plan. So please accept this message as both a formal notice of independence and a proud acknowledgement that you have officially outgrown the family data plan. I understand this is a lot to take in, so please take the time you need to process this information.
0: It's a very confusing dad text though, because it doesn't include a yellow thumbs up.
1: No yellow thumbs up.
0: So I'm like, hang on, are you sure this is from a dad?
1: Yeah. Maybe the reply. Maybe if the kid replied and said, sure, dad.
0: All right.
1: Sure thing, dad.
0: Sure thing, dad. I'll get off your cell phone plan.
1: That was the yellow thumbs up after that. This story made me remember that last week my dad texted me and said to me, I'm just going to pull this photo up on the screen, and said, my new Medicare card has arrived and I'm very sad, no more Ricky.
0: Oh, you've been on his card.
1: I only got my own Medicare card like a year or two ago. Yes.
0: And it was also, like, when it says what number are you? You were like 4?
1: Yeah, no, I used to be 3, and it's so funny because I'm the only one on the card that has a different last name to my whole family.
0: Look how many characters they're using.

0: I love it. My mum said it only took you about 38 years. I'm so grown up. Look at me go.
1: But the red is not grown up either, so.
0: No, of course not.
1: Apple doesn't fall far.
2: Ricky Lee and Tim.
0: You know what it's about damn time for?
3: Ricky Lee and Tim.

0: Hey, this is Ricky Lee and Tim on Nova. Bruce Isaacs is here very soon to tell us what to watch. And I know him and I were doing the same thing yesterday.
1: I know. You two are so cute.
0: We were in the queue separately for Radiohead tickets.
1: Are you guys the same age?
0: I don't know. Potentially. Well, you know, Radiohead haven't been to Australia for 15 years.
1: Okay, you're very excited. I get it.
0: Yeah, anyway, Bruce Isaacs will be telling us what to watch in a sec. But I'll tell you what I was watching yesterday, some of the Emmys. Taylor Swift appeared in a Law & Order SVU skit. It's her favourite show. Now, I think the story is her best friend is Mariska Hargitay.
1: They're good friends, yep.
0: Let's say her best friend.
1: Okay, her best friend is Mariska Hargitay.
0: And she appeared as her character, Olivia Benson, which is the name of one of Taylor's cats.
1: Yep.
0: And the rest of the cast. The SUV team's case was to work out whether Taylor would attend the Emmys or not. They spoke about Swifties, analysing everything Taylor does for Easter eggs and hidden clues. Here's a little bit of it.
2: Hey, guys. This isn't adding up.
3: And who asked you, rookie?
2: Our perp has a clear MO. A lot of this doesn't fit the pattern, and I don't think everything is a clue.
4: It is to the Swifties.
2: I think what we're going to be looking for is hiding in plain sight. Saccharide, Aries, from the vineyard, north or south. What did you just say? I didn't say anything.
3: Rookie's weird.
0: It's so good.
1: It's so

0: good. It's so good. And people are freaking out because it's the second time she said hiding in plain sight.
1: Are we thinking another album?
0: I don't know what it all means, but there was the interviews she did, I think, with the Grammys a couple of weeks ago. She'd said hiding in plain sight. So there is something hiding in plain sight that we're all missing.
1: Okay.
0: And everyone thinks that that is what they have to look for. It's freaking me out.
1: I do love that sting.
0: You know, Mariska Hargitay did that at the end of at the end of the Emmy. She said, there's only one thing left to do. It's so good.
1: Anyway, she wasn't at the Emmys. She appeared in that little skit, but we want to know what show you put yourself in. 13, 24, 10. Fiona, what show would you cameo in?
2: I would love to be in Charmed, and I have my 10-year-old daughter, Claire, here, who would love to be in Wednesday.
1: Oh, Wednesday.
0: Oh, there you go.
1: Just a little cameo. Or do you want to be, yeah, okay, I like that. Charmed. Was that?
0: Charmed. That was...
1: was that Alyssa Milano?
0: Alyssa Milano and yes. Phoebe, what's her name? Phoebe someone.
2: It was Phoebe Piper and crew.
0: There we go. Yeah.
1: Alyssa Milano. I wrote to her as a kid when she was Samantha Fox and
0: right.
1: Who's the Boss.
0: That's right.
1: Wrote to her lots.
0: Sounds really creepy.
1: Yeah. Are we getting Grace? Hello, Grace.
3: Oh, hello. Great to speak to you. Long-time listener and first-time caller.
1: Lovely to have you on, Grace.
3: Thank you so much. You guys are amazing. The show that I would be on in Schitt's Creek, because it's a laugh and a half, and I think you wouldn't get much work done. You'll just have fun.
1: Okay, you have to go, David. Yep. David?
3: David?
1: You haven't seen it, have you?
0: No.
1: No. Have you seen the show, Grace?
3: It's great.
0: She loves it.
1: I know.
3: Yes.
1: Okay.
0: Oh, we'll fade out.
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0: Ricky Lee and Tim on Nova. Guess what? Time to get the proper recommendations that we need.
1: Our boss is here.
0: Bruce Isaacs is here. Yeah. Radiohead's here in May. Bruce Isaacs is here now. How'd you go with your tickets? You got them?
2: It was the most stressful morning I've spent in such a long time. So first I was selected to go to, and that was like the happiest moment on Friday. And then I went into the queue and stuffed something up. I'm not very good with tech. And then got kicked out of the queue.
1: That surprises me. Oh, no.
2: And I got kicked out of the queue and then got back in the queue again at 35,000. And then got to the front and then bought four tickets in series.
0: Well done.
1: Good on you. Congratulations.
2: I'm like on a higher. I've never seen Radiohead. And Radiohead is maybe the most profound music influence on me.
0: Resume normal programming.
2: Okay. What you're
0: watching. Bruce Isaacs from the Film versus Film podcast, also the Radiohead Q, and of course Sydney Uni.
2: I felt so simpatico with like thousands of people across the country yesterday.
0: What are we watching? We're starting with the movie called Hope.
2: Yeah, this is amazing. It's another incredible Korean movie. It's that kind of thing of what if a strange monster comes to a small town, and the town has to band together to stop this. So think like disaster movie meets monster movie, but amazing special effects. And we just like seen some of the footage here. If anyone's seen films like Cloverfield, like this is from years ago, but this is a whole genre to itself. And I would say to people, go and see this at the movies. And an amazing thing is happening where they're showing this at IMAX.
0: Really? Oh, okay.
2: So I would go and check this out at IMAX.
0: Are they giving up an Odyssey screening for this?
1: I'm still waiting for Odyssey tickets.
2: To get this one Korean movie in.
0: Now, the next one is on Netflix, The AI Doc.
2: Oh, yeah.
0: Or How I Became...
2: An apocalyptic optimist.
0: Pardon? Okay.
2: So
0: let's just call it the AI Doc.
2: Okay. So can I say, I don't know if you guys are like me, I'm down the whole rabbit hole of AI. And I'm trying to work out what does this mean for the world? What should I feel about it and so on? And some of it's really disturbing and scary. And other stuff is like, are we entering science fiction? This is the best show I've seen about this, if you're into this, right?
1: Okay.
2: And it's not even if you're into it. I'm going to say to everyone listening, it's your responsibility to watch something like this, like to get a sense of like what is going on, like what are these big tech ultra billionaires doing and what do we all have to do to have a say in it going forward. So they interview Sam Altman, who's the ChatGPT guy. Mm-hmm. They do the Google person, but it's also personal stories. So it's made by a guy whose wife has just fallen pregnant and he is hearing all these people saying, how can you bring a child into the world? Because, you know, the apocalypse is imminent.
1: Okay.
2: And it's lovely human story meets these big questions about, like, what the hell is going on right now?
1: What's the big takeaway from it? Because, you know, there's all the stuff going on right now that by the end of this decade...
2: Yeah.
1: We're all going to die. I mean, I think it sounds ridiculous.
2: Yeah. And then there's the optimist. Believe it, those are actually two terms that exist in the world at the moment.
1: Yeah,
2: you can either be in the doomsday camp or you're in the optimist camp. This movie can't answer the question for you because, and years kind of, I don't know if this is going to disturb you as well, we literally don't know. Like, nobody knows how this evolves. Even over 2 years, not 10 years or anything.
0: We'll be fine. I just use my AI to work out how old Tom Hanks is and what year like a certain movie came out.
1: And I take a photo of a bunch of ingredients and say, come up with a recipe for this, bro.
2: We're fine. Do you actually do that?
1: Yeah. Come up with something.
2: What am I talking to you guys for? You're like all in on AI already.
1: I took a photo
0: of my car remote to work out what battery I have to put in it. Easy. Energizer, $4.
1: Boom.
0: Thanks, AI.
1: Done.
0: Okay. Sir Pico, am I saying this right?
2: Okay, Serpico. Hey, congratulations to the people at Netflix for programming this. I love when you see a streamer who's really focused on like how many views can we get, program an amazing film. So let me say the 1970s is the best decade for the history of cinema, in my opinion.
1: Okay.
2: And this is one of the best movies of the 70s.
1: Why do you say that?
2: Oh, it was just across the world, Europe, America, people were doing very cool stuff.
0: Al Pacino?
2: So Al Pacino, this is one of his best roles. It's based on a true story of like police corruption in New York City. But what That old cliche, they don't make movies like this anymore. Trust me, they do not make movies like this anymore. So it's coming out on Netflix, I think, tomorrow.
0: Okay.
2: So go and check this out. And it's wonderful. And hopefully it spurs you to check out everything in the 70s.
0: So awesome. Serpico, am I saying that?
2: Serpico
0: on Netflix.
2: That's the name of the cop. He's a famous guy. And you can check him out on Google. He's a real guy.
0: AI doc on Netflix also. And Hope at the Movies also at IMAX. We'll see you soon.
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0: Oh.
1: Do you
0: remember when that went viral? That was a wife who recorded her husband snoring, and this is what he was doing at night time.
21: Oh.
0: That's a dead man.
1: That cannot be someone's snore. That's so bad.
0: That is intense. Can we talk about sleeping, and can we go to the land where only the best sleepers in the world go? That's right, Japan.
1: Oh, Japan. They're hosting a competitive sleeping tournament. I got to tell you, I reckon I'd win this very easily.
0: I think I'd come dead last.
1: What's your sleep score last night?
0: What is my sleep score? Right, I've written down my sleep scores for the last 3 days. So Sunday night, I got 4 hours and 15 minutes. Not too bad. Almost a half and a night's sleep. Monday night, I got 3 hours 20. That was a bad one. And I think last night, because I was so physically exhausted, I got 6 hours and 5 minutes with plenty of deep sleep for a sleep score of 68.
6: Oh, good.
0: So my sleep scores, if you get in the 80s, really good.
6: Okay.
0: Anything below 70, not good.
6: That's okay. You're hanging on by a thread there.
0: Monday night, I think I was sort of hovering around the mid-40s.
6: Okay.
0: Real bad.
6: Well, maybe you and I should go to Japan and
0: look
6: reset.
0: Look at me. See? I'm actually 21 years old. A lot of people are like, happy 41st. Like, I'm 21.
6: The eye bags under your eyes are Chanel.
0: Yeah.
6: Well, Japan, let's go to Japan because their competitive sleeping tournament only goes for 90 minutes. Sleepers are ranked according to their sleep depth,
0: okay,
6: sleep stability, and how quickly they manage to get to sleep,
0: okay,
6: which I would win so quickly. I can sit at my desk chair and put my head back and I'll be asleep.
0: Really?
6: Some mornings before you arrive,
0: you're in your desk chair and you're waiting to get executed, and they're like, "Whoa, wake up. Back with us." Lisa, yep. Oh, sorry, I just nodded off there for a second.
6: Sometimes if I haven't had a good night's sleep and I come in here before you and Jodes, I will have a power nap at my desk in my desk chair.
0: Can you do that sitting up?
6: Yeah, I sit up and I literally just tilt my head back. So I slant down a bit and tilt my head back and I'll have a sleep.
0: Can you sleep standing up like a horse?
6: Don't test me. I bet I could do it.
0: Wow, that's actually quite incredible. So, I have such admiration for people who can sleep easily and have a good night's sleep each and every night. I don't sleep well unless I am extremely hungover or physically unbelievably exhausted. Just don't sleep well.
6: Yeah, or not stressed.
0: Mm.
6: Probably been a little bit stressed, you know, having me
0: stress
6: here. Probably.
0: I think it's you, producer Lucy.
6: Or having Lottie in your bed, just poking your shoulder there, Dad.
0: Well, that's the other thing. You wake up in the middle of the night and she is sideways and there'll be a foot in your neck. And you're like, how did you make so many movements during the night?
6: So
0: you have to rearrange her.
6: Not only are you not getting enough sleep, you're waking up sore because you've had a foot to the neck. Well, over in Japan, they're doing this for 90 minutes. That's it. And 90 minutes, you may not know, Hazy, is the official REM cycle of your sleep.
0: Right.
6: So you start in your lighter period and then you do a full sleep for an hour and a half, and that's how you get one sleep cycle. So they say you should sleep in lots of 90 minutes so that you wake up refreshed. If you wake up in the middle of the 90-minute cycle, that's why you feel disgusting when you wake up.
0: Yes, you hate yourself.
6: That's
0: I get that as well. You're like, oh, look at you. You're disgusting.
6: Yeah.
0: When a nap's gone wrong.
6: Yeah. So and that's why they say.
0: You pig.
6: You either nap for 20 minutes or an hour and a half. So you get a full cycle. Because any more than that, you wake up in the middle of your really deep sleep. Say it's 45 minutes and you wake up and you're like, oh, what year is it?
0: Yes. But if I took a 90-minute nap during the day, I'm not probably sleeping at all that night.
6: God, really? God,
0: yeah, that's
6: such
0: bad.
6: A shame, because sleep is great. Mm. So over in Japan, sleeping pills or pulling an all-nighter before the event is strictly banned to keep the competition fair. So even you couldn't cheat with that. But the winner would take home 2.22 million yen, with $20,000.
0: $20,000. That's pretty good.
6: I'd take that for a 90-minute nap. If you can do it, have the deepest sleep, the most stable sleep, whatever that means. The participants are hooked up to sleep monitors to measure these factors. I wouldn't want to hook you up to an official sleep monitor.
0: No, it would say you are aging rapidly. Tricks to get to sleep early. Have you got any?
6: Yeah, now you will laugh at this, and I've never revealed it ever.
0: What, ASMR?
6: ASMR. I listen to a bit of ASMR.
0: Really? Okay.
6: Yep. Because it totally numbs my brain.
0: Yeah, and that's the thing. You've got to sort of relax
6: it. Yeah.
0: Get onto a different level.
6: Yeah. Jodie and Hazy on the

0: Rovers, Jody and Hazy.
1: Controversy at the JJ Listen Awards over in Melbourne. Maybe like, well, what the hell are the JJ Listen Awards? That is the VFL's best player. So the McGarry medal of the VFL.
2: Okay.
1: Former North Melbourne player Miller Bergman was rushed to hospital after choking on some chicken during the awards.
2: Oh, no.
1: Yeah, it happens.
2: How is he?
1: He's fine. He got through. So he's a 23-year-old Casey Demons defender. He could breathe, but he was unable to swallow fluids and he was reportedly sick on the floor.
2: Oh, no. You're sitting there in a suit just waiting to hear how many votes you're getting in neck minute. Mm. Your partner next to you is having the beef. You're eating the chicken and you're choking.
1: All of a sudden you're like, what's going on here? This chicken's not going down too well.
2: Yeah.
1: Neck minute, you're vomiting on the floor.
2: Because it's still gaforking while you're eating it.
1: Yes, he was sick on the floor, not cutting sick on the dance floor.
2: Oh, that's a shame.
1: There is a massive difference. So his coach, Rhett McLennan, and assistant coach Dave Main took him to emergency department of the hospital. Mm-hmm. The VFL has since confirmed that he's okay and he's recovering after the incident. 13-24-10, this might be a little bit niche. Have you dangerously choked on something? And or have you had to perform the Heimlich manoeuvre?
2: I wonder as well for poor Miller, yes, you're choking, but is there a little bit of you that's a little bit embarrassed? You're there in your suit. You may not be doing so well in the count. And neck minute, you're down there choking and you can't get a piece of chicken wing out.
1: just a bad bit of chicken. Remember that scene from Mrs. Doubtfire?
3: Help is on the way, dear!
4: Mrs. Doubtfire!
3: Help is on the way!
4: Help! Oh, Mrs. Doubtfire!
3: Hold on.
1: Here comes the Heimlich manoeuvre.
3: One more time, dear. Come on.
1: Here comes the chicken. Splat.
2: Ew. Mm. God, what a scene. What a great actor Robin Williams was. The first time I ever had calamari, crumbed calamari from a restaurant, I choked on that.
1: Could you choke on crumbed calamari? It's so easy to digest and get into the system.
2: It was not as tender as I'd hoped. So I spent, I think, a little while chewing it and then it just, I don't know, neck minute, there I am coughing up calamari. Yeah. I've also choked on rabbit.
1: Really?
2: First time I had rabbit in a stew, choked that up. That was not enjoyable. Never had rabbit again. Calamari's fine now.
1: Well, you got to cook it first, otherwise it's hard to digest.
2: It was cooked by my friends, but never again with the rabbit. That wasn't pleasant.
1: Producer Maggie, have you seen someone choke in a restaurant?
5: I have, and if he's listening, he's going to hate me for telling this story, but it's a bloke that I used to work with, and we were at a work lunch, so there was about 20 of us there. We're out at a pub, and he's hoeing into this chicken schnitzel. He's loving it. He's so excited that he's obviously forgotten to chew it properly.
1: Yeah.
5: It's gone down the wrong way and he is fully choking. Oh. Like he can't, his face is starting to change colour, kind of choking. And we're all like, oh my gosh, what do we do? But the funny part was there was a group of people at the table, probably about seven of them, who had done first aid training the day before. I was not a part of that group, but they just learned what to do in this situation. None of them did anything.
1: Froze.
5: I was like, guys, this is the perfect opportunity. And it got to the point where my boss had to give him the Heimlich.
1: Wow.
5: Who was not a part of the first aid training, but he just had to jump in.
1: So you saw the Heimlich manoeuvre in real life.
2: Did it work?
5: In real time.
2: It came out?
5: It worked. And it landed on the table and no one else wanted to eat their food.
2: Oh my God.
5: And I don't think you're meant to do the Heimlich anymore.
1: Yeah.
5: It's not
1: the right way to do it, is it? Wow. Casey, did this happen to you?
6: When I was a kid, I was having breakfast at my parents' house, enjoying some delicious bacon. Got caught in the moment of not chewing it quite thoroughly enough, and the long piece of rind slid down my throat. Can't Heimlich that one out, but my beautiful mother did reach in and grab the end of the bacon and yoink it out.
1: Right, okay. So can you give us some detail?
6: I've had bacon for a little while.
1: Oh, I bet it did. Hey, so how far down did you have to reach? Did you have to put your hand in your throat?
6: Fairly solid. Her full hand went in my mouth, grabbing the end of that. And I just remember the feeling of feeling it come back out my throat as you sort of like are against, because you're fighting it. Like you kind of want to swallow at the same time as it's being pulled out. So, yeah, gross.
2: Oh, my God.
1: See, a lot of people in that situation. I love Casey how you're like, yeah, put me off bacon for a little while, but I'm back.
6: Yeah, not for it. Yeah. No one's going to turn away bacon forever.
0: Yeah. Jody and Hazy. In the morning.
7: Ricky Lee and Tim.
8: What was your first car?
9: A 1979 Holden Sunbird.
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11: See, mine was a 94 Toyota Starlet, obviously. And
8: that is such a female car. No offense.
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1: Controversially, South Australia is in the midst of completing a world first.
2: Yes, we are going to make a serial killer eligible for parole.
1: Never been done before.
2: Never been done before. So everyone would be aware of the bodies in the Barrel murders. People often call them the Snowtown murders, but none actually happened in Snowtown. They're all just found there in the deserted bank. But everyone knows the story from 26 years ago when all of the four murderers were convicted and sent to jail. Now, two of them, John Bunting and is it James Wagner? Robert Joe Wagner. Yeah. Yes, thanks, Maggie. They are both in prison for life. Now, James Vlasakis, the third member of the crew, was 19 when he got involved.
1: Yep.
2: And after 26 years in jail, he is out for parole and will be eligible for release as early as today.
1: Wow.
2: So he will be let out of jail. The last year has been controversial discussions around whether this should be allowed to happen or not.
1: And it was pushed back, wasn't it?
2: It was pushed back. The Attorney General, Kaya Mars, had a lot to say about this over the last year, of course, and he spoke out yesterday.

0: saying that, yep, it is happening and there will be conditions. So James Vlasakis will head to the pre-release centre, which is in Northfield, which means he'll spend the next 12 months or so re-assimilating back into the community, do things like take day trips to the shops and to the movies or to shopping centres, because after 26 years in prison, so he was 19, 20 when he entered prison, he's now 46.
1: Mm-hmm.
0: His life is about to be very, very different. There's going to be a lot of really angry victims' families here. He will not be allowed to go to areas where the victims' families will likely be, and he'll be monitored. But on 7 News last night, one of the nephews of one of the victims spoke out. Ron Lane, his uncle was Barry Lane, who was one who was sadly killed.
2: I'm kind of shaken and rattled at the same time, and knowing that he's going to be out in the community shortly. Today, it feels like that the system has completely let us down, kicked us in the teeth and in the face.
1: If you can imagine yourself being in a situation like that where, I mean, they're going to put in restrictions where hopefully people like Ron Lane don't come face-to-face with this guy. But isn't it just, like, this is, it's hard to get your head around. My question is, when he, and of course the aim now for him is to integrate back into society, how is that even possible? So, for example, and this is just talking bluntly, who on earth will employ him?
0: Yeah, his name will be tarnished.
1: So which boss would say, yep, we'll take you on, and we'll employ you? So then what happens from there? If he can't get a job, then what happens?
0: Yeah, then
1: goes on welfare.
0: Yep, and how will people feel about that? Serial killer being let out on parole, now on welfare that we pay our taxes for.
1: I'm not saying that the answer is to lock him up purely for that sake.
0: No,
1: I'm more so. I've got so many questions, like from maybe a human perspective. Like, how do you integrate back in society when you've missed 25 years for that? And obviously, you know, do the crime, do the time, but the crime's still there, and it's still going to hang over, and it's always going to be known because it's not a petty crime. It is the worst of the worst.
0: So by the book, justice has been served, right? That was his sentence. He was eligible for parole after 25 years and they've stuck with that. But like you said, Hazy, phones 26 years ago, the Nokia 3210 was the phones that existed in 1999. So he's going to get out and go, gee, now there are foldable iPhones, and Samsung will go, well, we've had a foldable phone for the last decade. And he will just be like, okay, phones are one thing. How much does a loaf of bread cost these days? How do I fill up my car with petrol? Because petrol this morning I saw was $2.19. Like, that's going to be just little things like that. Yes, despite what he's done, reintegrating criminals back into society is it's a task.
1: Yeah, it's controversial. It's just mind-blowing to think how, if someone was in that situation, how they could possibly, I mean, make friends, go on dates, go to a pub. He's now free to turn up, go to a pub, go get a chicken schnitzel.
0: How do you trust?
1: Yeah, it's a strange one.
3: Nova's Jodie and Hazy.

0: Jody and Hazy on Nova.
1: Yes. Oh, get it off your chest. 13-24-10. Go absolute bananas about something that's really, really, I'm going to say it, pissed you off quite recently, okay?
2: It can be minor too. It could just only affect you, but could really impact your day. We'd love to hear it.
1: I mean, maybe you were the head coach of the Gold Coast Suns and your boys just weren't performing a la a few years ago for Stewie Jew.
3: Show me the
1: I mean, that sort of stuff, that's solid. I mean, that's really solid. Maybe maybe you're a big Geelong Cats fan and you just bowed out to the Dockers in this year's finals. And so then you call up 3AW and you go absolutely off your face.
4: What a disgrace tonight was as a Cats fan. The whole competition's conspired against us and the umpiring was a cherry on top of what's been a disgusting year of treatment by the AFL towards us. They're going to conspire against us to not get Zach Butters. Mm-hmm. They call us salary cap cheats. Well, we should be in the grand final. This Fremantle team, if they win the grand final, and it doesn't matter if Hawthorn or Sydney win it, they're the worst team in history to ever win a grand final. Whoa. It will be a disgrace. Honestly, you know what? Brisbane will be the worst three-peat winners ever, but they can do the competition a favour. I'm so sick in the stomach what I saw tonight.
1: Well played, Brogan and Prince.
2: It's a real spray, isn't it?
1: It's a real
2: I love that.
1: Spray.
2: Words like disgrace.
1: Yeah. Disgrace.
2: Sick to
1: it's
2: my
1: a
2: stomach.
1: Disgrace. You guys wouldn't be exposed to this, but a word on the east when you talk about someone that you don't like, particularly in footy terms, grub. So that's what all the fans say. Oh,
2: okay.
1: He's such a grub.
2: Okay.
1: Biggest grub. Oh, those umpires, bunch of grubs.
2: There you go. Mm. Have a spray. Have a spray this morning. 13-24-10.
1: All right, kick us off, producer Maggie. What have you got?
5: All right, I've got one that I'm preempting is going to be something that's going to really annoy me. So this weekend, I live right on Anzac Highway, yeah. Right? Camden Park, Anzac Highway, smack bang on the highway. Guess what this weekend is, ladies and gentlemen?
2: City Bay.
1: Oh,
2: City Bay.
1: Yes, it is.
5: So my entire street is blocked off, but I have to, so I live Anzac Highway, right next to the tram line, right?
1: Oh, yeah.
5: So I'm smack bang in the middle. So I can't get over one side and I can't get over the other side. So I have to park in another suburb to be able to get out on Sunday. I have to park in South Plympton to be able to get up to my other job in Harndorf on Sunday.
1: That is actually insanely inconvenient.
5: Yay. Yeah, it is.
1: Yes.
5: It is.
2: You say yay through very gritted teeth.
5: I know. Don't actually mean yay. Everyone, that was sarcasm.
1: Okay. Please feel free to absolutely vent. Go off your face.
3: Show me the fight!
1: Yeah, stuff like that. Sarah, from the vent, what have you got?
6: Oh, I second everything that bloke just said before. I am so sick of people leaving empty toilet rolls on the holder. Every time I go in, no toilet paper. It's right next to you. Pick it up, take the old one, put it back on. Not that hard.
1: Well played.
2: Well done, Sarah.
1: Good stuff, Sarah.
2: But Sarah, you know, apparently it is hard for people. You don't realise how hard that must be.
6: It must be a task of a lifetime, I tell you what, in my household anyway.
2: Sarah, oh, great call. Great spray. No toilet, no fresh toilet rolls on the toilet roll holder.
1: All right.
2: Annoying.
1: Alana, welcome to Venting Wednesday. What's on your mind?
7: Well, I can't yell at the moment because I've got a rip cold. But do you know what really frustrates me? We're driving along Port Rush Road. We're trying to get to school. And you can imagine how slow it is, right?
2: Yes.
7: You've got people trying to turn onto Port Rush Road. So they're trying to turn, like, into Port Rush Road. You think, all right, I'm going to let one or two in because you want to be nice, right? You don't want to be a complete arse.
1: Yeah.
7: So you let one or two in and then everybody else just starts merging out. And it's like, wait your turn.
1: Yeah.
2: Yeah.
7: You know, you can see I've already let a couple of people in. And then there's, well, everyone's just trying to butt in. It frustrates me. But when you want to try and do it, nobody will let you in.
1: Yeah.
7: So when's my good karma? And another thing we also just saw, which absolutely frustrates me so much, you're driving along and someone's turning left. Why do they veer? Why do they veer out to the right to turn left?
1: Yes.
7: You notice that?
1: Good one, Alan. Do you know what else I've noticed?
7: Gosh,
1: when people are turning off.
7: Yeah, we don't understand why people veer out to the right to turn left. People, you can just turn left like a normal person.
2: Alana really badly wants to yell, but she can't, but she's passionate about it.
1: And
7: it's
1: people,
7: so frustrating.
1: Have you noticed as well, Alana, that I feel like it's a South Australian thing. People almost come to a stop still before they turn. Like, why do you have to be so incredibly cautious when you're turning left? So if you've got the one person who veers out to the right and then almost stops before they turn left, just want
7: like you
1: to get
7: can
1: it
7: actually
1: out.
7: Keep driving and just turn left. You don't have to stop and you do not have to be out to the right. Because then I'm having to slow down because you're being an idiot.
2: I was going to say, do I need the dub button for Alana?
1: Oh,
2: she nearly got there.
1: Oh, great stuff there from Alana.
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16: 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This is Nova.
17: Morning, everybody. Happy Thursday.
18: Hello.
19: Happy Thursday.
17: Or as Sean calls it, the day before Sydney and Fremantle.
19: Don't think about it. Don't think about it, Sean.
20: You know what I am thinking about? The four telltale signs you're way more attractive than you think you are. Mm. And I told this story to Nat, but I'm saying the same thing to you, Joel. Yeah. Distinctive voice, scent is a big one as well.
17: Don't give it all away. Yeah, otherwise they won't listen.
20: Okay, you get the next 50% coming your way.
19: I do get the scent thing, though.
17: I know. I know that, like, because I wear different perfume every day depending on my mood.
20: Don't do it.
19: Yeah.
17: But obviously that's just confusing the fellas. That's why I'm single.
20: That's right.
19: Yeah, you've got to commit.
17: Now I know why. Look, the whole world was talking about a young girl named Joanna from Melbourne because,
19: she's got a signature scent.
17: She pushed herself very hard at High Rocks, and we know what happened, right? Poogate. We talked to other people that pushed their bodies beyond their physical limits.
20: Absolutely. And finally, the Statue of Limitation.
17: Statute.
20: It's a good word now. 19 years. What? Can you get a speeding fine 19 years later?

0: Nathan, Nat and Sean on Nova.
1: I want to bring to your attention a young man in Canberra who was received something in the post that he thought was really odd, and that is a speeding fine.
2: Ugh, this is why I was saying yesterday, don't check the letterbox. There's never anything good in there. Yes.
1: I like your theory. Here's the thing, though, Joel. One speeding fine came one particular day and he looked at it and said, hang a second, 2007 it was dated. 19 years ago.
2: What?
1: 19 years ago he went through a red light camera and they've got a picture of his car with the number plate and all the rest of it 19 years ago. Now, how about this? 24 hours later, he goes to said letterbox, which is what, Joel?
2: Yeah. Oh, mistake.
1: Mistake. Yeah. He gets another one dated a day before.
2: What?
1: So it's the same intersection in Canberra, 2007.
2: Wow, the government must really need the cash at the moment.
3: I know. The wheels turn pretty slow in Canberra, don't they?
2: Yeah.
3: I would say, surely there's a statute of limitations on speeding fines.
1: Yeah, like, surely. It's a really good question.
3: I think if you don't own that car anymore, you shouldn't be stung for a speeding fine. You know what I mean?
2: The speed limit could have changed in that time too.
3: Yes. I don't think red lights change.
2: Oh, red lights.
3: Yeah.
2: Well, you are talking to
1: and
2: me.
1: And they're not,
2: you know.
1: They normally bring the speeding down, sorry, should I say?
3: Yeah, rather than raising it. Yeah.
1: Anyway, so a lot of the people are saying that, Nat, the statute of limitations and where does that all stand? A few people have jumped on board and said, I'm a lawyer and you shouldn't have to pay this. You've gone through multiple cars and changed addresses and blah, blah, blah. And it's too long.
3: Yes,
1: it's just too long.
3: I think that if somebody was born after you went through that red light and has now grown up and can drink, you shouldn't have to pay the fine. Do you know what I mean?
2: Yeah.
1: I like it. I like it. Okay, we can go with that. Yes, that should be somewhere in our constitution.
3: I should be a lawyer.
2: Because
3: it's about the vibe, man.
2: Exactly. Because if they had sent the fine on time, it would now be worth thousands.
3: Mm.
1: Yeah, that's the other part to it. It was just
3: that's
1: the original cost.
3: You should. Is it like a $20 fine?
1: No, it was like $80 or something along those lines.
3: Was the fine $80 back then? You should be fined at the 2007 rate, shouldn't you?
2: Yeah.
3: If it's a 2007 offence, I want to be charged at the 2007 rate.
1: Yeah. 2026 and you get a fine from 2007.
3: Yeah, that's an outrage.
2: Because I like to ignore them, you know, just because I think they're going to go
3: away.
2: And
3: then what happens? They go away, they just flutter off into the distance, they dissolve. What happens?
2: No. But I try every single time. I just think this will, out of sight, out of mind, this will go away. Never does.
3: Yep.
2: Yep.
1: Totally agree.
2: City of Bundoora currently on my back.
3: I used to live in Bundoora.
2: I know.
3: 5 Yaltara Avenue.
1: There you go.
3: Good times. It's near the uni that I went to. Do you want to talk about this? When it's too late.
1: It's too late to ask for that.
3: It's been too much time has elapsed. I'm not paying it. I'm not doing it. Whatever it might be. Was there a long period of time where you went, I'm not doing it?
1: Nah.
2: I had a mate ask me for cash for a dinner we had, I reckon, 9 months later.
1: No.
2: Yeah.
1: Or can you? I don't know.
3: No.
1: What do you see?
2: Well, this was the first time like we've ever split the bill in the past. I have paid
1: for
2: all of us. And it was like, hey, remember that dinner we had like 3 seasons ago? I was like, oh my gosh. Yeah, sure. It was wild. So, it was only like $100.
3: Joel, is this your way of telling me that because you took me out to dinner in January that I need to pay you?
2: Oh, yeah. Nat, just check your phone.
3: Ding.
2: Just sent you my BSB account.
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0: Nat and Sean on Nova.
1: We are discussing when just too much time has elapsed. So a guy in Canberra got a letter in the mail, and it was a red light camera fine from 2007.
2: Yeah. Got another one the next day.
1: Also from 2007.
3: And you're like, God, someone needs the money.
1: There's a glitch in the system here. What's happening?
2: Yeah. Still
1: 19 years. You should be allowed off.
2: Oh, yeah. You reckon?
1: Anyway, let's go to Sean in Byford. Good morning, Sean.
3: Hi, Sean.
4: How you doing, guys?
2: Oh, if I know anything, Sean's been hard done by left, right, and centre.
1: Okay, so we'll call this a statute of limitation. What did you think? It was just way too much time elapsed. What happened?
4: So 17 years ago, I come out of my apprenticeship as a tradesman when GST first come in, and I was a naughty boy and didn't pay my tax bill.
3: Yep.
4: That tax bill was about $99,000.
1: Oh!
4: I went on to a wages job from there, and they sent me a letter saying that it was unrecoverable. And then 17 years later, they hit me up for a $400,000 tax bill. They put $300,000 in interest on it that I had to pay, or they forced me into selling my property.
3: Oh, my gosh, I just, like, vomited in my mouth on your behalf.
2: Sean!
3: So what? Oh God, I remember the GST ads. Like, I'm in chains.
1: Yes.
3: what did you do, Sean?
4: I literally had to sell a property and refinance my property to pay that debt. Otherwise, they were taking the family home. $300,000 interest. Oh,
2: God,
1: what interest rate is it? That seems a lot.
4: Something absolutely ridiculous.
2: God, I think it would be some index towards inflation, wouldn't it? Rather than an interest rate.
4: They would not let me off a dollar.
2: So can I just go back to the part where you said there was a thing where they said it's unrecoverable, and then 17 years later. So you obviously argued the point and lost.
4: So in that time, because it was unrecoverable, I then had a clean credit history and then moved on with my life and bought a property and had kids and all the rest of it. And then ATO knows everything, mate. So they obviously figured out that I had bought a property in that time and then thought we can come at this guy and get an extra $300,000 in interest out of him.
1: It turns out it was recoverable.
3: Oh, my gosh.
2: Right, just a little bit more.
1: Oh, Sean, that is what we call in the business a cautionary tale.
2: Oh, yes.
1: Yes, everybody.
2: Wowzers.
1: Oh, extraordinary. Thank you.
2: Not sure if the $100 on offer is.
3: I know. I'm madly going to pay all those fines I was joking about before.
2: I know, Joel. Come on, mate.
3: I know. I was just kidding.
1: Let's go to Jackson in from Wagen. Good morning, Jackson. Talk to us about something where a lot of time had elapsed.
5: Well, it's not as big an amount of money as the last caller, but when I was 10, so about 15 years ago, I made a bet with my uncle that if I ate this ghost chili, that it would give me $100.
1: Yeah.
5: And as a 10-year-old boy, $100 is a lot of money. And
3: that is a lot of money.
5: That's exciting. You can buy all sorts of stuff with that.
1: Yes.
5: And anyway, I ate this chili and it was horrible and I cried and I vomited and I couldn't handle the heat. And
3: they're hardcore.
5: Everyone laughed at me, and as you would. And I didn't get my $100.
1: Oh!
5: So, I held on to that, and I had a grudge against my uncle for so long.
3: Good on you, Jackson.
5: And it was only earlier this year I said to him, "Hey, remember that chili I ate when I was young?" He's like, "Yeah, yeah." And then I said, "Well, do you remember the $100 you said you'd give me?" "Oh, yeah, yeah." And I'm like, "Well, I want my $100 still."
3: Yeah. Oh,
1: did he pay up?
3: Yeah, cough up.
5: He did, yeah. He paid me
1: $100. You know what you should have done, though? There should have been interest on that. You should have got $400,000.
3: Yeah, and given Sean a call and, giving him some. Oh, wow, ghost chili. I've never...
5: A little too late, unfortunately.
1: Yeah, that's right. At least you eventually squeezed the money out of him. Tight bastard.
2: Yeah, I know. Yeah. You deserve more, though.
1: Otherwise, if he died, you were going to have to claim it from his estate.
2: Which is I object.
1: Tough conversation to have, isn't it?
2: That would be so funny.
1: Too funny. Thanks, Jackson. Maddie's in Henley Brook. Hello. Talk to us about a time when too much time had elapsed.
6: I had a best friend for about 10 years, and obviously when you're best friends, you go out, one person takes the bill, the next time you go out, the other person does the bill.
3: Yeah.
6: I mean, that's how my friendships generally work.
2: Yep.
6: After the 10 years, we had a falling out, and she sent me a bill of every single time she had paid.
2: Oh!
1: What? So that says to me she'd been keeping track for starters, right?
3: Yeah.
1: Obviously,
6: that's exactly what it felt like.
1: You had been paying, every second time. Did she not account for that? How did she account for that?
6: No.
1: Didn't
6: she literally said, "You owe me half of everything on here of every single time I paid." And my argument was literally like, "I paid every second time. Like, what do you mean?"
3: Yeah.
6: And she was like, "No, for like all the BS, that's going on, you you deserve to pay half of this, and I blocked her.
1: Obviously you didn't pay, but over how much time are we talking? Was it 10 years, do you reckon?
6: It was probably about 7 of those 10 years.
1: 7 years,
6: so it was
1: really?
6: Like after the 3 years, she was like, yeah, we're probably going to fall out one day. I'm going to start tracking this.
3: What a piece of work.
2: I know. I'll go over that. I didn't have the bruschetta.
3: Yeah.
1: That was the day when you had three margaritas and I only had one.
3: Yes. Yeah,
1: I drove you home. You owe me the Uber fare.
2: I ordered tap water. You went for sparkling.
1: That's right. If she's going to be forensic about it, you can too. Wow. Maddie, that's outrageous.
0: Nathan, Matt and Sean. Nova. Ricky Lee and Tim.
7: When you are thinking, you know, having an internal conversation, I hear my voice.
1: Singing?
7: I fully hear... No. Imagine
1: it. I only had one.
2: Yes.
1: I drove you home. You owe me the Uber fare.
2: I ordered tap water. You went for sparkling.
1: That's right. If she's going to be forensic about it, you can too.
3: Wow.
1: Maddie, that's outrageous.
0: Nathan, Matt and Sean. Nova.
7: Ricky Lee and Tim. When you are thinking, you know,

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1: Ricky Lee and Tim.
0: This morning from 6.
1: Nova.
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6: Let's get the party started. See you at the bar, you was hardly talking. That's when I knew that your heart was scarring. Friends to lovers need a part to star in. Like, wait, babe.

0: Nathan, Nat, and Sean.
1: Nova.
2: Nat, I saw this article and I thought of you straight away.
3: Okay, is it about gin?
2: No, better.
3: Oh. Okay.
2: 4 telltale signs that others might find you more attractive than you think.
3: Oh, Sean, okay, hit me with it.
2: Okay, here we go, number one.
3: Who are these others, by the way?
2: People perk up when they hear you speak even before they see you. Oh. So in the hallways of Nova, you're down one end, we hear
3: yes.
2: the voice.
3: I'm often down the other end of the building raising morale, so you might be right. You might be onto something there.
2: It's amazing they say that voices carry nearly as much weight in judgment as attractiveness. So if you hear someone's voice.
3: Yes, and you have a visceral feeling to that.
2: Yeah.
3: It's like, oh, is that what you feel when you hear my voice, Sean?
2: Yeah.
3: Oh, you paused,
2: I'm going to go with that, yes.
3: You paused a bit too long. Okay,
2: sometimes you hear those voices and I'll go to I'm talking about a manly voice sometimes, like Liam Bartlett's strong voice.
3: Extraordinary voice,
2: There's an attractiveness from me
3: yes.
2: towards that. Thoughts?
3: Liam, hit him up.
2: Thoughts, Nat?
3: in a woman, what mm-hmm. do you find a deep, sultry voice? Like your Abby Jelmy, who she used to work with us here many years ago.
2: But
3: now she's a sports journo. So
2: great voice.
3: Her voice, yeah, so great that voice. Deep voice, yeah.
2: Yeah, as opposed to the real high-pitched
3: yeah, okay.
2: one.
3: Good to know.
2: That we all know.
3: Yeah. Megan.
2: I hear a voice and I run. People often turn and look. Some people, because of your voice, stay in conversations longer because they're so attracted to it.
3: Really?
2: They're just hanging on every word that you say.
3: Me personally?
2: This is what I'm saying. Point number two, you look way better in person than in photos.
3: Oh, okay. I don't know if that's true or not. Because all my photos have got a Paris filter on them. I need to carry that around with me. Just before you look at me, I'm just going to put this in front of me.
2: I used to think about this one a lot because I felt like most weekends I was in the paper for footy back in the day for a decade, 15 years. And every photo I thought was so horrendous. And then you have to come to terms with it.
3: They were action shots of you trying, weren't they? Yeah.
2: The facials are unbelievable.
3: Yeah, there's some classics.
2: Static photos flatten a person's most compelling features.
3: Is that right?
2: I've said that about you many times. Number three, you have a signature scent. That's not always a good thing, but yes.
3: Yes, a scent as opposed to odour. I don't have a signature scent. I have a bunch of different perfumes and I just pick one on the day depending on my mood.
2: When I walked in to our office this morning, there was you and Amy and you both must have smelt great because I should have mentioned this.
3: Because it was a haze.
2: It was nice. It was better than walking into a gym, standing next to me and, you know, half my old teammates.
3: Wow, that's a pretty low bar, but okay.
2: Well, people are finding you attractive, Nat. Number four, you get compliments from people who aren't romantically interested in you. Is that a downer?
3: That's a nice
2: compliment
3: You're pretty, but I never do you.
2: Yes. Exactly.
3: Thank you. Okay. I don't know if I do get compliments. Do I get compliments? I like what you're wearing, that kind of thing. Nice shoes.
2: What about your hair? I was making mention of that.
3: Yeah. On a good day.
2: Cracking on to you.
3: Not today, obviously.
2: These traits make someone memorable, approachable, and appealing in social and professional settings alike.
3: Oh, hello. All right. I'll take that on board.
2: So if you're having a down day, mate, just remember you've got
3: telltale signs. You're slightly more attractive than you think you are. It's not saying much, is it? Once again, low bar. Nathan, Nat, and Sean. Nova.

0: Nat and Sean.
1: So we've all seen the story, haven't we?
2: Well, for those who haven't, Nat.
1: So High Rocks. Everybody know what High Rocks is? It's an...
2: I'm a hybrid rock star.
1: Fitness event. Yes. So High Rocks is short for hybrid rock star, which is the most embarrassing aspect of it.
3: Yeah, I hate that part of it because it's so culty.
1: Yes, and a couple of weeks ago it was here in Perth. 11,000 people competed in the weekend, so over 3 days, which is extraordinary.
2: I'll tell you about how for all those people who dedicate themselves, have a go.
1: Yes, and so you can do it individually. You can do it as a team.
3: Because Jack had a spot on a team once, and then the two other teammates said, oh, Joel, you should do it. And I was like, oh, I thought about it. And Jack was like, absolutely not.
1: We want to win.
3: How brutal.
1: And there's lots of different stations, so there might be a rowing station, there's a sled pool station.
3: It's CrossFit, right?
1: Sled, and in between every station there's a 1K run. So you've got there's lots of running involved. And, you know, most people, the elites take about 50 minutes, elite men.
2: Yeah, that's flying.
1: Yeah, that's flying. Like the fit people that you know down at the gym, they're doing it about an hour 10 to an hour 20, but it's intense.
2: Yeah, so 1,000 metres generally start off with on the ergo. You dominate that, don't you?
1: Yeah, I'm good at that. So there's the ski, there's rowing.
2: 1,000. The sled pool's 80. 80 that you push meters, and then pull it back.
3: I can do that.
1: There's lunging with a big thing on your shoulders. That's awful. Lunges. There's a burpee thing where you've got to do a burpee and then jump forward.
2: Do you get the skull account of coat before?
1: No, right? And there's the wall balls, which is where like a deep squat. Your upper legs have to go below the horizontal.
2: So what about the farmer's carry? Is that you?
1: And then
2: you do that?
1: I don't think there is a farmer's carry.
3: I take the ball over the other things.
1: Yeah, so there's all of those stations, and it is highly competitive, and the people that do it are extremely fit, right?
3: Yes, and people love to wear, you know, like I did an R4K walk, Nat, the goat tape, you know, to get
1: extra long air
3: into your lungs. Yes. People just look like we were saying off air, your regular fitties are so not fit compared to the people at High Rocks.
1: Yes, now it's made the news a little bit in the last couple of days because at the Beijing High Rocks event in recent days, there was an Australian athlete, she's a Melbourne girl, her name's Joanna. Now, She won the event. She's an incredible athlete.
3: Thank goodness.
1: I think she actually holds the world record at 54 minutes and a bit. And she did a little bit slower this time. But in the course of her winning the race in Beijing, she lost control of her bowels.
2: She pooed herself.
1: Thank you, Sean, for translating. There was a code brown. Now, she's like, I'm not bothered by that. Because I'm competitive, I'm going to keep going. And she went on to win the event. And you go, and everybody else went, we have to use the rowing machine after her.
3: Exactly.
1: It becomes a biohazard, essentially. And it's like, it's not fair on the other competitors. And so much so that High Rocks have had to change their policy. So there is an amendment now. Good on you, Joanne. Basically, now it's saying that if there is a biological incident, so that would
2: so
1: be
2: if you're bleeding,
1: if you throw up, if there's a code brown, that you will then be eliminated from the race.
2: Can you wear yourself?
1: No.
2: Oh.
1: Sean.
2: Sean.
3: I think that's a biological incident.
2: Sean just did. Adjusting my crotch then.
3: You just mean in general.
1: Yeah.
3: Because High Rocks is already like on the, you know, right on the cusp of like everyone making fun of it. And Joanna's really not helped the situation.
1: No. So, look, we want to know, like clearly she just pushed herself so hard because she's that competitive and I get that. But also, don't.
3: Yeah.
1: You know what I mean? Yeah. If your body is giving way, if your body can't do its normal functions, then there is an issue, Sean.
2: You know the feeling what it's like to try to not let that happen before you get to the throne.
1: Yes, I know, but at least try to get to the throne. Don't keep racing.
2: Don't do dead burpees in the meantime.
1: Correct. Correct.
3: Oh, my gosh,
1: Don't do your lunges with your weight on your shoulder.
2: Exactly. Good point,
1: asking for trouble. Or there should be one of the stations they have to hose you down with a karcher.
2: That's it. We've got a job. Let's get in there, mate. Let's get in there.
0: Nathan, Nat and Sean. Nova. For weeks, a life-changing decision has been looming.
4: 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I've never had a new car, so I'm going to have to go to the car.
0: Tomorrow, a life-changing decision must be made. It's Nova's cash or the cars. 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
1: Nathan, Nat and Sean.
2: Hi, Rox. It's a great physical pursuit. A girl called Joanna, she's the world record holder. She's extraordinary. Amazing performance.
3: Fantastic. Good on her.
2: She was competing in the Beijing event. And she won it ultimately, but during the race there was a...
4: It's a code brown.
3: Yeah.
2: There was a code brown.
5: You got a code brown.
2: Yep, there was a code brown.
3: But she pushed through too hard.
2: There was a fair bit of...
6: That's pretty funny,
2: speculation, Sean. I don't think there was any pushing involved.
6: Is that part of my stand-up?
2: No.
3: Yeah. Oh, we've got 4 minutes now.
2: Oh, hello. And everybody else went, oh, that's disgusting because we're all using the same equipment. Like, it's one thing if it happens when you're riding your own bike in the Tour de France. I don't know if that does happen, but
6: it's
2: one thing to do that. It's one thing if you're running a marathon. But if there's somebody else has to sit on that rowing machine after you, absolutely not.
6: I'd be a little flat if I was after it. Yes. Just a tad.
3: I know. I, and also, if you've got that goat tape on, you really are smelling everything, aren't you? The nostrils are wide open.
2: So we want to know whether perhaps you pushed your body too far in an athletic pursuit.
3: If anything, I'm actually learning I've not pushed my body hard enough in the story.
6: Yeah, what are you doing?
3: You've not done enough.
6: You got to the gym today, Joel?
2: I would suggest you're the right side of history, Joel. Danelle is in Thornley. Hello. Did you push your body too far?
7: Yeah. So used to umpire my daughter's netball team, which was great. I used to run around with them, no problems. And then one of the mums asked me to fill in for her netball game during the week. Mm. I was like, yeah, I'd love to. It's been ages. It's been like 10 years since I had my daughter. And I was over 40. Mm. My husband pleaded with me not to go because he said, you're going to hurt yourself. I'm like, no, I'll be fine. I'll stretch. I'll make sure I do everything right.
2: They'll put me in wing defence. It won't matter.
7: That's exactly the position I was playing. I was so excited. I stretched. Oh. I got on court. I was, like, really friendly with the girl. She was 18 and she just sort of looked me up and down and, like, who is this old fart?
6: Yeah.
7: And, went out, tried to keep up with her. Probably third centre pass in. Yep. I was on the ground. I was like, oh, what happened? Ruptured my Achilles.
2: Oh no!
6: Someone kicked you in the back of the leg.
2: It feels like you've been shot.
3: Yeah, what am I doing down here?
7: I didn't know what had happened, but yeah, I was devastated. Rang my husband and goes, you've hurt yourself, haven't you? I'm like, yes.
2: Quite badly. That's quite bad. So you had to have surgery on it?
7: No, it was holding on by a thread, I just had a moon boot for 10 weeks.
6: Oh, that's fun.
7: Yeah.
3: Oh, just filling in at an Apple game.
7: Yeah, so it's never been the same since.
2: And also, your husband gets to be right about everything. Damn it.
3: Yeah, that's irritating.
7: I know.
2: Very upsetting.
7: That's the worst
2: thing. Yes, it is.
3: Oh, I get it.
2: All right, netball, you can push it too far. Thanks, Danelle. Katie's in Kinross. Hello. What have you got for us?
8: So mine's about my friend doing the Roto swim.
2: Is his name Sean?
8: No, her name's Yanelle, actually. So it was a couple of years ago, and then there was a few of us. So I was doing the solo, she was doing the duo, and then one of our friends from work, she was doing the team, and we're all in, like, a group chat and stuff.
2: Great.
8: And, you know, her boat didn't have a toilet on there. Mm. And as you know, it's quite a long day as well. So she got about halfway through. She's, like, said to her boat and her crew, she's like, guys, I'm going to need to go. I'm going to need to do number twos, and I don't know what to do. And so we're like, no, you can hold on, just go. You can hold on. She was like, nah, I'm cramping. I don't know what to do. Like, I'm just going to have to go in the water. And they were like, there's so many people around. Like, you can't. Like, and then she was like, she just jumped over, just like sat in there, and then just went.
6: Does that repel the sharks or bring them to you?
3: That's what
6: as
3: I was
6: burly?
3: Thinking.
2: Great question.
8: Yeah, I don't know. Sorry, but she said she felt so much better, and that was it. And then she was just, and then she just kept going, and then they were all like, oh my God, just making sure there was no one around kind of swimming in.
6: And is shaking
8: that.
6: Her head.
2: So, this is bad. This is bad. This is another reason why I don't want to swim anywhere.
6: Yeah. Katie, one of my friends did it once, and it's the same thing, but I was in the water at the time, and I thought it was a box of cigars going past me.
3: Get out. Really?
6: I did. Oh, gee, that's a bit Cuban.
2: Being smuggled from Cuba. Amazing. Oh, God. Thank you, Katie. Lisa's in Hamilton. Hi, Lisa. So talking about when we're pushing our bodies a bit too far in the pursuit of athletic excellence, what have you got for us?
0: Well, I don't know about athletic excellence. My kids had never seen me run.
6: I refuse to run.
0: I don't run unless I'm being chased. Yeah. And look, I'm 45, it doesn't happen very often. We work as a group of nurses on the ward, and we decided to create our own netball team.
2: Yes.
0: We decided to call ourselves Enema of the State.
2: Great name.
3: Congratulations.
0: Thank you so much. And we have really high expectations of ourselves. And the kids were laughing, joking around, and they bought the first aid kit as a joke.
2: Yes.
0: Now, here I am, haven't played in 25 years. Within 20 seconds, I tore my calf muscle. Oh. I heard a giant pop, and I was in a boot for 6 weeks. And the boss ended up cancelling our netball team because we all hurt ourselves.
6: Your boss cancelled the team.
0: And safe to say, ever run for Merkles now.
2: Yes, amazing. Amazing. I mean, you triumphed because you came up with the greatest team name of all time.
3: And great then story.
2: You couldn't actually play. That was the problem. Too
0: Thanks,
2: funny.
0: Thanks, guys. Yeah, well it done. Was miserable.
2: Great work, Lisa.
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0: Lucy and Susie O'Neill.
1: Can we mention the elephant in the room? Do you know what it is?
2: Is it me? You're looking at me.
3: Is it me?
2: It's on the zit,
3: oh, no, it's me, isn't it?
1: Well, Lutzy had a pimple the other day.
2: Yeah. Oh, yeah, no, I didn't see that one, actually.
1: Yeah. Nick's pimple
3: it's
1: on
3: it's
1: his...
3: It's really painful.
2: That it looks front and centre.
3: It's right in the middle of my, like...
1: What do you call that?
3: Yeah, the cleft thing, the indent in, like, under your
2: straight
3: nose.
2: Straight under your nose, but, like, it's right in the middle.
1: It looks so painful.
3: It's deep. It's really, like, my upper lip hurts to move.
2: What's going on? Because you had a cold sore. That's some sort of stress run. What's happening?
3: Yeah, just under very busy under stress, guys.
1: Stressed,
3: we're coming to the end of our run. You know what I mean? The cold sore appears with stress, and then the pimple came straight after it. Now the whole upper lip is just, like, on pain.
1: We like getting pimples, though, because we seem young. Oh, you are young.
3: Yeah. I'm probably in that sweet spot where I don't like getting pimples, you know? It makes me feel younger than I am.
2: Speaking of sweet spots, do not touch it, because that is right in the triangle of death. And someone sent me some evidence last week. I forgot to bring that up. Oh. It's like, you know, death. Man dies after scratching pimple in triangle of death.
3: Someone actually died from it?
2: Yeah.
1: It's below your nose?
3: Yeah.
1: Around your mouth, sort of
2: draw a triangle, sort of from your mouth
3: down.
2: Sorry, from your nose down around your mouth.
3: Yeah, it's like right in the sweet spot. It hurts so much. I don't even know if I could pop it.
1: Don't squeeze it.
3: Has it got a nasty white head on it?
2: I can't really see from here. It's just big and red.
1: It's just red. It looks crazy.
3: Are we gonna name it? You're gonna give it a name, or are we gonna? I mean, the text line blew up for naming yours, but we did offer $500 for that. And the boss said, don't ever do that again.
2: We've been told never to do that again.
1: Yeah. Oh, that's right.
2: Yeah. Dangerous areas.
3: I have no money. I have no money to name my pimple.
1: I bet you no one would name it if you weren't getting paid. I wonder.
3: No, probably not.
2: No, no one would care.
1: No.
2: it was only the money that
3: if
2: did
3: there's
2: that.
3: There's no money on the line. No one cares. Yeah, okay. So how do I get rid of it, Suze? You like one of those people who understands?
1: No.
2: I think you're supposed to, the easiest way is just to forget it exists, which is impossible because we all remind you.
1: Yeah. You can put a hot cloth on it.
3: Oh, yeah.
1: And it would bring out the head.
3: Oh, yeah. Okay.
2: Would it?
1: I think so.
3: You need to bring the head out.
1: But don't touch
2: Maybe
1: it.
2: Do that on a What's more important to you, be on weekends or weekdays? For me, I'd get that out now.
3: Yeah, I want to get it out. I want to get it
2: out
3: soon.
2: For the weekend.
3: Yeah.
2: But what are your weekends?
3: I don't want to. What do you mean?
2: We sit home with Morgan.
3: I've got a busy weekend this weekend.
2: Oh, you do? I don't know. Like,
3: Friday,
2: that's
3: I've
2: what
3: got.
2: I'm asking.
3: Friday, I'm on a boat with some.
2: Oh, yeah. There, yeah.
3: And then Saturday, I'm catching up with about 30 friends. Got a party thing.
1: Oh, God.
2: Okay, well, you need to get rid of that in the next 2 days.
3: Yeah, this needs to come out. This needs to go.
1: Maybe people have got some ideas, but they're not going to.
2: That's exactly what I was going to say.
1: They're not going to give you any unless you pay them.
2: No, there's no money.
3: We've been told that specifically. Yeah, we literally got in trouble for that last time. My poor pimple doesn't get any money named on it.
2: You know,
3: loner pimple.
2: I can pop you to the cage, but.
3: Yeah, in the cave.
2: Sorry, not the cage. I've got cage on the mind for other reasons. Because I've got a thing I was talking about later in the show.
1: Yeah.
3: Okay.
2: Poor hens in cages.
3: Oh.
1: Yeah. Let's go to One Note Wonder.
0: Nick Lutzy and Susie O'Neill on Nova.

0: Bubsy and Susie O'Neill.
1: We're talking about this yesterday as well, talking about funny nicknames that people you get given at work because of your how you work.
2: Yep.
3: Oh, yeah. When were we talking about this? On the pod, wasn't it?
2: And 13, 24, 10, funny work nicknames. How'd you get them? What are they? We'd love to take your calls.
1: Yeah. For example, if you call someone a blister, they appear when the hard work is done.
2: Yeah.
1: You know what I mean?
2: Yeah.
1: Do another example?
3: Give us a couple.
1: Okay. Harvey Norman.
3: Well, I know this one. Linny always uses something about zero interest, right?
1: Yeah, 3 years, no interest.
2: That's a good one. It's creative.
3: We've had a couple of those in here, haven't we? Hey?
1: Yeah. What, in specifically this room?
3: No.
2: Pinpoints on that.
1: If you call someone a deck chair.
2: Oh, deck chair, okay.
1: They always fold under pressure.
2: Oh, that's funny.
3: That's excellent.
2: Yeah. Because if you call someone a deck chair, I think they'd cotton on straight away.
1: No.
2: Okay, relaxed, easy,
1: yeah.
2: Comfy.
3: I wonder if you can call people that these days or HR, blah, blah, blah.
1: Oh, tease people.
3: tease people, as it's called.
1: Sensolite.
2: It comes on and goes off. Like,
1: yeah. Yeah, only works if someone walks past.
3: That's a very good nickname. Old Sensolite over there, eh? Hey?
2: That's very good.
1: But it's funny how people get nicknames.
2: Yeah, I had a mate message me on Instagram. Yeah. We were teasing this. He said his friend was in HR and they called him the tampon because he's always soaking up everyone else's problems.
3: Oh, that's disgusting.
1: That's disgusting. Can you really say that on the radio? That sounds disgusting.
2: They're absorbent.
1: I did not think you were going to say that. Did you?
3: No, I did not think that. I did not
1: I'm
3: think
1: trying rude. To work out if that's rude or not, or offensive.
2: They just absorb things.
1: Okay.
2: Oh, don't take offense. Don't think about it too much.
1: No.
2: 13, 24, 10, if you've got funny workplace nicknames, we want to get you on.
1: I've got a few more.
2: Oh, yeah, go.
1: Wheelbarrow. They only work when they're pushed. What else is there?
3: I get Atlas a lot.
1: What does that mean?
3: Because I'm just shouldering the whole team.
2: Did you just Google that and you were trying to find something? 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

0: Nick, Lutzi and Susie O'Neill.
1: Talking funny workplace nicknames.
2: Yeah, we're going through some that we'd read. Actually, someone just texted me one. Thanks, Kaz. She said that you could call me in here Perth because I'm 3 hours behind everyone else.
1: Jordan texted the text line. He said we had a guy called Lantern, not very bright and has to be carried.
2: There's so one come good. In as well from Wayne.
1: What's Wayne's it?
2: G-spot. Oh, no yeah. One can find them.
1: I go missing.
2: A lot of calls for this. We've got Daniel at Manly West. What nickname have you, do you know? Are you this?
3: I used to work with a guy that thought he knew everything, so we used to call him Google.
2: That's a good one.
1: Be carried.
2: There's so one come good. In as well from Wayne.
1: What's Wayne's it?
2: G-spot. Oh, no yeah. one can find them.
1: I go missing.
2: A lot of calls for this. We've got Daniel at Manly West. What nickname have you, do you know? Are you this?

0: out with Boris Yeltsin or something.
1: Russian.
2: Darren out of Marsden, what have you got?
3: Yes, it's not my one. It's one I've heard before, though. It's this guy that had one leg shorter than the other, so he walked with a bit of a wobble, and his nickname was Sniper's Nightmare.
2: A bit of a wobble, just hobbling around.
1: That's pretty funny. It's obscure.
2: That is good.
1: Stevo from Kingston.
4: Yeah, mate, they call me Legend.
1: Yeah?
4: Yeah.
2: Is that it? That is
4: it. Laying bricks, drinking beers. Laying bricks, drinking beers. Up the wall.
2: Up the
4: wall.
2: Thanks, Legend.
0: Bloody Waz. Sold out Eden Park in 15 minutes, by the way.
2: Did it?
0: Yeah, 49,000 people. So
1: 48, is that rugby league? Or?
0: Yeah, league. Yeah.
2: And David out of Wellington Point, wrap us up here, mate. Funny workplace nicknames.
5: We used to have a guy, we used to call him Tetanus because he was a pain in the arse.
6: Nick, Lutzy, and Susie O'Neill. Nova.

0: Lindsay and Susie O'Neill.
1: Taylor Swift was everywhere yesterday. I first saw it. It was funny. I was watching the sports news on Channel 9 and they brought up, it was the last story on the sport, and they said how the Chiefs beat the Broncos. It was the first game of the season. Travis Kelce, obviously Taylor's husband, was playing, and they went up to the suite or the box and they showed Taylor with the family and stuff. And they go, isn't that great? And then at the end, one of them said, I can't remember which one, I think Joel Dry said, the only reason we're playing that is because

0: Taylor Swift was at the game.
1: Yeah, she was at the game and she was with Tom Cruise.
2: She was with.
0: And Tom Cruise, yeah. But yeah. It's funny how they even said at the end of the sport, we're only playing that because Taylor Swift was at the game.
2: Only giving the Chiefs result because T-Swizzle was at the game.
0: It was the sports section of the of the news. Yeah, and I thought, wow, they're actually, I mean.
2: It wouldn't get a run otherwise, would it?
0: Yeah, they go, that's right. That's the only reason they're doing NFL is because Taylor was there.
2: Right.
0: So it's a juggernaut that she's brought everything to that sport.
1: Massive. And because the Emmys was on yesterday and Taylor Swift made a little cameo in one of those. You know, sometimes they do pre-Emmy or like, you know, Oscars or whatever they do, like the videos where the host does a funny video with cameos. Made a cameo in that.
0: Okay.
1: So the host is from Law and Order. Mariska Hargitay's her name.
2: Oh yeah, she like at one point, like she was one of the highest paid people in the television in the world.
0: Really?
2: Like 100%. You Google that. She was like when she was on
1: Law and Order SVU,
2: which she was for a number of seasons. She was one of the highest paid people in the world in television.
0: Wow.
2: Big money.
0: Right. I didn't know who she was.
2: She held the franchise.
0: Really?
2: I
0: didn't know who she was, but she was a great host.
1: She was funny.
0: I saw a few clips. They kept playing that noise, and I was like, what is that? That's Law and Order.
1: That's Law and Order noise. But you know when it comes on.
0: I was like, why do they keep playing that?
2: That's the joke.
1: Yeah, that's it. So Taylor makes a cameo, right, in it because they're talking about will Taylor Swift be in attendance or not, and she's like talking to her Law and Order cast.
2: Right,
1: and
2: like Taylor, she's in the room, in the cop room.
3: This is adding up.
4: And who asked you, rookie?
3: Our perp has a clear MO. A lot of this doesn't fit the pattern, and I don't think everything is a clue.
5: It is to the Swifties.
3: I think what we're going to be looking for is hiding in plain sight.
1: It goes on for like 2.5 minutes. It's quite funny.
2: It's pretty clever.
1: Taylor can actually act. I was pretty impressed with how she was going.
0: I suppose film clips is kind of acting, or even her concerts is kind of acting, isn't it?
2: I think she's been in movies. Hasn't she?
1: I don't know. Yeah, yes. I'm getting thumbs up.
2: She's certainly acted in
1: movies. Okay, there you go. Yeah.
0: But they said that Taylor and, what's her name?
1: Mariska.
0: Mariska were actually friends, and Taylor named her cat
1: Olivia Benson, which is the character name of Mariska in Law and Order.
2: Taylor was in Cats.
1: Are you with us?
2: Taylor was in that horrible movie, Cats.
0: Oh, was she?
2: With James Corden.
0: Was she really?
2: I'd rather watch the Ray Gun documentary than watch Cats the movie.
1: Oh, that was the worst.
2: I'd rather watch High Rocks.
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0: Hodsy and Susie O'Neill.
1: Right, so we were in here the other day talking about colognes.
2: Yep, we often do.
1: Yeah, was it? Did Lutty change his cologne? He smelled good.
2: Oh, I bought.
3: I could smell Susan.
2: I've got a fake Chanel.
3: Mademoiselle
2: that I got off.
3: And I sensed it.
2: Yeah.
3: Even though it's not it.
1: Yes.
2: For my birthday. No, you almost said a fake cocoa.
3: I did. I said it almost smells like Mademoiselle. Yeah.
1: And then were we talking, maybe it was off air, Lutty, we were saying when other guys have clones and you can't wear the same one as them if you're mates with them, but you kind of sometimes you want to.
3: Yeah, Ben Teo it was.
1: Yep.
3: The former Broncos assistant coach, Maroons assistant coach, rugby league, rugby union legend. He had the same cologne that I wanted to wear. It was weird because we were going out together and not, you know, going out socially together.
2: Yeah, yeah.
3: And I was like, can I borrow your cologne? And I asked him if I could have it for the flight home to Australia because he was in Ireland.
2: That's right.
3: To put
1: that's
3: on my jumper so I could fall asleep comfortably smelling Ben Teo on the flight home.
1: Because we were saying the biggest compliment you can give, I think, to another person or another dude is you smell good.
3: Yeah. Mm. That was Tom Ford Black Orchid, by the way.
2: Yeah. Yep. But you can't, if you've got a scent, your friend can't wear the same scent.
1: Correct. But can you steal a scent of someone whom you don't know? And can you compliment someone on their scent of someone whom you don't know?
2: You can steal a scent off someone you don't know, and I would only compliment them if I wanted to find out said scent.
1: Okay.
3: I haven't got a drama with that. If you don't know the person, the chances of you being in the same space as them regularly.
2: But liking saying you like someone's smell sound
1: personal, isn't it? It's a bit
2: personal.
1: Because another guy, it was a guy in the gym yesterday, and me and him were in this area, and there's like outdoor areas, just me and him, and like 20 minutes, and I'm just getting wafts of his cologne.
3: Mm. And you liked it?
1: Loved it. Never smelled it before, but I was like, he smells good. Like,
3: and what, you went up and asked him about?
1: Well,
3: I mean, that's weird if that's what you did.
1: So this is, that's what I, okay, that was my intention to do.
3: I know why it's weird.
2: It's
1: it is weird.
2: No,
1: it is weird,
2: in
1: right?
2: A gym, two guys exercising by themselves, that's a win online
3: it
2: every
3: day. It
2: feels
3: like you're cracking on with. That's why it's
1: that's what I was freaking out about. But I thought, no, if that was me and someone said you smell good, I would get kudos from that. I would feel good.
3: It's where it is, I think, because I don't think it's bad to say someone smells nice. I've done it. I know.
1: Yes.
3: Maybe it makes me weird.
2: But a guy to a guy, it just feels like it wouldn't happen.
3: I've said it to people in here, like at work. I've said it to you.
1: But I would never say it to another girl at the gym because that would be another level of weird. You know what I mean? But I felt like with a guy at the gym, I could sort of bro out a little bit and say, you smell. Anyway, I had an absolute Barry.
3: Yeah, go on.
1: So I was thinking about our conversation and I was like, just. The whole time we're doing our weights, I'm doing back squats. He's doing like Bulgarian split squats.
3: It makes it weirder.
2: It does make
3: some
2: it
3: reason,
2: weird.
3: Just the way
1: very intimate.
3: Yeah.
1: He had overhead earphones on, right?
2: Mm.
1: Doesn't want to be disturbed.
3: He's not there to socialise.
1: Maybe in 20 minutes, I was like, just say it. Like, maybe you can find out where it's from because I really wanted this cologne. And as I walked past him, as I'm taking my weight plate back, I went, hey, mate.
3: So you sort of say, take your headphones off?
1: Yeah, hey, mate. And he looks at me and he's like, and he does the classic one ear out, like, what's that?
3: Oh, what?
1: I completely folded and I go, oh, Bulgarians, good exercise.
2: Oh, no. Please don't tell me then you followed up a little bit later.
1: No. Then I just walked away and he's like, thanks. And then put his headphone ear back on and walked away and I wanted to die. I was like, why did I do that? And why didn't I just follow through with it?
3: Like he 100% thinks that you were hitting on him.
1: Yeah. Why would someone say good exercise, like Bulgarians, good exercise, and just walk off?
2: What did he say?
1: He just said thanks and put his headphone back on and just continued doing what he was doing.
3: Why would you possibly ask someone to take their headphones off and do that?
1: It would have been less weird if I had just asked him, hey, you smell good. What cologne do you use?
3: What are you wearing, man? That's good. Like...
1: Well,
3: still weird, but like
2: it's so much. It was weird. I thought it was going to be worse because I thought then in 10 minutes' time you're going to walk past
3: back.
2: Him and go, "You smell good."
3: Like that's
1: a little bum slap. You smell good, man. What's up?
3: Well, you might as well be slapping his ass at that point because honestly,
1: it was bad.
2: What did he look like? Is he like a gym junkie?
1: Yeah, but yeah, it was pretty built. Obviously, a bit taller than me. That's not hard. You know, he had good legs on him, I suppose. I wasn't taking it. By that stage, I put my weights away, went to the next room, and just wanted to hide and crawl away, and you know, it was embarrassing.
3: That's weird. I mean, I presume it happens to women more than men.
2: I'm trying to think
3: why,
2: of a
3: gyms.
2: Situation where I've ever been in that situation. I think that is totally odd what you have done.
3: It is totally odd.
1: I mean, text a text line. I think you can ask another man if he smells good. But I literally should have just committed to what I was going to do.
2: Yes.
1: Rather than pull out and do this half-hearted.
2: Don't pull out.
3: Given that it's a gym that you probably, you know, obviously the two of you go there a lot, is it?
1: I'm nervous to see him again.
3: I'm saying, is it worthwhile when he doesn't have his headphones on? If you did see him go, mate, just to clarify, I'm so sorry. I could smell your cologne the other day and it's bloody good. I'm not, you know, I left there thinking you probably thought I was trying to hit on you or something.
1: I wasn't.
3: Do you double down at this point?
1: That's a good call. Do I go back and do it?
2: Yeah, I reckon you should double down.
1: Oh, yeah.
3: I reckon double down.
1: You reckon?
3: Just to see where it goes.
0: Nick Lutzy and Susie O'Neill on Nova.
4: What's the smallest thing a man did that gave you the ick?
0: Fitzie, Whipper and Kate.
5: Caitlin, what put you off?
6: I walked in, I was biting his toenails.
5: Biting dick.
6: Disgusting.
5: Abby, hello.
6: He was drinking a milkshake and I could see the milk in the corner of his mouth.
5: Dick. Bim, hello.
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0: This is Jace, Lauren and Clint. Nova.
4: You are listening to Nova. It is Jace, Lauren and Clint. Hey, good morning to my little four-year-old son, Archie, who is in the car at the moment.
23: Oh, shout out.
4: He said, I always talk about the other boys and he wanted to, a little bit of
20: air. Get him on the phone.
23: Good morning, Archie.
4: Hey,
20: Archie, what's your favourite song? We'll play it for you. Text your dad and we'll play it for you.
4: No, careful. Remember, we spoke about his favourite song recently, actually. Archie, my four-year-old, he loves music. Maybe I'll take him to Samba.
23: Yeah.
4: His concert.
23: Yeah.
20: Imagine a little four-year-old singing,
23: Are you going to call today for tickets?
20: For a new person. Imagine a little four-year-old singing this.
23: Yeah.
20: Like,
23: no idea.
20: Imagine him singing, I don't want to kiss someone else's neck and have to pretend it's yours instead.
4: Okay, now that you've put it that way, maybe we'll wait for the Wiggles.
20: I love when kids sing adult lyrics. It's so funny and you just can't respond. When they're singing something sexy or naughty and you're like, oh, do you know what that means?
4: He loved Arpita. Remember he sang that with you guys in the car on the way to...
23: Arpita.
20: But that one's all right.
4: Well, it's a Korean drinking song.
23: Is it?
20: It's a drinking game.
4: It's based off a drinking game.
20: That's all right.
4: Yeah.
23: I had no idea.
4: Yeah, there you go.
23: Arpita.
20: Well, they do this thing where they put their hands on top and it's like...
4: Yeah.
20: 13, 24, 10, does your kid sing adult lyrics? And it's quite funny.
4: They played a kindy all the time. Hands on top of each other. Up. Mm-hmm. All right, you drink the milk.
23: Yep. Let's go.
4: Hey,
23: Dennis Leary, should we play a bit of that? just sort of wet our appetite.
4: Do you remember that one?
20: No.
23: E-S-S-H-O-L-E, everybody.
20: Oh, I don't know that one.
23: You're in Oh, yeah.
4: 13, 24, 10 is our number. Anyway. Does your child... sing adult songs. Give
20: it's
4: us a call.
20: Quite cute and funny.
4: It is cute, yeah. Hopefully it's not only my child.

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I said you look so fine that I really want to make you mine. 4, 5, 6, come on and get your kicks. Now you don't need

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I said, you look so fine that I really wanna make you mine. 4, 5, 6, come on and get your kicks. Now you don't need

0: This is Nova. You got Jace, Lauren and Clint.
1: I mentioned in passing, I might take my son Archie to his first concert to see Samba. Then I realise I don't want to get undressed.
2: I think it's fine in context. When they're singing along to a song, it's kind of okay, but then when you hear them singing it out of context,
3: yeah,
2: and they're singing, you don't realize they're singing a swear word or singing something a little risque.
3: Yeah.
2: It's actually quite amusing.
3: Yeah, it's cute.
2: Yeah, it's cute, and you can't laugh because they're
3: laugh. That makes it worse.
2: And then they want to sing it more
3: in their brain.
1: And if they swear, you can't laugh.
2: No. Well, but it seems like all the kids are doing it 13, 24, 10.
3: Phones have lit up. Helen joins us. Good morning, Helen.
4: Morning, how are you?
1: We're good.
3: We're great. Is there some sort of inappropriate song that your child loves?
4: Not my child. It was when I was a kid.
3: Oh, when you were a kid.
4: We were driving to school and we had the Prince album on and Get Off came on and I started singing it in front of my mum.
2: Yeah, see, that'll get you.
1: Yeah, that will get you.
3: And it's a bit of an earworm as well, right?
4: Yeah. Like, oh my God, what are you singing? But I had no idea until I grew up that it was pretty good.
2: Yeah, because you learn the words and then you just go for it. But then when you sing without the music, you're like, oh, that's a bit naughty.
1: Hey,
2: that's a bit naughty.
1: Molly, songs kids sing at your place? What do you got?
5: I've got a 5-year-old who is obsessed with a metal band called Electric Callboy.
2: Electric Cowboy?
5: Callboy.
1: Electric Callboy.
2: What do Electric Callboy sing?
5: They, like, do metal songs, so they did a metal cover of Every Time We Touch, like the famous techno song.
2: Because every time we touch, I get this feeling.
1: Yeah, right.
5: But they do screaming as well in it, so she also loves Hyper Hyper, which is, like, screaming.
2: Yeah.
5: Cool. And she sings it and screams it.
2: Yeah. Wow. Every time we touch, I get this feeling. You don't want a 5-year-old running around screaming that.
1: Remember Meredith Brooks? This had a big resurgence in my day. I'm a bitch,
2: but a little kid walking around singing, I'm your lover. It's funny. Because when you sing it, you don't really notice.
1: No, that would be funny. All right, let's
2: Catherine.
1: Go. Catherine.
6: Hey, guys. My 4-year-old has walked into daycare singing at the top of his lungs, X gonna give it to you.

0: That's
1: my
0: funny.
1: God. I love that.
0: I just don't know how daycare teachers don't laugh at kids all the time.
2: Where did your kid get that from, Catherine?
1: Oh, don't judge. Don't judge.
3: I think it might have made it to Dad's gym playlist.
0: Yeah. Definitely Dad's fault.
1: That's funny.
0: Susanna, hello.
4: Hey, how are you?
0: Good. What song is it that the kid sings?
4: Okay, so my six-year-old is obsessed with Unholy by Sam Smith.
0: Oh, yeah.
1: Sam Smith's all right, isn't he?
4: Word for word.
0: Yeah, that's so cute. That's,
1: what's wrong with Sam Smith?
0: Unholy's okay, isn't it? I'm trying to think. Are there rude words in that? Are there rude words?
4: Hey.
0: Is it rude?
1: What does he say?
0: Yeah.
1: I missed it.
0: It's quite sexy.
5: I think they're getting unholy.
0: I think he says, if you push me down south, I'm going to do something unholy.
1: And where was he when he sang this?
4: Sorry?
1: Where was he when he sang this out loud?
4: Oh, no, it's her, and she sings it at school. She sings it everywhere.
1: Oh, no.
4: Yes.
5: I love it.
0: Mummy doesn't know Daddy's getting hot at the body shop.
1: Oh,
4: yeah, that's the one.
0: He's doing something unholy.
1: I love this. Hey, thanks for your call. Doing something unholy.
6: Jase, Lauren and Clint.
7: Jase, Lauren and Clint.
6: On Nova.
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0: This is Jace, Lauren and Clint. You are listening to Nova.
1: Once September's done, it's October, and then we get to November, and for me personally, it means that the baby will be here.
0: Oh, that's right.
1: Which is actually, I think we're just over 30 weeks now, so we're
0: How are you
1: creeping.
0: Feeling?
1: I feel really, really excited, like just flat out excited. But yesterday, and can I tell you, there's been just a flurry of things arriving because I've been I've been very trigger happy on the internet and ordering bits and pieces. I'm quite, you know, I quite like it. I quite like shopping for little things and
0: you got a little outfit and everything.
1: Yeah, you know. Yeah. You know, little
0: have you got the
1: little
0: hospital
1: shoes,
0: outfit?
1: Little shoes, and all that sort of stuff.
0: Don't do the shoes.
1: Why?
0: Because I don't use them.
1: Yeah, but they look
2: just
1: good.
2: Just let him buy the shoes.
0: Okay, buy the shoes.
2: Buy the shoes. It's excited.
0: Yeah. I know, but just
2: buy the shoes.
0: Anyway, I want to save the boy money too.
1: The notification came yesterday from AusPost saying you missed a delivery. Anyway, head to the post office
2: so
1: to pick it up. I'm like, oh god, what is it this time? I thought I had everything up. You know. Anyway, I get to the post office and
0: whoa!
1: This has arrived.
2: Oh, the pram.
0: The pram.
1: It's the pram, guys.
0: Mm. Oh, you went the bugaboo.
1: But the thing is that as soon as I put this in the car, I had a mini meltdown.
2: Oh, yeah, it's all very
1: it's
2: real.
1: Like
2: it's happening.
1: Reality and gravity of the situation just hit me in that moment. And, I mean, in a perfectly incredible way, but it was like, whoa, stuff's just got real.
2: Yeah.
1: That's by the way, that's still boxed in the back of my car to this.
0: You couldn't bring yourself to take it out.
1: I haven't taken it inside yet. It's still sitting in the back of my car, but like.
2: Yeah, it's funny how sometimes one thing makes you go, oh, okay, all right, yeah, cool, we're really doing this.
1: Just the magnitude.
2: I mean, I would have thought the sonograms, the visits to the obstetrician might have done it, but the pram being taking up the boot of the car, push you over the edge, brother.
0: Where do you build?
1: Oh, I wouldn't know how to do that.
0: Oh, no, it's easy. It's it's all clips together. You know, like in the
2: That's untrue.
0: No. Like in the Bourne movies, you know when he clips the gun apart and then he puts the gun back together?
1: Yeah, but that's Jason Bourne.
0: No. You will be the Jason Bourne of prams.
2: Oh, I had to pick my niece up from daycare and there is like a room where prams go to die. It's pram parking, right? They're all in there. I would have thought you'd... I don't know why. I just would have thought you took the child, dropped the child off, and then you took the pram with you. So they all, with their no child in it. I guess I've never seen anyone push a pram with no child in it. Anyway, they all collapse. If you should have seen me trying to...
0: you will be the Jason Bourne of prams.
2: Oh, I had to pick my niece up from daycare and there is like a room where prams go to die. It's pram parking, right? They're all in there. I would have thought you... I don't know why. I just would have thought you took the child, dropped the child off, and then you took the pram with you. So they all, with their no child in it. I guess I've never seen anyone push a pram with no child in it. Anyway.

0: great pram. Yeah. It doesn't like
1: that,
0: it
1: that just doesn't.
0: Yeah, like to yeah, it's a bit of work, but it's a great pram.
1: It's happening.
0: We know
1: it's happening.
0: Yeah, Lauren, you know,
1: like 6, 7, 8 weeks.
2: I the day you told me, I knew. That's when it hit me, Clint. But I'm glad the fact you've had to put the back seats down to put the pram in is what has sent you.
1: There's other merchandise as well.
0: I'm not loading in a case of beer. I'm loading in a pram. I think I'm having a baby.
2: It's rather large, isn't it?
1: Yeah, well, let's wait till it's set up. Can you help me set it up?
0: This is amazing watching this.
2: Does that go for?
1: How? What?
0: What do you mean?
2: Well, like, does when it's five, if it's still in that pram, or
0: five, they're walking.
1: Zero to three type job?
0: Yeah, three, then you'd move to a stroller.
1: Yeah.
0: Maybe two.
2: What's the difference between a pram and a stroller?
1: Stroller's very sort of get about.
0: Yeah.
1: Style.
2: It's very get about.
1: Yeah, the child sits more upright and enjoys the ride.
0: Yeah.
1: Whereas this one's just like...
2: hardcore.
1: Yeah, this one's... yeah, I'm a dad.
3: This is Jace, Lauren and Clint.
2: Turn it up.
3: On Nova.

0: Yeah, so kids basketball.
1: And you just played Valerie.
2: Tiger mom.
1: You're so scared of her.
0: I'm terrified of Valerie.
1: Now she's your
0: team manager.
1: Okay.
0: I love Valerie. She's great. She's really good. Morning, Valerie, if you're listening. She dropped Huddy home last night. Thank you very much. She helps out with, you know, dropping kids off here and there. She's the team manager.
1: Oh, she sounds like an angel.
2: I don't know why you're so savage about her behind the scenes.
0: Don't do that. I'm not savage.
1: In the breaks.
0: No,
1: I mean,
0: don't.
1: It's like a pylon. Mm. Poor Valerie.
2: And she's dropping your kids home from sport.
0: Guys, don't do that. Don't do that.
2: She sounds awesome.
1: She's great.
2: Everyone she needs Valerie.
0: We love Valerie.
1: Lifesaver.
0: We love Valerie.
1: Yeah.
0: However.
2: Except when she calls team meetings.
0: Oh, the team meetings do drag. But she knows that. I've given that feedback. The other night was their breakup party. They had a giant glow party on Saturday night.
1: A glow party?
0: Yeah. Now, because it was a Saturday night, a lot of us had other things on.
2: Saturday.
0: And Valerie said, you know what? I'm happy to do the whole carpool thing.
1: So she's a magnificent person.
0: Yeah, she is.
2: The problem is with Valerie.
0: No, I don't have.
1: She's trying to get your kids eating healthy. A and B, she just runs around after them.
0: I don't have
1: dropping
0: a
1: them
0: with
1: off.
0: Valerie, she's lovely.
2: Also, what did you have on Saturday night?
0: I was watching the footy.
2: You're watching the footy on the couch.
0: Yeah.
2: Oh, we all had other things on, Valerie. Could you organise the kids? Because I'm on the couch.
1: So you said, why
2: footy.
1: Don't you come on over, Valerie?
0: So anyway.
1: Pick up my kids.
0: My mate Sadesh, him and his wife Deshmi, had a charity event in the city. So they've gone to the charity
2: They're
0: event.
2: They're a charity. You're on the couch watching the footy. You should be the one doing pickup.
0: Hang on. So Valerie has taken their child and my child to this basketball breakup. All right?
2: It's the glow party. Where was the glow party?
0: I'm not sure.
2: You had zero investment.
1: Keeping tabs on his kids. Good to see.
2: As long as they're out of the house, I don't care.
1: See ya. Where are you going? No worries.
2: Get out of here.
1: See you in a few days.
2: Little rugrat.
1: Thanks.
0: Right. When you say it like that. Anyway, it's 9:30 at night and Huddy's not home.
2: Is it a glow party? It's some unknown destination.
1: Yeah. Supervised by Valerie.
2: There was no glow party. He was probably out stealing cars or something.
0: He wasn't. No, he was with Valerie. And I was like, oh, it's 9:30. Like, it's getting late. So I jump on.
2: What time was he supposed to be home?
0: What? I don't know.
2: Awesome. Father of the year strikes again. Don't know where he
1: just
2: was. Don't know what
1: tabs.
2: Time. He was watching the footy.
1: What
2: he
1: time
2: was
1: are you home?
2: Yeah.
1: Oh, you know.
0: No, I just thought.
1: Whenever.
0: 9:30, you should be home by
2: did
0: now.
2: Did you not say to Valerie, hey, what time do you think he'll be home?
0: Well, that's at 9:30 that dawned on me. So I opened.
2: At 9:30.
0: I opened the parents' WhatsApp group.
1: Mm-hmm.
2: Which you've got on mute, so you probably missed all the information.
0: And I'm like, hey, guys, hope the glow party's going great. Just wondering what time it wraps up.
2: Question, what time did it start? What time did he leave the house?
0: Five-ish.
2: Oh,
0: yeah.
2: Okay.
0: Yeah. So it's a long party.
2: Hefty.
0: Yeah, hefty party. And I said, look, you know, what time's it wrapping up? Now, our friends, Sadesh and Deshmi, who are at the charity event, log on as well.
1: Angels.
0: And they're like, hope they're having fun. Thanks again, Valerie, for bringing the kids home. And then you see Valerie typing, you see the little dots, and then it comes up going, does anyone have Cal and Huddy? Has anyone left with Cal and Huddy?
2: Oh, she forgot them.
0: So it looks like she can't find Cal and Huddy.
2: Well, the party finished 2 hours ago and you're busy watching the footy with the chat on me.
0: Honestly.
1: To be fair, you had no idea where it was either.
0: No. I didn't click.
2: Chase just wrote back, nah.
1: Who dis?
2: Nah, I haven't seen him. Who's that?
0: Yeah, okay, you know what? You're right. It was at that point I was like, I should have invested more time and energy into finding out information because now it sounds
2: but
0: like
2: you were watching the footy on the couch. You had things on.
1: So where was Cal and Huddy?
0: So this is the thing. So then all of a sudden Deshmi and Sadesh, Cal's parents.
2: Who are doing charity work.
0: They're at a charity event.
1: Oh, yes.
0: Start freaking out on the group chat going, what do you mean? Has he gone missing? Who's got our kids? And we're just sitting there waiting. So I now type. I'm like, hey, guys, is everything all good?
1: Mm.
2: That's all you wrote?
0: Well,
2: hey, guys, is everything all good? You didn't think to pick up the phone and say, hey, Valerie, why didn't you take my son home?
0: No, I didn't want to panic anyone.
1: Mm. Yeah, it's 3/4 time as well.
2: He's got the sausage rolls in the oven. He doesn't want to burn those.
0: And after 5 minutes, she replies, ha, ha, ha, gotcha. We had a great night. We're on the way.
2: She's a friend of mine.
1: Valerie.
0: I'm like, Valerie, you can't joke
1: yes,
0: over
1: you
0: kidnapping.
1: Can.
0: She's
2: do you know what? She was shaming you as a parent. Because you had no idea where your child was, what he was doing,
0: yeah,
2: where
0: he was.
2: Yeah,
0: he was with Valerie.
2: Good on you, Valerie. She's a friend of mine.
0: I did have sausage rolls in
1: did
0: the
1: you?
0: Oven.
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0: Thanks for joining us. 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It is Jace, Lauren and Clint with you. 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
1: Oh, no, you're not.
0: Now,
1: are you outing?
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0: Now, hang on.
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3: Hi, I'm Melanie and I am a nutrition expert.
1: Let's hear from the expert.
0: Guys, it's the experts, special people that specialize in really special things. And today we are talking nutrition. Nutrition Plus is a great organization. Melanie McBrice is joining us. She is the lady behind it. Good morning.
4: Good morning.
0: Welcome to the show.
5: Now,
0: get us healthy, Mel.
5: Yeah, there's that. But there's whenever I'm in the supermarket these days, I'm struck by something.
4: Mm-hmm.
5: And this is a bit of a passion of mine,
4: and
5: maybe an obsession of mine.
4: Right.
5: The P word, protein.
4: Oh.
5: It's everywhere.
4: Everything has protein in it.
5: Am I seeing something, or is there more and more?
4: Protein has definitely been the big fad of the last couple of years. Obviously, protein is beneficial for us. One of the biggest benefits is in that it helps us to feel satisfied. So,
6: like it fills us up.
4: Like it fills us up, that's right. And so then you're not looking for as much food.
6: But is getting protein in like a protein chip, for instance, as helpful as eating some eggs or a chicken breast?
4: No.
0: Now, I was talking to the kids the other day because you guys cast your mind back to primary school when it's like, you know, a certain amount of food from the fruit and veg section.
5: Oh, the pyramid.
0: Amount of, yeah, the food pyramid.
4: The pyramid is so outdated. What we can get out of the pyramid is those core food groups. Mm-hmm. So you've still got your protein foods,
0: yep,
4: your grains, your fruits, your veggies, your dairies and your healthy fats. And so when I'm doing lunch boxes, I just try and make sure that I've got at least one thing out of all of those groups in there.
0: Right.
6: So how old are your kids, can I ask?
4: I've got one who is seven and then I do foster care. So
6: amazing.
0: Good for you.
6: So if you're doing a lunchbox, what would be, because I imagine you'd perfect it.
0: I don't think there'd be roll-ups in there.
6: What would be in there?
5: Well, there might be.
4: My daughter has never had a roll-up.
0: Oh, no, there you go.
5: There's the mum and then there's a dietitian. What about like little treats, especially in the lunch boxes? Because there's going to be a lot of parents in their cars right now who want to know, is a treat a day or a treat every now and then okay?
4: Well, if you go by the guidelines say 1 to 3 treats per week.
6: Okay.
4: Now, that is challenging for
5: anybody.
4: We would probably do more than that.
6: But can they have an actual treat, or has it got to be some sort of avocado brownie?
4: Oh, no, we do actual treats.
6: Yeah, yeah.
4: So she'll have ice cream or chocolate or what have you.
6: Yeah,
4: definitely.
5: Do you think allergies are on the rise because we've become more fussy?
4: Not because we've become more fussy. This is actually one of my favourite topics. So I'm so glad that you brought this up. With allergies, the research shows that even though there's a genetic link, what a mum eats during pregnancy and breastfeeding and what we feed our little ones in those first few years of life can significantly impact the risk of allergies.
5: Really?
4: Yeah. And so things like I'm getting your kids dirty and playing with animals.
6: Gems.
4: And so you want to expose them to all of those things early on so that their allergy,
5: the more resilience the mum has in pregnancy, the more resilient your child.
4: And that doesn't mean, you know, go eating dirt during pregnancy.
5: No.
6: but sometimes people do go too far. Like,
4: you hear people
6: wrapping their kids up in cotton wool. Mm. It's actually not the best thing for their immune system, is that
4: what you're saying? No, exactly. That's right. And so one of the things that I always talk to mums about is making sure that you're eating your allergens regularly during pregnancy.
6: What
4: and
6: does that mean? So like eating nuts?
4: Yeah, twice a week at least.
6: Right.
4: And peanuts are different than your other nuts.
6: Yes.
4: Legumes, eggs. All of those key allergens, dairy products.
5: Wow.
4: Yeah, it's amazing how body
5: works. I'm an expectant dad and
0: you're craving
5: dairy. And Eliza's having a lot of cinnamon scrolls.
0: Really?
5: I don't know what that's going to do to the child. Maybe it'll form an addiction as opposed to an allergy.
6: Well, maybe you'll just sit at home and eat a tub of ice cream tonight, and that's not how it works.
0: Can I?
4: So I would ask her, sorry to interrupt, what is it about the cinnamon scrolls that she's craving? Is it the cinnamon or is it
6: the sugar?
4: Like maybe she needs to have something before cinnamon scroll time. Like maybe she's actually hungry. Mm. And cinnamon is really good for sugar balance, like your blood glucose balance. So it sounds to me like she's actually craving some carbohydrates a bit earlier in the day.
5: Okay.
6: So how do you explain Clint's cravings. Yeah.
0: Also, I'd like to see Clint tell the pregnant mother that maybe we don't go the cinnamon scroll.
5: I'm also eating a lot of pickled onions at the moment, so maybe I am.
6: You've been doing that for years. One of those sympathetic pregnancies or whatever the dad's calling them.
0: Melanie McGrice is a nutrition expert. She is joining us this morning. Thank you so much for coming in, Mel. We appreciate it.
4: Oh, my pleasure. Thank you for having me.
2: Jase, Lauren and Clint.
1: Jase, Lauren and Clint.
2: On Nova.

0: Nikki, Lee and Tim.
1: All right, Tony.
2: What do you need some cash for?
3: I'm going for an MRI this morning.
1: What's the joke I do? Dogs can't do MRIs, but cats can.
2: Oh, my God.
1: Is that Edie?
3: Yeah.
1: What got you?
3: This pelican came and flew over us and pooped on all of us.
2: Goodness.
1: You know what they say about pelicans, Edie?
3: What?
1: Its beak can fit more than its belly can.
2: Did you find that funny, Edie?
3: It sounds like my dad's joke.
2: Yep.
4: I'm a joker. Ricky Lee and Tim.
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0: 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See website for details. Northmead, a couple of cars have collided on Windsor Road, southbound at Lombard Street. They're blocking the left lane. At Eastern Creek, we had a truck breakdown on Wargrove Road. That's moved off now. All northbound lanes are back open at Old Wargrove Road. Jumping onto the M4, it'll take you 20 minutes to get from Algoa Road to Church Street. On the M5, 14 minutes from Preston's to the M5 tunnel. 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Partly cloudy today. Tops of 19 in the city, 21 in the west. Right now it's 10 degrees on Sydney's Nova 96.9.
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3: Good morning. We've woken up to like winter-like conditions this morning. 10 degrees. Only right now in town, 9 in Penrith. Morning, Sarah. What's going on?
7: Good morning. It is so chilly, right? It's those southerlies. They're bringing the cold air in, baby.
3: That wind yesterday. I mean, come on.
7: I mean, good for the clothesline. Good to get your clothes dry quick.
3: Not good for leaves in the eye. I got a leaf in the eye.
7: Oh, I know. Do you have, you know what I think is a surefire sign that you've hit middle age?
3: Tell me. Weather talk?
7: You have a leaf blower.
3: Oh.
7: And you love to use it.
3: No, I'm anti-leaf blowers.
7: They're amazing.
3: Not if you live in a high density area like me. Like,
7: well, you don't get up at 7 o'clock in the morning and do it.
3: I sneeze in my courtyard and the houses three doors down can hear it.
7: Oh.
3: You know?
7: Do you have to talk quietly on the phone?
3: That's
7: just how Sydney is, though.
3: Do
7: right?
3: I look like someone who talks quietly on the phone? I pace around the house and just tell them how it is.
7: I bet you do. It's like your own little radio show.
3: You know, I did buy one of those leaf vacuums, though.
7: Did you?
3: Which was pretty good.
7: I didn't even know you could get one of those.
3: Because I've got a beautiful ghost gum in the backyard. Like, just, it's stunning. I don't know much about trees, but this tree is like, it's 10 out of 10 no notes for a tree. It's just like, if you were to draw a tree, you would draw this.
7: Really? And they are beautiful. I've got one of those in my new backyard too.
3: It does shed a lot. So I did get one of those leaf vacuums.
7: Okay.
3: Which then mulches the leaf and then you put it into the green bin.
7: Is that right? Oh, okay. We need to take this offline.
3: We need to take it offline.
7: And have a good chat about this because I'm in the market for one.
3: If anyone wants to call up and talk leaf blowers or vacs, 13 24 10, because I think a lot of people are anti-leaf blowers now. I think it's a real thing. E-bikes and leaf blowers. We hate them.
7: And one other thing, because I know lots of tradies are in the car heading to work to build Australia, to make New South Wales great.
3: Good morning to you all.
7: I just want to know if I just want to shave like 30 centimetres off my dining room table. Because it's a bit long for my new place.
3: 30 centimetres 30 is quite a big chunk.
7: Well, I'm
3: going to turn it into a side table.
7: I made this table myself. I bought the wood from Bunnings. I sanded it back. I stained it. I varnished it. But it's too big for my space. What should I pay to get a 30 centimetre snip off that? And can I do it myself?
3: Okay, 13, 24, 10. Or if you would like to do it for Sarah.
7: Oh, my God.
3: How about that?
7: For a carton of beer.
3: Should we try and find someone who's going to slice your table for you? 13, 24, 10. Call us if you can help Sarah out with either advice or maybe you can do it yourself. You know, you can buy tables at shops and stuff, right?
7: Oh, moving is so expensive.
3: Let's check your headlines. It's 5:34.
9: Right here.
7: Hey there, Sydney. Sarah Harris with you. The PM has denied any involvement in hiring former Play School host Rhys Muldoon as a Labor advisor. Mr. Muldoon was sacked after a number of homophobic, sexist and anti-Semitic social media posts resurfaced in which he called Liberal Senator Dave Sharma a fake Jew and compared Indigenous Senator Jacinta Price to a Nazi collaborator. All states will be watching the Queensland government as it prepares to introduce a new range of offences sentences for domestic and family violence offenders in Parliament tomorrow. The changes include harsher penalties for those who breach protection orders and greater powers for police to take action against perpetrators. New data reveals millions of Aussies aren't taking their pets to the vet because they simply can't afford to. 25% of pet owners are being forced to make heartbreaking decisions over soaring fees. That's hard. And TV host Sarah Arbo has been dumped by Channel 9 just 2 months into her maternity leave. The network is set to announce new hosts of The Today Show with Sylvia Jeffries and Tom Steinfort, both believed to be the front runners. Updating sports, South Sydney looks set to extend the playing contract of Cody Walker for another year before he takes up a role on the club's coaching staff. While there's talk, Manly could look at signing Raiders hooker Tom Starling as the future of injured playmaker Luke Brooks remains up in the air. In rugby, James O'Connor is poised to play his first game for the Western Force in 15 years. And the NBL has been urged to adopt an illicit drug policy similar to that of the NBA, where players aren't tested or penalised for using cannabis. Currently, a player faces a ban of up to 4 years if they're caught with THC in their system. And Kelly Osbourne, she has candidly admitted she struggled with alcohol following the death of her dad, Ozzy, last year. The 41-year-old star had been sober for more than 4 years, but she says she found herself back at ground zero when her dad died at the age of 76. She's now sober again and looking pretty healthy as well. Weather-wise, partly cloudy, windy again too. Get your washing out. 19 degrees the top, 20 in Liverpool right now, 10 in the city, 9 in the west, and you're up to date on Ricky Lee and Tim.
3: No one's calling Sarah to be the man you need. Or lady.
7: I'm going to have to be the man I need.
3: 13, 24, 10, if you can help Sarah out with shaving some wood off her table or anything. Table related at 23 to 6 this morning. Olivia Dean.

0: by Sarah Harris. I think we have the man or the men you need.
1: Oh. Yeah, you do.
0: So I'm here, Jermaine's here.
2: It's not you two, that's for sure.
0: No, no, it's not. there's a real man on the phone. Brendan, our mate in Mount Annan. Brendan, can you help Sarah with her table? She wants to shave 30 centimetres off it.
2: Yeah, so basically, Brendan, I just bought a big piece of wood from Bunnings and I fashioned it into a dining room table, but it's a bit too big for my new space. Let's just take 30 off the end. I need to circumcise it, essentially.
0: Oh, my God. Jesus.
2: So I either need a carpenter or a moil.
0: With a scalpel and a good attitude.
2: Yeah, like, is it something I could do myself? Can I take it to Bunnings or something? There's a couple of tradies across the road working on a house. I thought I might bribe them with some beer
0: well,
2: to do it for
0: here.
2: Me.
0: What can you do? What can you do, Brendan?
3: Guys, the best thing would be have a crack yourself, right? There's nothing better than having a go. And it's rewarding at the end of the day. But as long as you've got a nice, you know, good power saw and a really nice brand new sharp blade with at least 200 and something odd teeth.
2: Yep.
3: And just take your time and then slowly cut through the timber. Obviously, put a guide down on top of the table.
2: Yep.
3: Clamp it down so you get that nice straight cut.
2: Uh-huh.
3: But if you're still not confident, you know, Bunnings will cut it for you as well.
0: All right. Good
2: awesome.
0: On you, Brendan.
2: Take it to- Thanks, legend.
3: When you do cut it, but you can always get out that leaf blower to blow all the sawdust away.
0: No. hang on, Brendan, where do you stand on leaf blowers? You don't have one, do you? Surely not. That's a crime.
3: 100% I do. I've got a Milwaukee petrol one.
2: Oh, here we go.
0: Milwaukee.
2: This is talking my language.
0: They should be banned, leaf blowers. They probably don't have any in Potts Point, do they, Jermaine?
1: I've got a leaf blower in my apartment.
0: What?
1: Yeah, got one from someone at Mitre 10.
2: There'd be a lot of blowing happening.
0: I was going to say, is that someone's grinder profile?
1: Leaf blower.
2: Angle grinder. I've got the real grinder.
1: Wow. Did you understand anything that
0: Brendan
1: was
0: said,
1: saying?
0: Yeah.
2: I'm sorry, but I'm a very capable woman.
1: No, I'm only saying that because I didn't understand anything because I'm not a handyman at all.
2: I've had to become a handy.
0: No, you're very
2: a handy them.
0: You know what you can do though. You know what you can do though. Once you cut that 30 centimeters off, then fashion that 30 centimeter bit as like a little side table.
2: No, I don't want to. It's just too long. But you know what I also did yesterday? I actually disassembled my sink. Because it was jammed. I'm like, why isn't it running and why does it stink? I had to, like, take the pipes apart and clean them out.
0: Have we turned into the house of wellness?
1: I was going to say, I disassembled my dishwasher yesterday.
2: Did you?
1: Yes, because there was gunk and, like, it was filling up water.
2: Yep.
0: Oh,
2: satisfying,
0: wow.
1: Oh, my God, look at us. What did you do, Tim?
0: Stuff around the home. I was filming with a banana yesterday for about 6 hours.
2: Oh, that's weird. What?
0: It's National Banana Day on October 7 and you can use your banana at selected gyms to get in for free for the day.
2: What were you doing with said banana?
0: I was filming with it, pretending it was like, you know.
1: You went in Potts Point, were you?
0: No, we went to gyms all around though. I was at Planet Fitness in Parramatta for a bit yesterday.
2: Is that, wow. That's the second time in your life you've been to a gym?
0: Yeah, first time was with Ricky. I've been twice to gyms and both with the camera crew.
2: Can I just say, if you had the time, go back and look at that video because Ricky, like, she's just a gun and she looks at
0: no,
2: you with pity.
0: Don't go back and look at that video.
1: Your gym face is something else, I'm going to tell you.
0: Why? What are you supposed to do when you're lifting weights?
1: I don't know what happens.
0: Pumping iron.
1: Your moustache really shows in your gym face.
2: That's
1: I don't know what
2: it
1: you do.
2: It catches the perspiration.
0: Yeah, I guess so.
1: How many times
2: have
1: you watched the video?
2: What is it?
1: I edited the thing. What are you talking
2: men's,
1: about?
2: God. Men sweat, ladies perspire. Is that what they say?
0: Well, Prince Andrew doesn't sweat.
2: Yeah, it's true.
0: So that's on record.
2: He said it.
0: That's on record.
2: He said it.
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11: 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Sarah, did you do it?
12: Oh, she did it.

0: Is he actually little or is it just his name?
1: Is the name Lil Jon?
0: Is he actually little?
2: I don't think as little as Usher. Usher was little.
0: Really?
1: Oh, yeah, that's right. You went to the Beverly Center with Usher.
2: Yeah, I went shopping with Usher.
0: Did you really?
2: Have I not told you that before?
0: No.
2: I was just walking around the Beverly Center and I was just I was killing time and there was these big burly security guards standing outside this shop that I just had no idea what the shop was. And I like looked through the window and there was a little guy inside the shop who just literally ushered me in.
0: Usher ushered you in?
2: And I was like, kind of like, well, I don't want to go in there, but now I have to. I didn't realize what was happening. And I walked in and I realized it was Usher. And that was it. No one else, just me and Usher in the shop. The
0: security guards. Why did he ask you in?
2: Just because I obviously looked very unthreatening. And then I was saying, I've told Ricky and Jermaine this a million times, but I was walking around the shop and everything was like black leather, had zips on it, had numbers in diamantes and stuff like that. And it was also so expensive. So you know when you walk into a shop and you know straight away, there's nothing in here for me. But because he was so polite and asked me to come into his private shopping session, I just had to pretend to browse and go, look at this jacket with the number 68 on the back of it.
0: I am so confused. So did he ask for your advice?
2: No. I think he just saw that I was... He shut the shop down for himself.
0: Got you.
2: And he looked like maybe I wanted to go in and buy something. Because look at me. Just me and Usher are so similar on so many levels.
3: Just can't picture it.
2: Usher and I were wandering like the racks of the clothes. Just going, and I'm like,
0: Was that your pretty woman moment? Yeah. There's no tags. If you have to ask, you can't afford it.
2: We actually dated for 6 months after that.
0: Big mistake. Big.
2: That's where
0: huge.
2: We wrote, yeah. Because you wrote, yeah.
3: Do you want to go on a date? Like, yeah.
2: Yeah.
3: Wait a minute.
2: And you went, hang on a minute.
3: Got his pen out.
2: That's actually the origin of the song, yeah, at 5:53.
3: Yeah. Didn't you know that?
0: Yeah.
2: I don't get any royalties for it.
4: Ricky Lee and Tim's
5: Quickie with Ricky.
0: Quickie.
2: It's worth $2,100 today. One of the questions you need after 8 o'clock this morning: who plays Maverick in Top Gun?
0: Tom Cruise.
2: What are your thoughts very quickly on his GQ cover?
3: Hot.
2: With his abs out.
3: Hot.
2: I'm looking at it in the paper today. What is he, 64? Yeah, he's 64.
3: He's a man. He is a man.
0: Pretty incredible that he, you know, is doing that. I was supposed to do a big project show with him.
3: Really?
0: And I literally had to turn him down, not because Mum was making a lamb roast, like the old ad, but I'd already booked a holiday with my kids.
2: Oh, that's fair. Sorry, Tom.
0: Yeah, exactly.
3: What movie was he promoting? Do you know?
0: Mission Impossible.
2: Oh, wow. Love those. All right, it is 6 to 6. The show starts for real. Yeah.
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20: 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In North Mead, a couple of cars have collided on Windsor Road. A southbound lane is blocked at Lombard Street. And also at North Mead, there's a broken down truck on Bryant's Road. That's westbound approaching Old Windsor Road. The M4 motorway building very quickly. Citybound is now taking 23 minutes to get from Mulgoa Road to Church Street. It's a 16-minute run on the M5 from Preston's to the M5 tunnel. 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Partly cloudy today, tops of 19 in the city, 21 in the west. Right now it's 10 degrees on Sydney's Nova 96.9.
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0: Good morning.
2: Welcome to Thursday morning. Chilly start to the day today.
0: Chilly?
2: Chilly.
0: It's chilly.
2: To the bones.
0: How are you?
2: I'm good, how are you?
0: I'm very good. Sarah, did you know that today it's 25 years since Tim started at Nova? 25 years!
21: That is such an incredible milestone, Tim
0: Isn't
21: Blackwell.
2: She does know that because we had a little argument about it in the newsroom.
21: Oh my gosh.
22: She's it's the start of my 26th year.
21: I'm sorry, do you say it's the start of my 46th year when you tell people how old you are?
0: Oh, he's, you know, look, she's a drama
2: it's
0: queen
2: September
0: over
2: 17,
0: here.
2: 2001. Here we are.
21: Can I just say, just to gas you up for a sec?
2: Yeah, please.
21: I've known you from being around for a long time, but I've not
0: being
21: been
0: around.
21: Up. Well, no, but you know, you just like to see people at events and stuff.
0: Yes.
21: But like,
2: or
21: I've
2: in
21: actually
0: just lurking.
21: Pulling the roller doll down. No, but I working with you and seeing you work up close has been just incredible. You are so good at your craft. You love what you do, and yeah, you're a bit of a boy genius. Well,
2: Oh.
1: You weren't going to say a man.
21: Middle-aged genius.
2: Yeah. Man. Yeah.
21: Boy, genius. No, congratulations,
2: thank
21: mate.
2: You,
21: you're
2: Sarah.
21: So good at what
2: thank
21: you do.
2: Thank you, everybody. Yes, it's a pleasure. Hey, what do they say? You know, you find something you love and you never work a day in your life.
1: How you feeling?
2: So I can't wait to find that thing that I love.
3: Right here. Right now. Right here.
21: Hey Sydney, Sarah Harris with you. Two teenage boys will face court today over the shooting death of a uni student at Glen Alpine earlier this month. 23-year-old Marco Tapia was gunned down in his bedroom. Police say the gangland attack was a case of mistaken identity. A 14 and 16-year-old are accused of providing a weapon for the gunman as well as staging vehicles for the attack. Thousands of Ford Mustangs built between 2023 and this year are being recalled due to a manufacturing defect. While a series of BYD Shark 6 Utes are being recalled because the spare tyre could fall off. Affected owners are being told to remove the spare until the recall work can be carried out. Former Labor leader Bill Shorten and former Coalition Defence Minister Christopher Pyne have joined forces and the chorus for a slowdown in the development of AI. Both have issued blunt warnings about the damage AI could do if guardrails aren't introduced. Mr. Shorten compared the tech to nuclear weapons. And Sydney Grammar has taken out the gong as Australia's best performing private school for the second year in a row. Fees at the prestigious all-boys school start at $52,000 a year. Nova Sport is next. Something fancy is coming in hot at 7-Eleven Gourmet Pies. Grab a new smoky Texan barbecue pork or a chunky beef and mushroom pie for lunch today. Updating sport, there's talk this morning that Manly is hoping to sign Raiders hooker Tom Starling with the future of injured playmaker Luke Brooks remaining up in the air. Meantime, South Sydney is set to extend the playing contract of Cody Walker for another year before he takes up a role on the club's coaching staff. The NBL could adopt a similar drug policy to the NBA where players aren't penalised for using cannabis. And in rugby union, James O'Connor is poised to play his first game for the Western Force in 15 years. And Olympic breakdancer Rachel Gunn, or Ray Gunn, she's made another bold move. She's now pivoted to fashion designing. She's launched her own label, Ray Gunn Threads, with shirts and hoodies emblazoned with her logo, starting at $60. Weather-wise, partly cloudy today, windy again too, 19 degrees the top, it'll be 21 in Campbelltown, right now 10 in the city and the west, and you're up to date on Ricky Lee and Tim.
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25: Finals footy is off to a flyer. Yeah! Saturday, it's win or go home. Yeah! Roosters, Sharks, a sudden death showdown. Saturday at 7 on 9 and 9 now.
26: Who's going to own this house?
4: Is Sydney's Ricky Lee and Tim.
27: Hello, Ricky Lee, Tim.
26: This is the best day of my whole life.
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29: Tim to the best I love.
28: Get around this.
2: All right,
28: Sydney.
2: Welcome to it. 6:04. Good morning. Welcome to Thursday.
1: Hello.
2: Hello.
1: Okay, I'm going to do this because I really like the sound of it when I open a can on air.
2: Secret sound time.
1: Oh, yes.
2: I'm Bolter today.
1: 4X yesterday,
2: this
1: morning.
2: Rob in Glen Alpine. How is Glen Alpine this morning, mate? Welcome to the show.
30: Good day, mate. Yeah, it's a bit windy, a bit fresh.
1: Yes,
30: it's not.
2: Did you cop the winds yesterday?
30: Yes, we did.
2: Yeah.
1: Can I ask, Rob, what time do you knock off every day?
30: Six.
1: Six. What's the first thing you do when you knock off?
30: Used to have a beer, but I'm trying to cut back.
1: Oh, good on you.
30: I haven't had one for a few weeks. Yeah.
2: What have you replaced it with? Like, because Ricky loves a pubby, like a pub squash.
1: I love that you call it what I call it. It's our little pet name.
30: Gatorade or a Powerade.
1: Like freezing cold from the fridge. How good is it to scull that the second you walk in the door?
30: Yes, I do. Yep.
2: All right. Well, mate, we're going to hook you up with our family pass to Echoes Moon Garden at Bella Vista Farm. Echoes. Congratulations. Have a great Thursday, mate.
30: I will, mate. You too. Have a great one. Cheers. Cheers.
2: We're going to see G at the G soon.
1: G at the G. It's too good to be true, almost. Come on.
2: Kylie Minogue for the AFL Grand Final.

0: G-Flip, Bed on Fire this morning, Nova 96.9. They will be at the MCG for the grand final. They will be supporting Robbie Williams. They are on fire.
1: They
0: not just the bed.
1: On fuego.
0: Not just the bed.
1: The bed is on fuego. They are on fuego. Actual fuego.
0: From fire to waves and cold wind.
2: Your news. In the city. Your Sydney at 6 with Ricky Lee and Tim.
1: It's
0: yesterday.
1: Like earth, wind and fire up in here.
0: Oh, yeah. Do you remember? Is it the 20?
1: The 21st night of September.
0: We have to play that on September 21.
1: We do.
0: Can we make a note of that? Earth, wind and fire.
1: Yeah.
0: It's Earth, wind and fire day. On
1: Do
0: Nova.
1: You remember?
0: Yesterday, waves of almost 6 metres were recorded off Sydney. Wind gusts reached up to 100 kilometres an hour in some places. It was nuts. My cat went nuts yesterday. Walter is running around the house because the wind sent him loopy.
1: Really?
0: Yeah, his tail went all big like Pepe Le Pew.
1: What do you mean all big? Like, do they get like a stiffy when they get excited?
0: No, like the hair just gets big. So he looked like a skunk.
1: But that's what I mean. Like they puff up.
0: Yeah.
1: Wow.
0: Yeah, it was actually fun. It was really skinny.
1: That's amazing. So what, the wind can affect your cat?
0: It turns out. I don't know. Did the wind affect your animals yesterday? 13, 24, 10?
1: I didn't want to leave the house.
0: Let me know I'm not alone.
1: I didn't want to leave the house yesterday. Once I got home,
0: How's yesterday different to any other day?
1: That's true. You make a good point, Tim. You make a good point. Rich is trying to get me outside. Let's go for a walk. I was like, no!
0: I was at Planet Fitness in Parramatta yesterday and it was windy.
1: Yeah, you sent a nice photo of the toot.
0: Yes. Well, you know how my favourite part of a certain...
1: Did you see the pube on the toot?
0: Yeah, I took it for all its glory.
1: Okay.
0: Because one of my favourite things about a fancy hotel in the city is that they have these toilets that really...
1: Yeah. They warm you and they spray you and they look after things.
0: But the great people at Planet Fitness in Parramatta also had a Toto version. Yeah, so there you go.
1: Beautiful.
0: Hey, what about this? A man admitted to poisoning 6 trees in Asheville Park. He allegedly drilled holes in the trees, poured petrol into them. 2 trees died, 4 others had to be removed, and he's agreed to pay more than $116,000.
1: I told you.
0: To improving the park.
1: Someone did this to a tree at the top of our house in Avalon.
0: Yeah.
1: Someone did this, but we couldn't find out who it was.
0: Drilling with
1: they
0: the
1: drilled
0: petrol?
1: Holes and they left like that little pipey thing.
0: Yeah.
1: They left those in. It's like they were coming back repeatedly and poisoning the tree.
0: But I don't understand it, but I understand in residential areas when people are trying to make their view better or whatever. But this is just in Asheville Park. Like, leave it alone.
1: Leave it alone.
0: What have the trees done to you, bro?
1: Yeah, people are. People have weird reasons for wanting to do things. Like for us, that tree, there was nothing about it other than it dropping things in their backyard, but it was a part of their backyard that was never used. It was kind of deserted. Like it was at the, and we were on the top side of the block and they were on the low side of the road.
0: Yeah.
1: So it wasn't a view thing. It was because they had applied for some kind of permit to build a access from the top of the street down to into their house and it got rejected. So then they started poisoning the tree.
0: Perfect. Okay, let's go.
1: But they
0: go
1: never
0: on to,
1: admitted to it, but I knew exactly
0: sport.
1: Who it was.
0: The Sydney Kings new season starts this weekend and a public tribute will be revealed for the launch of the 2027 NBL season. Now, it looks like a mural, which is a permanent tribute to the champs. And they take on the Cairns Taipans this Sunday, September 20.
1: Go, Taipans.
0: Kings! I remember watching Shane Heal and the guys at the entertainment centre with my dad.
1: How cool.
0: I was a real Sydney Kings kid.
1: Weren't you? There was something on Instagram recently and you were in all up in the comments. I was tagged in. I was like, what's going on here?
0: They collaborated on a post.
1: Look at you go.
0: They did suggest that I might be able to go on the 20th. I haven't heard back, but that's okay.
1: Tim Blackwell, the face of the Sydney Kings.
0: Well, who knows?
1: I am sport.
0: Well, what about, you know who is sport? And this is real. We want a big shout out to Hills Sports High School. They won the NRL National Schoolgirls Final yesterday afternoon.
1: They beat
0: Redcliffe in Queensland.
1: Woo!
0: I mean,
1: How
0: that is
1: good.
0: Massive.
1: Good on you.
0: If anyone
1: Get it, girls.
0: Is listening from Hill Sport High School that you want to get on the phone, if anyone's involved in this team, we'd love to chat to you on 13, 24, 10. Just give us a call because I know they flew straight back.
1: Amazing.
0: I heard the coach on the radio yesterday and they were so pumped that they all stayed in their player kit for the flight back. They just stayed in their game kit.
1: Oh, I love that.
0: But to beat Queensland on
1: in
0: their
1: Queensland.
0: Turf.
1: Get it, girls.
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5: In North Mead, two cars collided on Windsor Road. They're blocking a southbound lane at Lombard Street. And also at North Mead, there's a broken down truck on Bryans Road. It's affecting westbounders approaching Old Windsor Road. At Marsden Park, congestion for Richmond Road heading south towards the M7. Busy in Auburn, St Hilliers Road filling up northbound at Parramatta Road. The main deck of the Harbour Bridge looking steady. The Hume Motorway building northbound from Brooks Road onto the M5. The M5 itself, a pretty good run at this stage. It's taking 16 minutes to get from Preston's to the M5 tunnel. 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Partly cloudy, tops of 19 in the city, 21 in the west. Right now it's 9 degrees on Sydney's Nova 96.9.

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15: All right, we thought in light of the great news from Hill Sports High, who won the NRL National Schoolgirls Final in Queensland yesterday, we would ask you to give your little team a tribute.
16: Yes.
15: Come on, 13, 24, 10, give your sporting team a little shout out. High achievements, even just low achievements, but just
16: something
15: true
16: you're
15: grit.
16: Proud of.
15: Yeah, let's do it. And if you know anyone from Hill Sports High and you want to get them on the phone, do it. 13, 24, 10 this morning, 20 past 6. A few clouds around today, 19 in the city, 21 in the west. We're on 10 in town now, same in Penrith. Ricky Lee.

0: 3 past 6. Thursday morning. Ricky Lee and Tim, thanks to our mates at Show Ready Express. Jason Derulo tickets, we've got them after 6:30.
1: Jason Derulo.
0: And also, I think, are we doing his Red Room invites as well later on in the show? What?
1: Do we know the secret location yet? This is real. This is a real thorn in my side. I really want to know.
0: Secret location.
1: Like, we don't even know.
0: No, I want to know. Like, why don't we get told stuff?
1: Is this about, like, do they think we're going to, is this about Jason? Is it it's Jason, isn't it?
0: It feels like a Jason.
1: Jason doesn't want us to know.
0: I feel like it's a Jason.
1: It's Jason.
0: Right. Jason! We want to give a shout out again to the Hill Sports High School, who just won the NRL National Schoolgirls Final in Queensland yesterday afternoon. They got fresh on the plane. They were so pumped. They wore their match kit on the plane to come home.
1: So good.
0: Well done, girls.
1: Well done, girls.
0: So we thought we'd give your team a tribute. This is just a tribute. Maddie's in Penrith. Morning, Maddie.
2: Good morning.
1: Who are you shouting out this morning?
2: So my son's playing his first game of softball this weekend. He's a Penrith Piranha.
0: A Penrith Piranha?
1: Oh, shout out Penrith Piranha!
0: That's a great name for a team.
2: They're so great.
1: So good. Is he good? Is he good? Is he a little gun?
2: Nope, absolutely not.
1: Oh, there you go. Giving it a go. Giving it a red.
2: They need all the shout outs they can get.
1: Giving it a red hot go. I like
0: and
1: it.
0: And softball's a bigger ball, right, than baseball. So you got a better chance.
1: Yeah.
2: It's actually mod ball, like a machine throws the ball to them rather than a person. So it's like it's the step before softball.
1: Oh, okay. Wow.
2: They're having a good go. They're really little.
0: All right, that's amazing. The Penrith Piranhas, I love that.
1: It's a lot of hand-eye coordination too.
0: It's just T-ball I don't get. Like, I mean, what's the point? But what's the point?
1: Just really whacking it. I would love to go and T-ball it today. I really feel like whacking something.
0: Okay, that's good.
1: Okay.
0: Sophia in Beacon Hill, you want to give your team a shout out, which probably doesn't need much of one, but go for it anyway, Sophia.
3: Hey, just want to shout out the Sydney Swans.
0: Go Swannies. Are you going tomorrow night?
3: I am going tomorrow night. Hopefully they win. Want to get them in the grand final so bad.
1: Wait, so if they win this game, excuse my ignorance, yep. Sophia, I'm probably going to rage you up this morning. So if they win this game, they're in the grand final.
0: Yeah, and then if Hawthorn win on Saturday against Brisbane, we're in the grand final.
1: Oh, my gosh. Imagine a Hawthorn Swan.

0: 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It's Nova's cash or the cars. 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
13: 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On the M1 Pacific Motorway at Mount Cola, a broken down truck northbound at Ku'ring'ai Chase Road. At Northmead, a broken down truck on Bryans Road. It's westbound approaching Old Windsor Road. At Sydney Olympic Park, a breakdown on Homebush Bay Drive. It's in the shoulder northbound just after Australia Avenue. 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Partly cloudy today. Tops of 19 in the city, 21 in the west. Right now it's 9 degrees on Sydney's Nova 96.9.
3: Right on 6:30 this morning as the sun pumps. Look at that. That sunshine is
2: belting
3: looking nice.
2: Through.
3: Belting through the clouds.
2: I have to take my jacket off. I'm hot.
3: Are you?
2: Yes.
3: Okay. Do that. We'll get the news headlines. And then in a minute, your chance to get those Jason Derulo.

0: Right here, right now, right here. Hey Sydney, Sarah Harris with you. It's been revealed ASIO thwarted four major terror plots in the wake of the Bondi terror attack. 15 people were killed when two ISIS-inspired men targeted a Jewish holiday event at the famous Sydney beach in December. The opposition is now demanding the government provide more transparency around the failed terror plans. The Home Affairs Minister will unveil the government's new immigration policy in a speech at the National Press Club today. While the policy isn't believed to have a cap on numbers, it's understood Labor's hoping to meet Treasury forecasts of 225,000 arrivals a year by 2027 to 2028. That's down from the current 300,000 a year. A 14 and a 16-year-old boy will face court today over the alleged gangland shooting of an innocent university student at his home at Glenalpine earlier this month. They're accused of providing a weapon for the gunman and staging vehicles for the hit, which police say was a case of mistaken identity. And the planning minister has intervened in the City of Sydney's planned Town Hall Square redevelopment following widespread backlash over the project. According to the Daily Telly, Paul Scully has used his ministerial powers to block the controversial proposal from being approved by council, and that's pending advice from the Independent Planning Commission. Nova Sport is next. When it comes to business, we don't always see eye to eye, but when it comes to the best business software, we all agree on MYOB. Find out more at myob.com. Updating sport, the Rabbitohs look set to extend Cody Walker's contract by another year following his recent fantastic form. Meantime, in tennis, Alex de Minaur is hoping to reignite his spark following his shock second-round exit at the US Open. And he's hoping he can do it at this weekend's David Cup tie against Poland. He's been training with Leighton Hewitt in preparation. And the PGA Tour will not be rolling out the red carpet for Aussie Cam Smith and other LIV Tour members who want to return in 2027. They'll instead have to play a year on the DP World Tour. And Ed Sheeran's concert tour is in strife while he continues to lose followers on social media. It comes after Macklemore was dropped as his supporting act after making a pro-Palestinian comment during a performance earlier this month. I've got your weather next, Sydney.
1: Ricky Lee and Tim are back in a sec.
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0: Partly cloudy conditions on the way today, Sydney, and it will be windy again. Tops of 19 in the city. It will be 17 at Terry Hills right now, 10 degrees in the city and in the west. And you're up to date on Ricky Lee and Tim.
4: Thank you, Sarah. 26 to 7. No, pleasure. No, thank you. No,
5: you hang up. Big
4: wheel. Our brain is the same.
5: I know. I'm terrified.
4: It's going to get worse.
5: Oh, shit. Okay.
4: We got Jason Derulo tickets. Did you know that?
5: I did know that.
4: Good.
5: I can read. Okay. We are playing our favourite game. Can I have the first line?
4: All right, if you want to play 13-24-10, can I have the first line? We'll do it next with Jason Derulo. He's bringing the Last Dance World Tour to Sydney on Saturday. Afterpay Arena, it's almost sold out. You can book through Ticketek or you can win tickets with us now. 13-24-10. Noah Khan, Post Malone, Dial Drunk.

0: hanging up.
1: How good.
2: I die drunk
0: for you.
1: Noah Kahan's here in October. Post Malone not coming anymore, but that's Dial Drunk.
2: How did I miss that song? When did that come out?
1: I don't know.
2: When did that come out? Because I feel like even the other Post Malone one, is it Hollywood Dreams?
1: Yeah, that's good.
2: Like, I feel like I keep missing these songs. My goodness, Dial Drunk. I mean, Morgan Evans is on the phone with Day Drunk.
1: It's different though. You can have drunk.
2: My new friend.
1: Was it June?
2: June 2023. Oh my
1: god. Where have we been? What were we doing in June 2023?
2: Getting
1: I've probably
2: drunk.
1: Been here. Not dialing anyone though. I put my phone away when I lock in.
2: You really do. You really do. Yeah, my phone's on the bench at all times.
1: Banjo though. Good to hear banjo.
2: That's what it was, a banjo.
1: Most famous banjo player?
2: Old mate.
1: Steve Martin.
2: Obviously.
1: Steve Martin's one of the top five banjo players in the world.
2: The actor?
1: Yep.
2: The actor?
1: Yeah, father of the bride, Steve Martin.
2: Are you for real?
1: One of the best, literally one of the best banjo players in the world.
2: I don't know what to say.
1: Don't have to say anything because it's time for Can I Have the First? And we got Jason Derulo. Tickets for his show at After Pay on Saturday. It is almost sold out. So it's almost sold out.
2: Almost.
1: Okay, and you're playing. You're playing for these tickets. George in Rydalmere, good morning.
3: Good morning. How are you guys?
1: Very good. Did you know that about Steve Martin being one of the best banjo players in the world?
3: Shame, no. I didn't quite know that one.
1: Well, you do now. Take it with you for the rest of the week, and that can be your anecdote, George.
2: That can be your Tim Factwell, George.
3: Fantastic.
1: Scott's in Manly. G'day, Scott.
4: Yeah, how you going, guys?
1: Very good, mate.
2: Excellent.
1: I'm going to give you the line of a song. Your names are your buzzers, so you'd say George for George and Scott for Scott. Your names are your buzzers. Best of three. I'll give you the first line of a song, spoken only. Just have to tell me the name of the song, title and artist, which would be nice.
2: Okay.
1: And I'm going to give Ricky a warm-up just so you guys know how it works, all right?
3: Radio.
1: Okay, good stuff, guys.
2: Oh, they're locked in. I like this.
1: They're locked in. They're focused, laser focused.
2: Called up 13, 24, 10, and they're ready to go hard.
1: Okay. Here's your warm up. Just when I thought him, well, hang on, I'm going to start that again. That's on me.
2: That is on you. That was a stumble.
1: That happens sometimes. Just when I thought I got him to fall in love.
2: She's in Texas,
1: LA. Tennessee. Yeah, all right. Just when
2: heard that song a bajillion times sitting around here.
1: And what about the version Angus and Julia Stone did for us?
2: Oh, that was beautiful.
1: Can you find that on our social somewhere? That's available on the internet, Jermaine.
2: On the interwebs. Are they standalone podcasts as well? Yep.
1: Are they standalone podcasts as well? Okay, we'll have that meeting off air. Anyway, sorry, George.
2: Obviously,
1: and Scott.
2: We're going to have a meeting, George and Scott, about where everyone can find our new music, our karaoke bar Fridays.
1: That's right. Because why do it if you can't find it?
2: Yeah, you know what I'm saying?
1: It feels silly
2: to
1: waste it.
2: It's a bit pointless.
1: Okay, here we go, boys. Your names are your buzzers. This is round one. I heard you calling on the megaphone. You want to see me all alone?
2: Oh, that's hard.
3: That's hard.
1: I heard you calling on the megaphone. You want to see me all alone.
2: I can't even help you guys.
1: The fate of Ophelia.
2: You guys big Taylor Swift fans?
3: No.
2: No.
1: You can see for the Jason Derulo tickets. I get it. All right, round two. Let's go, boys. The club isn't the best place to find a lover. So the bar is where I go.
2: The club isn't
1: Scott,
2: the best
1: no.
2: place.
1: Scott.
4: Ed Sheeran, Shape of You.
1: Yes!
2: The club isn't the best place to find the lover, so the bar is where I go.
1: Well done.
2: That was good.
1: Right, yeah,
2: they're like the man artists. The guys like the man artists.
1: Well, they're going to love this next one because this next one is just dripping in male energy. Yeah. Okay, you ready?
2: BDE. Here it comes.
1: For the win, Scott, to stay in the game, George. Tastes like strawberries on a summer evening, and it sounds just like
3: George.
1: A song.
2: George. Come on, George.
3: What's his name?
2: Tastes like strawberries.
3: Strawberry Fields by No.
2: I forgot
3: his name.
2: Oh, mate.
1: Scott, any ideas?
2: He does have a residency. Scott.
4: Watermelon Sugar.
2: Yes, Scott.
3: That's the one.
1: Go, Scott. Well done, mate. You're going to see Jason Derulo on Saturday at Afterpay. Well done.
4: Thank you.
2: Such a manly song. Just Watermelon Sugar.
1: Yeah, just bloody man energy, that one.
2: It is when you know what it's about.
1: It's about watermelons.
2: It's about eating
1: watermelons. In-season watermelons.
2: It's about eating
1: watermelons. Sure. 16 to 7.
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7: On the M5 motorway at Moorbank, a two-car crash. The vehicles are in the right lane just past Moorbank Avenue. On the M1 Pacific motorway at Mount Kohler, a broken-down truck. Northbound at Ku'ring'i Chase Road. Northbound, a broken-down truck, Bryans Road. Westbound approaching Old Windsor Road. Sydney Olympic Park, a breakdown in the shoulder of Homebush Bay Drive. Northbound after Australia Avenue. The Hume motorway building quickly northbound from Brooks Road onto the M5. Busy at Canterbury. Citybound on Canterbury Road approaching New Canterbury Road. The blackout sale is now on at 40 Winks. 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Sale ends Sunday at 40 Winks. Partly cloudy, tops of 19 in the city, 21 in the west. Right now it's 10 degrees on Sydney's Nova 96.9.
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0: how old? He's the youngest, Joe, bro.
1: Nick Jonas is the baby.
0: Yep.
1: Is he 32?
0: Higher.
1: 35.
0: Four.
1: He's 34.
0: He's 34.
1: I thought you meant four, 40.
0: No. 34, happy birthday to Nick Jonas. Up next, we want to know what you're doing that's soft. And it'll make sense after Tempest City, but 13, 24, 10, if you do something that's a bit

0: Nova's Red Room with Jason Derulo. It's tomorrow night. We've got them for you just after 7 o'clock. It's 8 to 7. You're very well just managing that sneeze there, both of us.
1: I just sprayed all over this sheet. Look.
0: Oh, a little drip.
1: A little sneeze right as the microphones went on.
0: All right, we want to know what you're doing. It's a little bit... Softly. What are you doing this soft? 13-24-10. We've got tickets to Resident Evil, 13-24-10. You're doing it. You're doing something, and it's just a little soft.
1: I like it. It's good. When I think about what I was up to in my 20s.
0: Yeah.
1: Like.
0: Oh, yeah. Gloves off.
1: Gloves off. Balls
0: lucky
1: to the
0: to
1: wall.
0: Be here.
1: Yeah. Burning the candle at both ends. How did you live?
0: Yeah. I've read
1: when
0: scar
1: did
0: tissue.
1: You sleep? Yeah. Like, what? Like, it's insane.
0: Yeah.
1: And then I think about a group of 20-year-olds now. And when I think about what they're spending their free time doing, it's the complete opposite of what we were all up to. And I'm not saying that what we were doing is like, you know, the benchmark of like,
0: of
1: this is
0: not.
1: How you're supposed to live life.
0: Yeah, it's just different.
1: But it's just so different and it's fascinating to me. So there's a new trend that has emerged for Gen Zs and it's called soft clubbing. And to me, I find that personally offensive.
0: That's almost like an oxymoron.
1: Yeah, like the two words don't go together.
0: No.
1: You either go and you go hard.
0: You go hard clubbing.
1: Or you just don't do it.
0: Yeah, that's
1: you know?
0: It. Yeah.
1: Like if you go out and the night wasn't popping, you make it fun.
0: Yeah, of course.
1: You find out a way to make it fun. Yeah, I just feel like it's so strange.
0: So what is it? Is it like just
1: so it's
0: daytime?
1: It's, they wake up at sunrise.
0: Perfect.
1: Because they're like young people these days are health warriors. And I think that's fantastic. I think people taking care of themselves is awesome, right? But this is their idea of fun.
0: Okay.
1: They wake up at sunrise.
0: Yep.
1: They drink coffee and mocktails and they have a sober dance party at 7 a.m. Colleges in US are hosting what's called wellness darties. Is that a mistake? Did I say
0: wellness
1: that wrong?
0: Wellness darties?
1: No, I didn't. A darty.
0: What is it?
1: It's a daytime party,
0: oh,
1: Tim.
0: Oh, okay, gross.
1: So it's like these darties include things like Pilates, run clubs, ice baths, group yoga, and these elaborate morning routines and post-workout matcha, obviously, where they sit around and they talk about life. I just don't know if people know how to have fun anymore. Like, I'm worried that the young...
0: Oh, that sounds fun.
1: The young... You know what I mean? Like, I feel like your 20s are the time to make mistakes and learn from your mistakes
0: your
1: and learn lessons.
0: Aren't your time to have matcha at 7 a.m.?
1: Yeah, I just feel like they're kind of fast-forwarding into this adult life of, like, you know, job and pressures and stress and when you've got kids and you've got to have all these responsibilities and you don't have to drink to have fun, but I'm worried that these people don't know how to have fun
0: anymore.
1: It's
0: a nice start. Ashley in the Ponds, what are you doing that is
2: Hello.
0: A little soft?
2: Good morning.
0: Good morning.
2: Guys, I am really soft when it comes to camping.
1: Oh, yes.
2: I refuse to get in a camp and blow up some mattress. We're actually going on a big camping trip with about 20 of us, and they all pitch their tents. Oh, not me. I either order in one of those big caravan trucks.
0: Oh, nice.
2: With my own bathroom.
1: Yes.
2: I've got a bed. I can make myself coffee without having to boil the water on the fire.
0: What's the point in going?
2: I come out, I've done my hair while everyone hasn't slept all night. Like, I'm sorry, but that's just not for me.
0: You are camping softly, Ashley.
1: I love it. I love it.
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17: 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On the M5 motorway at Moorebank, an earlier crash just past Moorebank Avenue has well and truly cleared, but we've still got delays approaching from the Hume motorway. On the M1 at Mount Kohler, there's a broken down truck. It's northbound at Kringai Chase Road. Broken down truck at Northmead on Bryans Road. It's westbound approaching Old Windsor Road. Sydney Olympic Park, a breakdown. Homebush Bay Drive northbound after Australia Avenue. It's in the shoulder. 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Partly cloudy, tops of 19 in the city, 21 in the west. Right now it's 10 degrees on Sydney's Nova 96.9.
0: Right on 7 o'clock here this morning, Nova 96.9. It is Ricky Lee and Tim, and it's tomorrow night. It's a secret. It's a Nova Red Room with Jason Derulo. If you want to go, if you want to invite, you and a friend, we can't tell you where it is yet.
1: It's a secret.
0: It's a secret. 13-24-10 out number. Sarah Harris with your Thursday morning headlines.
18: Right here, right now, right here, right now.
19: Hey there, Sydney. Sarah Harris with you. The Albanese government believes it can reduce Australia's temporary migration numbers to 225,000 over 2 years. In today's National Press Club address, Home Affairs Minister Tony Burke will unveil the new policy, which is likely to include tighter rules for visas and fast-tracked appeals on asylum claims. Waverley Council has paused plans to build 3,000 new homes at Bondi Junction. The council's new mayor has temporarily halted the master plan for the site to better understand concerns raised by locals. A new report has found seller expectations are sitting well above buyer budgets in Sydney's housing market. According to Domain, inner city home buyers are searching for properties about $400,000 below the price that's listed. And Australia is throwing away more than 29 million meals every day as households struggle with food insecurity. The findings warn the country is on track to miss its goal of halving food waste by 2030. Nova Sport is next. Something fancy is coming in hot at 7-Eleven, gourmet pies. Grab a new smoky Texan barbecue pork or a chunky beef and mushroom pie for lunch today. Updating sport, there's talk that Manly is hoping to sign Raiders hooker Tom Starling with the future of injured playmaker Luke Brooks up in the air. Meantime, South Sydney is set to extend the playing contract of Cody Walker for another year. The NBL could adopt a similar drug policy to the NBA where players aren't penalised for using cannabis. And in rugby, James O'Connor is poised to play his first game for the Western Force in 15 years. And Taylor Swift's new hubby, Travis Kelce, has been named a victim in a $35 million investment scam. A 38-year-old man who had immigrated to the United States illegally pleaded guilty to ripping off investors and then using their money to fund his lavish lifestyle. Exactly how much money Travis Kelce lost hasn't been disclosed. I've got your weather next.
3: Ricky Lee and Tim are back in a sec.
9: 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Saturday, June 19. 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
19: Feels like winter is back this morning.
0: Sydney,
19: a little bit chilly, a little bit windy again as well today. Tops of 19 in the city, getting to 21 at Richmond right now. 10 in the city, 9 in the west, and you're up to date on Ricky Lee and Tim. And right. Ricky Lee's loving it.
1: Oh, I love it so much. So much. It was so cold in my bedroom last night. Oh my God.
0: Hey, guess what? You're not gonna be riding solo at Nova's Red Room tomorrow.

0: at Afterpay. It's almost sold out. You can book now through Ticketek, but there's a little secret Nova Red Room happening tomorrow night beforehand, like an amuse-bouche, if you will.
1: It's going to be more than that. It's going to be a whole
0: I'm saying amuse-bouche because Callum Boyd is ready to come in and tell us where they
1: are. Oh, you want to act fancy in front of your cool food friend.
0: Or like foodie, like amuse-bouche. What is that? Like a... It amuses the taste buds?
1: Maybe you could ask Callum.
0: Okay, we'll do that next. Let's go to Hornsby, though, where they're not riding solo for very long. Rita, hello. You're going tomorrow night.
2: Thank you. Oh, my God, it's my daughter's 21st tomorrow. She's turning 21, so...
3: Wow.
2: I'm super, super stoked.
3: Amazing.
2: Oh, my God, I can't wait to tell her.
3: Oh, what a wonderful present for her.
0: Make sure you take lots of photos. God.
2: Thank you. I will. Thank you. Okay.
0: You're going to Jason Derulo, Nova's Red Room. Secret location. I'm sure we'll let you know what it is.
1: Moose Bush, etc.
0: Callum Boys is next. 6 bucks.

0: last invites to Jason Derulo's secret Nova Red Room tomorrow night. We'll do that on tomorrow morning's show. Classic Jason.
1: Classic Jason.
0: I love that bit. Past seven, editor of the Sydney Morning Herald's Good Food Guide, Callum Boyes, is here. Good morning to you.
2: Hello, hello.
1: How are you today?
3: I'm okay. I'm good.
1: You good?
3: Yeah, we're dealing with a lot of Good Food Guide deadlines now, ahead of the big awards night, October 26th.
1: So gotcha.
3: Organising that big party and working out who's going to be restaurant of the year, chef of the year, all that kind of thing. So there's a few discussions to be had later today, but it's getting pretty exciting.
0: And meetings at the Herald.
3: Yeah.
1: How exciting.
0: It's like the movie The Post with Meryl Streep and Tom Hanks.
1: Yeah. Is everybody's walking around a bit frustrated?
2: That's
1: with
2: the
1: heaps
2: Herald.
1: Of sheets of paper?
2: Every day.
1: Yeah.
0: Publish it! Hit send! We watch a lot of movies. Okay, new restaurant of the week. What do we got today?
3: Oh, okay. So, Lo Presti's over in Redfern. Now, I had a very good time here on Saturday. Was it Saturday? Maybe Sunday. It doesn't matter. It doesn't matter. On the weekend. So these guys, so Michael and Rachel, Michael was the head chef at Bubba's Place for a while over in Marrickville.
0: And I love Bubba's
3: Place. Three had a sixpenny before that. And they've gone out on their own. And that's just such a beautiful restaurant. Mediterranean inspired. You get some big pork chops with pippies over the top. Lots of vegetable dishes. Lots of eggplant dips. Lots of things to swipe these beautiful bread through. I had like an awesome fish wrapped in like vine leaves. The steak is great. Like just fun food, all the kind of food you want to eat. And so Michael's father used to own a place called Lo Presti's in Darlinghurst. So there's a lot of that kind of design elements through it as well. A lot of midnight kind of 90s vibes almost.
1: Yeah.
3: But you can sit on the balcony there in Redfern and overlook the park on the second level. And it's just, he was playing Paul Kelly and You Am I, and I'm drinking a martini and some wine on a Saturday. I'm like, this is probably one of my favourite restaurant experiences I've had all year in Sydney.
1: Wow.
3: It's the day for it. It's been open for about 2 months. It took me a while to get there, but Michael's just a great vegetable cook as well. So now's the time to do it with all that amazing spring produce coming in. But if you like meat, so much meat there also. But yeah, on the balcony at Lo Presti's in Redfern.
0: Well, if you'd like to check it out, Callan's bought in a $200 voucher. So $13.24.
1: It's got a physical one too. It's really weird.
0: It's like a novelty check. It's so strange.
1: You have to take into the restaurant when you go there.
0: Have to drop Callan's name. $200 voucher at Lo Presti's in Redfern, $13.24. Our suburban hero.
3: Gersha Ethiopian. Now, these guys, I love Gersha. We talked about West African food the other week with Jollof Junction, Nigerian, and Sierra Leone. This is Eastern African. So, and the difference is, like, I'd say, hang on, I've stuffed that up. No, yes, East African.
0: Yeah.
3: East African is all about like building heat with spices and powders, that kind of warming heat, whereas like Nigerian food, it's all about sharp, fresh chili. So Ethiopian, and it's all about the injera. So this big, beautiful pancake, it's kind of sourdough, almost like a crumpet with the holes in it.
1: Yep.
3: And you put all these different stews and splodges and delicious vegetarian dishes and meat dishes on there. And then you wrap it up in the injera. You kind of pull that apart
0: with
3: and
0: your
3: then
0: hands,
3: pick it
0: Ricky,
3: up with your hands.
0: Are you okay with that?
1: It's okay, as long as we all have clean hands. I'm good.
3: There's a basin there, and you'll get roused on if you don't wash your hands beforehand by the staff.
1: That's
3: so
1: what I mean.
3: Yeah,
1: I'm not crazy.
3: So it's called Gersha Ethiopian in Ethiopia. An actual Gersha is actually picking up the food and putting it in your dining partner's mouth as a sign of love.
0: Let's
3: so
0: do
3: there
0: it.
3: There you go.
1: That's
0: come on.
1: A bit much for me. You know what I mean?
0: Doing it today.
1: I could
0: Gersha you.
1: But I'm not into receiving. No, thank you. Please don't Gersha me, Tim. Even my husband's hands I wouldn't eat from.
3: My wife is like, there's no way you're Gershering me. Like,
1: oh,
3: it's
1: really?
3: Going to get all down my shirt. Yeah.
0: Okay. So that's Gersha Ethiopian in Blacktown.
1: Uncomfortable.
0: And our dish of the week.
3: Okay, so I don't know why it's taken me so long to have a media luna.
1: What is a media luna?
3: Great question. I knew you'd ask that. It's very similar to a croissant, but it's from Argentina. In Argentina, people wouldn't eat croissants. They eat media lunas. And it's this kind of like little tiny golden brown, looks very much like a croissant, but it's a denser pastry.
1: It's exactly like a croissant.
3: Brioche style. It's quite soft when you break into it. It's super buttery and there's more egg yolks in there. And it is so delicious. We've got a story coming out this Sunday on the best media lunas in Sydney. So they've been coming into the office and we've been eating them. It's a good time to be the Herald. And so that probably, look, I don't want to say it's the best one, but my favorite so far that I've tried is Tito by Coco. This dude, he works at Cherry Moon Bakery over in Annandale by day, and at nighttime out of his house in Zetland, or maybe out of a bakery, I'm not sure, but he makes his own. You can't actually go in and buy the shops you buy. You've got to order them. But if you go to his Instagram at Tito by Coco, 72 hours notice, you can get a big thing of these Media Lunas. And if you bring these to a party, you'll be the number one hit. I love these little things.
0: I was really surprised in Argentina at what how sweet tooth they are. About 6 o'clock every night in Buenos Aires, everyone goes out for like coffee and cake. Oh. And then it's 8 or 9 or even 10, you go out for your dinner.
3: Oh, right.
0: They love a bloody dessert and a little cafe.
1: So interesting.
0: So that's Media Lunas from Tito.
3: By Coco.
0: By Coco. Is it an aftershave? Is it available at Chemist Warehouse? Our suburban hero is Gersha, Ethiopian in Blacktown. And Carly in Ryde is heading off to the new restaurant of the week, Lo Presti's in Redfern. Congratulations, Carly.
2: Thanks so much, guys. I really appreciate it. It will be really, really well enjoyed. The music, the balconies just got me. So
0: and Callan's
2: so
0: going to give you the novelty voucher to take.
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6: The M7 motorway, Horsley Park. A truck has broken down at southbound at the Horsley Drive. It's blocking lane 2. In the Eastern Distributor Tunnel, there's a breakdown at the Williams Street exit. Northbound traffic stacked up from Southern Cross Drive. North Meter broken down truck, Bryant Road. Westbound approaching Old Windsor Road. And on the M1 Pacific Motorway, a broken down truck. It's in the northbound shoulder at Ku'ring'gai Chase Road. Sydney Olympic Park, a breakdown in the shoulder, Homebush Bay Drive, northbound after Australia Avenue. 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Partly cloudy, tops of 19 in the city, 21 in the west. Right now it's 10 degrees on Sydney's Nova 96.9.
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4: 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On an island
0: in at 20 past 7, and on a day like this where it's chilly and windy and overcast, you just want to go to the Cook Islands, don't you?
1: 100%.
0: We are sending someone to the Cook Islands tomorrow. The trip is worth $5,000. If you're feeling cooked by your routine, remember, a holiday to the Cook Islands is all about freedom. So book today. Freedom awaits at cookislands.travel. We just want your cooked travel stories next on 13, 24, 10. Cooked. It's Olivia Dean. Dive.

0: I can't wait to go to an Olivia Dean show. She's just incredible.
1: I know. She really had everyone at the Arias last year. Just everyone stopped. Because you know what those nights are like. Everyone just chats amongst themselves.
0: Chatting Tatum.
1: Everyone was just like, what?
0: Yeah, Olivia Dean and Ray, I'm really excited to see live.
1: Well, Ray's here soon too.
0: When's she here?
1: For that festival.
0: That's right, Spilt Milk.
1: Yeah. Let's go to Five Doc though, Mitch. I mean, Five Doc would be the same here, right? Overcast, windy, a bit chilly.
2: Yeah, definitely.
1: So let's get you in the draw tomorrow to go to the Cook Islands. What's your cooked travel story for us?
2: Okay, so I was in London visiting some friends, a couple of drinks, hanging out, having a good night, got on the bloody Lime bikes and down the cobblestone lanes, 2 a.m, ran into like a concrete pylon off the bike, landed like a sack of potatoes or something else. And then, continued partying on, had blood everywhere, elbow, knees, everything. My friend's a paramedic, so I was feeling pretty good. And not until a couple of weeks later, I got a scan on my knee and I actually fractured my patella and was wondering why it was so swollen and brown.
0: It was brown?
2: Yeah, like a, like the blacky bruise kind of color.
1: Can I just ask, what's a patella?
0: It's your kneecap.
1: Oh, okay. Saying patella.
2: Yeah, oh, no, that's what I thought it was pretty smart.
1: I thought it was the hazelnut spread you were talking about.
0: And it was brown too.
1: It was brown.
0: Oh, my gosh. So, you would have had to have surgery. Was it like a big chunk floating around?
2: Well, it just felt like there was a big divot. I know, I just thought that was, just a bit of a bump from the fall. But, yeah, after an X-ray and everything like that, I can still feel it now, to be honest. So,
1: well, if you get this Cook Islands trip, mate, stay off the Lime bikes. I don't even know if they have Lime bikes in the Cook Islands.
0: Stay on the beers, on the Lime bikes.
1: That's it. You are in tomorrow's draw for this $5,000 trip to the Cook Islands, all right?
2: Unreal. Thank you so much, team. Lovely.
0: Good luck.
1: 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It is 25 past 7.
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1: 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Let's go to Alexander with today's forecast.
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14: 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In Valley Heights, a bus and a car collided on the Great Western Highway eastbound at the Avenue. On the M4 motorway, a truck breakdown. It's eastbound approaching Church Street. On the M7 motorway at Horsley Park, a truck breakdown southbound at the Horsley Drive. It's in lane 2. Traffic is still at speed heading south though. From Eastern Creek to Preston's, it's taking just over 10 minutes. And the Eastern Distributor Tunnel is a breakdown at the William Street exit that has traffic stacked up from Southern Cross Drive. JB Hi-Fi has got crazy computer deals this week. Half price on an HP 15-inch laptop, smashed to just $799. While stocks last at JB Hi-Fi. Partly cloudy, tops of 19 in the city, 21 in the west. Right now it's 10 degrees on Sydney's Nova 96.9.
4: 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Quickie with Ricky back this morning, worth $2,100 cash.
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15: Right here, right now, right here, right now.
16: Hey there, Sydney. Sarah Harris with you. Two teenagers will face court over the murder of a university student in Sydney's southwest. 23-year-old Marco Tapia was shot dead inside his Glenalpine home. Police say the suspected gangland hit targeted the wrong house. The boys, aged 14 and 16, have been charged with murder and other offences. There are calls for greater transparency around threats being investigated by Australia's spy agencies. It follows revelations ASIO thwarted four major terror plots since December's Bondi Beach terror attack. The hotel industry is warning the federal government against drastic migration cuts amid fears of staff shortages. The Home Affairs Minister will unveil Labor's new immigration policy today, which is set to include tighter controls for student visas and family reunions. And

0: Sarah Arbo has posted a heartfelt message on Instagram after being dumped from the Today Show while on maternity leave.
1: I am no longer returning to the Today Show or the Nine Network. I'm very grateful for all the support that you've all shown me. I'll miss you terribly, but there is more to come.
0: Arbo gave birth to her son, Sunny, just 2 months ago. It's understood Channel 9 decided not to renew her contract. Nova Sport is next. When it comes to business, we don't always see eye to eye, but when it comes to the best business software, we all agree on MYOB. 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Updating sport, South Sydney looks to extend the playing contract of Cody Walker for another year before he takes up a role on the club's coaching staff. In rugby, James O'Connor, he is poised to play his first game for the Western Force in 15 years. And the NBL is being urged to take a similar stance on illicit drugs that is done in the NBA, where players aren't tested or even penalised for using cannabis. Currently in the NBL, a player faces a ban of up to 4 years if they're caught with THC in their system. And the increasing popularity of weight loss drugs has hit the profits of pubs in Scotland. Publicans have reported a reduction in customers, which they believe is linked to the effects of the fat loss injection.
2: Or Zempic.
3: Or Zempic.
0: How annoyed would you be? You're looking all hot and you can't even go out and show up that hot bod at the pub.
2: No.
0: What's the point?
2: What else is there to do in Scotland?
3: Scotland! My dad's Scottish, you know, and you know what Scottish people do.
2: I'm 38%.
3: A drink.
0: 38%. I had a Scottish fancy dress hire owner leave a very angry message on my answering machine once for me failing to return a wig that I had borrowed for a fancy dress party. And it was so funny, but also like slightly scary, because he was like, "Sarah, would you have the courage and the decency to pick up the phone and call me back?"
2: How is Mel Gibson?
0: I played it over and over and over again. It was just delightful.
3: Not mad, just disappointed.
0: He didn't get the wig back. Is what you wear the next?
4: Ricky Lee and Tim are back in a sec. 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
0: It is chilly, Sydney. Where did the warm weather go? I think it's thanks to those southerly winds bringing a bit of a chill to parts of the city. Partly cloudy today, 19 degrees the top, 20 in Liverpool. What are you laughing at, Tim?
3: we just say and do stupid things sometimes.
0: Oh, I thought you were laughing at my weather.
3: No.
0: Right, I promise now.
3: We would never laugh at your weather, Sarah.
0: Right now,
3: I take it very seriously. You are Lord Sarah of the weather.
0: Sarah, whatever weather happened to those showers yesterday, I don't think they actually came.
3: Well, they maybe happened somewhere.
0: Yeah.
3: You know what I mean?
0: Yeah.
3: Surely
0: in somewhere. My eyes in the car when I realised I got the weather wrong.
2: Any Liz smoke haze around today?
0: You love that. 10 degrees in the city, 9 in the west. It's going backwards and you're up to date on Ricky Lee and Tim.
2: Actually, Sarah,
0: yeah.
2: Do your boys drive you crazy with anything they collect? Like, you know, supermarket things, ooshies, Pokemon cards, that kind of vibe?
0: I've got so many rocks. Do your kids kick rocks?
2: Okay, that's good. Because I want to know next.
0: What?
2: And guess what?
0: Yeah, and you don't hear them until they're in the dry. You hear this bang, bang, bang, bang.
2: I want to know from parents next on 13, 24, 10, what collectibles are killing you? What collectibles are killing you because your kids are obsessed?
3: Oh, there's like all those Minions ones.
2: There's new mini supermarkets coming out.
3: Gotcha.
2: You are in the draw for this trip to Brisbane tomorrow if you want to call us and tell us what collectibles are killing you. Because it's lovely for the kids to have a hobby, but we have to do it.
3: You seem a bit worked up over
2: 13, 24, 10.

0: 21 to 8, Nova 96.9. Ricky Lee and Tim, we want to know what collectibles as parents are killing you. And tomorrow we could be sending you to Brisbane. Make believe magic, the world of Jim Henson Company at South Brisbane Gallery of Modern Art. 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Exclusive to GOMA in Brisbane right now. Tickets on sale now. We have a trip to give away tomorrow. And you can get in the draw right now just by getting some, letting some steam off.
1: Getting the steam off your chest. I used to work at record a lot of stuff at the Jim Henson recording studios in LA, which
0: did
1: are
0: you?
1: Amazing.
0: Really?
1: Amazing. Lots of amazing artists have walked through those halls and recorded lots of iconic songs in those studios. Jim Henson's amazing.
0: Did you meet Miss Piggy?
1: You're looking at it.
0: Now, Woolies have brought back the new range of mini supermarket toys, which is really fun. But, like, it just depends which ones your kids are really honing in on, right? So my kids were obsessed with, like, a lot of people listening with the Ooshies.
1: Yep.
0: Lucky you can get them at BWS as well.
1: Okay, good. Yep. Dad's gotcha.
0: Or as my little one says, BMW.
1: BMW. Oh, that's really cute.
0: So yeah, you can get them at BMW.
1: Oh, go, stop. Okay, I'll go to BMW. I'll go to BMW. Doing that. As a person with no kids, I see, is that the thing, like, I see the little thing that pops up when you check out at Woolies and it's like, do you want to collect, congratulations, yeah. You've won a, and then there's like a collection of letters together that makes no sense to me. And they're the things that you win? You win it from doing your groceries? Is that what it is?
0: Well, you get it from doing your groceries, however much you spend, I'm pretty sure.
1: And then you win a certain amount of them and you get them from the lady at the time.
0: My supermarket doesn't do it, but then I send my mum, for instance, to go to that supermarket and, like, you know, grandparents everywhere are collecting Ooshies on behalf of you. This is what I'm saying. What collectibles are killing you?
1: But if I do see that pop up,
0: yes,
1: should I
0: get some and bring them to me?
1: Okay, I'll be a good friend and I'll do that.
0: Yeah.
1: Now I know. That's what I mean. I just say no thanks.
0: No, don't say no thanks. And then how about these new Pokemon cards?
1: Yeah.
0: Lord, give me strength.
1: Why? What's
0: going on? New Pokemon cards went on sale at midnight last night. I am sad about it. And fans started lining up from Tuesday afternoon.
1: Wow.
0: They're from Kmart. So Pokemon's 30th anniversary. Like, congratulations, Pokemon. Good stuff. But don't make it my problem.
1: What is it that they get so obsessed with? Like, why?
0: Collecting.
1: Why? Just because they want to get all of
0: That's why
1: ones?
0: I always think if you're ever going to write a children's book, write a series of them so they can collect, like, all 10 of them, for instance.
1: Yeah,
0: they love.
1: Okay.
0: My 11-year-old is into Pops.
1: Yep.
0: Do you know what Pops are?
1: No idea.
0: I think Jermaine's got a picture of Pops. These are Pops. We have Pops. I have pop, like, my house looks like Afterpay Arena with that many Pops sitting in, just like thousands of little faces staring
1: at
0: us.
1: Wow, they're really cute.
0: There's one, a special one
1: Afterpay
0: that he's got.
1: Arena. So funny.
0: There's one that we've got, like, you know the movie It?
1: Yep.
0: So he's got the It Pop, and it's really funny because my 7-year-old goes, did you get your It Pop?
1: Did you get your It Pop?
0: It Pop? Did you get an It Pop? So we've got Pops, we've got Ooshies, Pokemon cards, Natalie and Picton.
1: Goodness me.
0: What is it for you, the collectible that's killing you?
2: It's NRL footy cards.
1: Okay.
2: My youngest son went absolutely berserk a little bit earlier in the year for these cards. And every time we went to the shop, oh, Mum, can we go to the news agency and ask if they've got footy cards? And it had to be a particular type of card.
0: Yep.
2: And then we were down in Melbourne visiting my sister and we happened to see there was this sporting store and they had a box of them. And because it's all AFL down there, no one cares about the NRL really. And so
0: jackpot.
2: They had a whole box and he was like, Mom, please let me have this box of cards. You know what? He's not even interested in them anymore.
0: No, of course. No, this is what I mean. It disappears. It's
1: but
0: over.
1: It's like their whole life revolves around it for a period of time.
0: And at school with the Ooshies as well, they're really trading them. Like if you've got a Simba at school, I would guard that like gold bullion. Like don't take your Simba to school.
1: Wow.
0: It's crazy. Lara in Moorbank.
1: This is fascinating.
0: What collectibles are killing you, Lara?
3: So my girls are collecting these Zuru pets. They're rainbow corns and they're all different animals and they come in a ginormous egg. Like I'm talking a stuffy in an egg that's probably 50 centimetres big. And then within that, it's got stickers and slime and glitter, my three absolute pet peeves. And I have three girls and they probably have 5 or 6 of them each. And then they want to keep the eggs and it's just an absolute disaster.
1: Oh my gosh, that sounds hectic.
0: Zuru
1: are you all right,
0: pets.
1: Lara?
3: No, I'm not.
0: I hope you get this trip to Brisbane tomorrow.
3: Absolutely. I desperately need it.
0: Yeah, and just don't take anyone in your family.
1: See you later. It's a little holiday for mum. Bye, guys.
0: The car is in Camden. I mean, the collectibles are killing you, but this is not your kids.
4: No, it's my husband.
1: Oh, gosh. What's he into?
4: He has three collections of the same Ushies every year. And he started the local swap page on Facebook before they became a swap page because he was so obsessed with getting a full set.
0: Does he have a Simba?
4: He has lots of Simbas.
0: Well, don't say that on the radio. Your house is going to get broken into. It's not Cara from Camden.
1: Cara, I'm going to ask you the same question I asked Lara. Are you okay?
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6: Nova 96.9. In Artarmon, a multi-vehicle crash, the Pacific Highway southbound at Dixon Avenue, Valley Heights. A car and bus have collided on the Great Western Highway. That's eastbound at the avenue. On the M4 motorway, a truck breakdown eastbound just before Church Street, but the delays start way back at the Cumbie. And on the M7 at Horsley Park, a truck breakdown southbound at the Horsley Drive. That doesn't seem to be affecting traffic too much, so it's still a 10-minute trip from Eastern Creek to Preston's. And at Sydney Olympic Park, a breakdown in the shoulder of Homebush Bay Drive. It's northbound just after Australia Avenue. 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Partly cloudy, tops of 19 in the city, 21 in the west. Right now it's 10 degrees on Sydney's Nova 96.9.
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14: 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Is this radio station going? My name is Anthony. I'm here with Tim. Hello, the new DJ for Nova. He's very nervous.
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17: This is Albert Nicolai from The Strokes.
15: All right. Well, welcome to Sydney, guys.
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2: Congratulations, Tim Blackwell, on 25 years in Nova.
1: Oh, thank you, guys.
2: Huge day for you today. Massive.
1: This is massive.
2: You are, and I feel like you wouldn't have wanted to do any of this. Also, did you AI that, Jermaine?
1: That's the worst photo I've ever seen, Jermaine. You've already hurt my foot this week.
2: You've wrecked his foot, and now you've wrecked this moment for Tim. This big, fun moment. But I just want to say I'm so lucky that I get to sit across from you every single day. You are amazing at what you do. You're at the top of your game. You're a master of your craft. You know this. I wouldn't be sitting here doing this if it wasn't with you. You are an amazing friend, an amazing person to rock up and do this show with every single day. And I feel like people really don't realize how incredible you are at your job. And it's why you've been at the top of your game for 25 years. And here you are now doing your dream job here in Sydney. And I thought it wouldn't be a moment celebrating Tim's 25 years. One, if we didn't play this song, but the first line of this song.
1: The first line.
2: Couldn't be better.
1: I mean, thank you to everybody at Nova. You've been through a lot with me and I haven't got fired yet. In legacy media.
2: We all love you so much. You're amazing at what you do.
1: Thank you.
2: You really are.
1: Thank you very much. Well, it's lovely to be here. You never work a day in your life if you love what you do. And here we go. Here's the line.
2: 25 years and my life is still
1: at Nova.

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1: Massive.
0: Had three beautiful children.
1: It really is a testament to your brilliance of what you do. And it's an invisible thing because people just get to listen to the radio and hear, you know. It's sounding, you make it sound very easy, but it's not easy what you do, and you are brilliant at it, and you deserve all the respect and love and celebration today for your 25 years.
0: Okay, thank you very much. That's enough of the nice stuff now, okay?

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1: Watch him do this, guys. Watch this.
0: A little shout out to Sarah Arbo, who has announced she'll be wrapping up her time as co-host on The Today Show and depart the Nine Network at the end of the year. Very sad to see Sarah go. She's very loved. Sylvia Jeffries is tipped to take the position, and she dom-dollared me. I texted her last night saying congratulations in order. Crickets.
1: She didn't write back.
0: But I think there'll be an announcement today.
1: Okay, there we go.
0: So all the best to Sarah and all the best to Sylvia if it is you taking
1: love
0: the spot.
1: You both. Someone else I really deeply love and have a deep – this is my passion in life. This is my hobby,
0: yep,
1: is gushing over Kim Kardashian and Lewis Hamilton. They've been spotted in Paris and Lake Como after the Spanish Grand Prix over the weekend.
0: Your favourite joint.
1: Yes, love Lake Como and seeing the two of them. She also took him – I'm saying she took him. There's a restaurant in Paris called Ferdy, which is a kind of her and Kanye kind of made that very, very famous to the rest of us. And they went there. It's really cute on a little date night.
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15: 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In Artarmon, in a multi-vehicle crash on the Pacific Highway causing southbound delays at Dixon Avenue. In Valley Heights, a bus and a car have collided the Great Western Highway eastbound at the Avenue. On the M4, a truck breakdown eastbound at Church Street in the right lane. The delays start at the Cumbie. On the M2, watching traffic slow citybound into the Lane Cove Tunnel from Macquarie Park. 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Partly cloudy, tops of 19 in the city, 21 in the west. Right now, it's 10 degrees on Sydney's Nova 96.9.
0: Right on 8 here on Nova 96.9. Kids, it's time for your animal jokes to score the ultimate Sydney Zoo prize pack for these school holidays. We had Teddy in Chupley yesterday with this zinger.
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1: What do you call it?
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1: That's good.
0: Good, Teddy. All right, we've got another one to give away next. There are reports that the Gruffalo's been spotted at Sydney Zoo, so join the search and save big with a new family bundle now at sydneyzoo.com. 13, 24, 10, your animal jokes after Sarah's 8 o'clock Thursday update.
18: Right here, right now, right here, right now.
19: Hey Sydney, Sarah Harris here. Two boys aged just 14 and 16 will face court over the murder of a uni student in Sydney's southwest. Marco Tapia was gunned down at his Glen Alpine home in what police say was a case of mistaken identity. The teenagers are also accused of providing a weapon and getaway car for the attack. Labor is coming for deadbeat mums and dads who don't pay child support. Reforms to the family assistance policy is hoping to claw back $2 billion in unpaid child support money by helping parents collect money faster. Two former pollies from opposite sides of the aisle have joined calls to slow down the development of artificial intelligence. Former Labor man Bill Shorten and ex-Liberal Minister Christopher Pyne both say that guardrails must be introduced. They've even compared the technology to nuclear weapons. And a prestigious Sydney all-boys school has taken the title of Australia's best performing private school 2 years in a row. Sydney Grammar got top scores for its facilities and NAPLAN results, and parents certainly pay for it. Fees are more than 50 grand a year. Nova Sport is next. Something fancy is coming in hot at 7-Eleven. Gourmet pies. Grab a new smoky Texan barbecue pork or a chunky beef and mushroom pie for lunch today. Updating sport, the Knights reckon they are still a chance in this weekend's semi-final against the Warriors, despite losing Dylan Brown and Trey Mooney to injury. The start of the new A-League season could be in doubt with referees striking over stalled contract negotiations with Football Australia. And Aussie Formula One fans will get to experience a sprint race for the first time as part of a bolstered race weekend in April. Your headphones are straight on.
1: I'm so excited.
19: Have you sprint race
1: at Albert Park?
19: Like, have you driven a Formula
1: One
19: car?
1: Not a Formula One car. I've driven a supercar, a V8 supercar.
19: Because they say it's like flying a fighter jet, isn't it?
1: It's insane.
19: Yeah, like it's aeronautical engineering.
1: I got to go up to Brisbane and I got to like proper drive a supercar around a track and learn how to drove on slicks. You first of all learn in like it's like a little Barina kind of thing with a roll cage in it and slick tires, and you learn the whole thing, and then they pop you in the supercar and you do laps and see if you can beat your time. It's insane.
0: I slept in a race car bed when I was 10.
1: Same thing. It's the same.
0: Call me Timmy Antonelli.
19: Timmy Antonelli.
1: That's cute.
19: That's adorable. Hey, Madonna, she's set to open the MTV Video Music Awards with her first live performance at the show in 23 years.
1: What? As in since the infamous kiss?
19: No word yet on whether she'll be joined by Britney Spears.
0: She's busy in the kitchen,
1: she's
0: I think.
1: She's busy in the kitchen with all the knives.
19: A lot of
1: dancing.
19: A lot of veggies to chop. I've got your weather next, Sydney.
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19: Partly cloudy today, Sydney, getting to a top of 19 degrees. It'll be 21 in Penrith. Right now, still warming up. Very chilly this morning. 11 in the city, 12 in the west. And you're up to date on Ricky Lee and Tim.
0: 8:05.
23: I'm a joker.
0: The ultimate Sydney Zoo experience. 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
1: Bang.
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1: Awesome.
0: Just by giving us your animal jokes, let's go to Picton. Lachlan, you are 10. Good morning, mates.
24: Good morning.
1: How are you today?
24: Hi, Lee and Jim.
1: Hi.
0: Hi, what's your joke for us?
24: Why can't leopards play hide and seek?
0: Why can't leopards play hide and seek?
1: Is it something to do with their spots?
24: Yes. Because they're always spotted.
1: Yeah.
0: They're always spotted.
1: Lachlan.
0: Lachlan, you've got the ultimate Sydney Zoo prize back. Congratulations. Have a good holidays,
24: Thank
0: okay?
24: You. Thank you very much.
0: Thank you.
1: Have a good day.
0: Get your parents to register on the Nova Win page. Another animal joke tomorrow and another ultimate Sydney Zoo prize pack to give away.

0: Spyro. And if you want to see that live, she's at the Horden Pavilion in January. Two shows, Sienna Spyro, Great Expectation at 8:09. Windy, overcast, 19 our top in the city today, 21 in the west. We're on 12 in town now, 13 in Penrith. Let's talk rich families.
1: Like, well, we want to
0: rich families.
1: We want to talk about 13, 24, 10. What did you think only rich families had?
0: Okay.
1: What did you think only rich families had?
0: Like nannies and stuff?
1: Yeah, like nannies, but even just like really basic things. Like
0: Cleaners?
1: Oh, my gosh. See, that's going to a whole other level. Cleaners and nannies. Oh, my God. You're like a billionaire.
0: Personal shoppers?
1: What are you even talking about? What do you even mean?
0: What about someone
1: when
0: who
1: you
0: like
1: were a kid,
0: folds your washing and clothes and stuff?
1: As in like you?
0: Yeah, but I do that. But you have someone like that changes the sheets for you and like a housekeeper.
1: See, I always thought that if somebody's mum made their bed, you were rich. If your mum did your washing and folded your clothes, you were rich, like, 'cause you didn't have to do it. To me, in my brain, there was something, 'cause we were super povo when I was a kid. And I really, basically anything. Like, if you had a packed lunch at school, rich.
0: I get it, 'cause I was thinking more of the vibe. Remember you and I went to that house last year? And we met the house manager.
1: Oh, the house manager. Like, what do you even
0: mean?
1: I'm
0: like, are you serious?
1: As in, like, you have someone that does all of the things and keeps everything in order? Like, what?
0: But manages the staff of the house?
1: Yes.
0: Like, are you, what?
1: And knows everyone by name. Like,
0: I want a house manager.
1: See, because that is a whole other level.
0: But you're not talking that.
1: I'm not talking about that. I'm talking about basic little things.
0: I know. Yeah, I know when I was a kid, if you had Foxtel.
1: Oh, yeah. Bang. There you go. Yeah, see?
0: If you were watching stuff on Channel V,
1: yeah.
0: I'm like, oh, what? Who are you? Baron Trump?
1: If you had an electric salt and pepper grinder and not just sacks of table salt, rich!
0: Or anything from Avanti.
1: Oh, Avanti.
0: Avanti.
1: I didn't even know what Avanti was.
0: Oh, no, you'd know
1: it. Top of we were.
0: Oh, no, Avanti's. Avanti. Oh, I reckon Loretta's all around Avanti now.
1: Yeah, but now. Not back when, like, we were kids, you know
0: George
1: what I mean?
0: George Jensen.
1: Oh, George Jensen, like a candle, like a little candle, a George Jensen candelabra.
0: Or a white wine holder from George Jensen. You put
1: Amazing.
0: It in the fridge. Okay, yeah, go.
1: Amazing. This is the whole thing.
0: I love this.
1: So I've got a list of things, right? So if you had any kind of food in your house that didn't come from a tin or a freezer, rich. If you got to get a fresh tin of Milo every single time it ran out, like immediately, if you like finished it on one day and then got a fresh tin of Milo the next day, billionaire. I thought you were fully rich.
0: Wow.
1: Like if you sat down and ate dinner as a family at a table every night, I thought you were rich. Like when I went to my friends' houses or someone was taking me to netball and I would sit down with their family and have dinner.
0: And then ask about your day and stuff.
1: Like, what is going on? You guys are rich. I had a neighbor who, a next door neighbor, I would go over to the house because I was friends with the kid.
0: Yeah.
1: And I would go over to their house in the afternoon.
0: Yeah.
1: And first of all, they had just like snack jars. Like, this to me was a wild concept.
0: Like jars of snacks
1: like
0: around the house.
1: Like jars of like cookies, and they'd have like a little tray of like little mini cakes or donuts or like
0: nice.
1: Just stuff. And like always had little roll-ups just out. Like there was just things there. And I, the little feral povo kid, would like run up and I would just like fill my pockets and grab everything.
0: That has not changed.
1: But the mum used to always wear like white clothes. She only ever wore white clothes.
0: Like Diane Keaton.
1: Yeah, and like a crisp shirt.
0: Amazing.
1: And just the look of their mum, I just thought they were just super rich.
0: What about this? Anytime you've got fresh flowers in the house, but it hasn't been someone's birthday.
1: Oh, rich.
0: So if you've just got fresh flowers in your house, like, thanks, Elton John. Like, when did you have even time to do that?
1: Yeah, who and like replacing the water and all that kind of stuff.
0: I know, but
1: like,
0: actual flowers, like what? Whose birthday was it? Who died? Rebecca and Alexandria, what did you think only rich families had or did?
2: Like, I'm a nanny and I live in a unit. So my daughter used to come to work with me and she'd be like, Mum, those people are so fancy. They've got a house for their cars.
1: Oh, I love that. They've got a garage. Oh, that's amazing.
0: Emma's in Rouse Hill. What about you?
3: Two-story.
0: Oh, two-story. Yeah, real rich.
3: Yeah.
0: Yeah, if you've got stairs in your house, you're rich.
1: Loaded. Like, up to the eyeballs.
0: Yeah, that's right. What, there's a whole another one of these up there and it's yours?
1: Well, you've got your own bedroom? What?
0: Oh, yeah, not sharing a bedroom.
1: Oh, my goodness.
0: If, like, you know, got a few kids in the family and you had your own bedroom, that's rich.
1: If you didn't have to eat every single thing on your plate,
0: Rich.
1: Before you left the table?
0: Yeah.
1: Rich.
0: Shelley in Narrabeen.
3: According to my son, we aren't rich because we don't eat white bread. We have wholemeal or multigrain.
1: That's brilliant.
0: Okay, that is good. That's what if you buy bread that you have to cut yourself, Rich?
1: Rich.
0: You know, like rich. If you go and like that's walking around with a loaf under your bloody
1: like, who
0: arms.
1: Who are you?
0: What are you going to smoke on a Vespa next? Bree in Glenmore Park. Hey, Bree.
4: Hey,
0: what did you think? Only rich people. Yep.
4: I remember thinking that if you had a pool, you were rich because I was lucky if I could get a clamshell from Bunnings.
1: Yeah.
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8: In Bellwood, a set of traffic lights are blacked out. Railway parade at Moyock Street. It's affecting all directions. At Monterey, an earlier crash on President Avenue. Westbound traffic still slow at Roslyn Avenue. Valley Heights, a bus and car collision. Great Western Highway eastbound at the Avenue. The M4 having a shocking run. Slow from the Prospect Highway all the way through to a breakdown at Church Street, which is sitting in the right-hand lane. On the M7 at Horsley Park, a truck breakdown southbound at the Horsley Drive-In Lane 2. 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Partly cloudy, tops of 19 in the city, 21 in the west. Right now it's 10 degrees on Sydney's Nova 96.9.

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15: Come on, guys.
17: Let's give this away. 13 24 10. Quickie with Ricky is next. You just got to beat her after this. 19 past 8.

0: Partly cloudy, 19 our top in the city, 21 in the west. We are on 12 in town now, 13 in Penrith. 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
0: Quickie! It's worth $2,100 today, so let's go to West Ride and say hi to Sonia.
4: Oh my God, hello you two, I love you.
1: Sonia, how are you today?
0: We love you, Sonia.
4: Mate, we wake up and live the dream every day.
0: We do.
1: Living the bloody dream.
0: $2,100 is on the line for you, 30 seconds on the clock, 10 trivia questions.
1: How do you usually go with this, Sonia?
4: Look, I've heard from the past, you think you do good by screaming at the radio,
1: yep.
4: But when it's live, it's a bit nerve-wracking.
1: Well, just try and just don't think that you're on the radio, except, you know, don't swear yep. or anything like that. Don't think like you're on the radio. Good luck. I want you to win this $2,100, okay?
0: And just pass if you don't know the answer
4: Thank
0: so we get
4: Ricky.
0: As many in the 30 seconds as possible. I want you to
4: okay.
0: win this $2,100.
4: Okay.
0: Your time starts at the end of my first question. Canterbury Bankstown Council wants to ban what? From public pools.
4: Taking photos.
0: What is the fastest land animal?
4: Cheetah.
0: What's the Prime Minister's NRL team?
4: Canterbury.
0: What is Earth's hardest natural substance?
4: Is it coal?
0: Which major Scottish DJ will be touring Australia next year?
4: Pass.
0: How many children does Nicole Kidman have?
4: Three.
0: What's the capital of South Korea?
4: Pass.
0: I'm really sorry, Sonia, but you just got one.
4: You're joking. Wow. See what I mean?
1: Sonia, I'm
0: but
1: sorry.
0: You answered.
4: Ricky, you're going to kill it. I can see it from now. You're going to kill it, girl.
0: That's you answered.
1: I might not.
0: She answered everything, though.
1: Okay.
0: She only passed once.
1: Okay.
0: You did very well. All right, here
1: That's
0: we go.
1: Good.
0: Your time
1: right.
0: starts at the end of my first question. Canterbury Bankstown Council wants to ban what? From public pools.
1: Oh, the glasses, the glasses that film.
0: What's the fastest land animal?
1: Leopard.
0: What is the Prime Minister's NRL team?
1: Rabbitohs.
0: What is the Earth's hardest natural substance?
1: My heart.
0: What major Scottish DJ will be touring Australia next year?
1: Calvin Harris.
0: How many children does Nicole Kidman have?
1: Four.
0: What's the capital of South Korea?
1: Pass.
0: It's Seoul. You got four. That's all right. I'm so sorry. Sonia.
4: All good. Love you guys.
0: Cheetah is the fastest land animal.
1: Cheetah,
0: Diamond is the Earth's hardest natural substance. And yes, smart glasses banned from Canterbury Bankstown public pools. That means, what are we? $2,200 tomorrow. Have a great morning, Sonia.
4: Thank you, guys. Have a great day, both of you.
0: You too. 8:25.
3: 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Morning, Sydney. Stick around after Ricky Lee and Tim as we play the biggest fresh hits. Oh, I wish I wasn't Mr. Naughty. 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
10: 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In Valley Heights, a bus and car crash. Great Western Highway eastbound at the Avenue. In Burwood, traffic lights are blacked out. Railway parade at the corner of Moorick Street and the M4 under speed citybound from the Prospect Highway. We're seeing delays at Forestville for Warringah Road westbound approaching Starkey Street. And at Mascot's, busy approaching the International Terminal for Airport Drive and Marsh Street. Stuck in traffic? That's enough stuck for one day. With NRMA Roadside, 9 times out of 10, they get you back on the road. No need for a tow. Search NRMA Roadside, T's and C's apply. Partly cloudy, tops of 19 in the city, 21 in the west. Right now it's 10 degrees on Sydney's Nova 96.9.
1: 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Toll on Me.
0: Toll on Me. Because we're going to give you some money to put towards your toll thanks to Linked. I just wanted to say, Jermaine has popped up a really nice photo of you on our Instagram to celebrate your 25 years here at Nova.
1: He has put a nice photo up.
0: And the thing that I know about this photo, I think I'm the only one of only a couple of people that know about this photo, is that this was taken on the actual best day of your life.
1: Sometimes you can't move the photo shoot. Toll on Me, you're listening out for that song to get $250 toward a month of tolls. Sarah Harris.
11: Hang on. Is that all you get, an Instagram post after 25 years?
1: I know. I got Pete Clay from Smooth got me a blueberry muffin. Ricky said some nice words. My beautiful lady at home has sent me a beautiful text and has something planned this afternoon.
0: There we go. I'm sure there's no plenty watch. More to come today.
1: You and I are arguing about numbers in the newsroom this morning about when 25 really starts and ends.
11: Yeah, mate. There's no box saying starting your 46th year.
1: Anyway.
0: Start a range of cards that don't say happy 45th. It's happy starting your 46th year on Earth.
1: Sarah Harris with your Thursday morning update.
12: Right here, right now, right here, right now.
11: Hey Sydney, Sarah Harris with you. It's been revealed ASIO has thwarted 4 major terror plots in the wake of the Bondi terror attack last December. There are now calls for more transparency surrounding possible threats that are being investigated by our top spy agencies. One Nation says the Albanese government must outline the cost to the budget as a result of its immigration changes. The Home Affairs Minister, Tony Burke, will unveil Labor's new policy at the National Press Club today.

0: today. The policy is expected to target student visas, family reunions and working holiday visas to reduce the migration rate. A 14 and 16-year-old boy will face court today, charged over the alleged gangland shooting of a uni student at his home in southwest Sydney earlier this month. They're accused of supplying weapons and a car for the hit, which police say was a case of mistaken identity. And Sylvia Jeffries and Tom Steinfort, they have been confirmed as the new hosts of Channel 9's Today Show. The pair made the announcement on air just a short time ago.
1: Needless to say, I am absolutely thrilled.
2: Stoked to be doing it alongside you. And yeah, I'm just thrilled to be part of such an iconic show, because where else can you be interviewing the Prime Minister one minute and then milking a goat?
0: Same. Sometimes some of those political interviews can feel like you're milking a goat.
3: Congratulations, Sylvia.
4: Make sure, though, that you just stream it on Nine now and you're not watching the Today Show live, obviously.
3: Obviously,
5: that's right.
3: You've got to listen to us.
0: Catch up when you get
4: And Sylvia, I wrote you a premature congratulations text last night and she's dom-dollared me and not written back, but that's okay.
3: I'm sure she was just trying to not
4: She's
3: confirm.
4: Professional.
3: She's
4: a professional.
0: Yes. Tom is a great bloke too. So, early starts, but they'll bring some joy to the mornings.
4: I also think Belinda Russell will be taking over Sylvia's spot, I believe, on Today Extra as well.
3: That's exciting.
4: Alongside David Campbell.
0: Okay, Peter Love Ford.
3: Her. Yeah. Oh, gossip queen over here. We've got our very own gossip queen. Am I allowed to say that?
4: Belinda listens
3: You're
4: to our show.
3: Oh,
0: great. Are you allowed to reveal that news?
4: Okay, now I'm nervous.
0: Already have.
3: No, that's just an assumption.
4: Hey, I put our show
3: that's
4: first.
3: That's an assumption that would be the natural progression of what happens, right?
0: Okay.
3: Because if Sylv isn't there, then like Belinda.
4: Now I'm nervous.
3: Belinda's.
0: It's the natural kind of, you know, what's it called when you're moving on?
3: There we go.
0: Ascension. It's the ascension order. That's what they're doing. Anyway, I've got your sport next.
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0: 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Updating sport, Alex de Minaur is hoping to reignite his spark following his shock second round exit at the US Open. He's been training with Leighton Hewitt ahead of this weekend's Davis Cup tie against Poland. The PGA Tour is refusing to roll out the red carpet for Aussie Cam Smith and other LIV Tour defectors, hoping to return in 2027. They'll instead have to play a year on the DP World Tour. And the Rabbitohs look set to extend Cody Walker's contract by another year following his recent form. Now I've got your weather next.
4: Uh-huh, seamless. No one's going to notice that.
0: No one's going to know. Look, come up great in the edit. Partly cloudy today, Sydney. A little windy. 19 degrees is the top. 17 at Bondi right now. 11 in the city. 12 in the west. And you're up to date on Ricky Lee and Tim.
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0: All right, so that's Toll on Me. And we needed you to call when you heard it. Amanda is in Lane Cove.
1: Good morning, Amanda.
2: Morning, guys. Love your show.
1: Thank you so much. Are you on the road right now?
2: I am. I'm heading to work right now.
0: Well, you got $250 to put toward a month of tolls. Well done.
2: Amazing. Thank you so much.
1: No worries.
0: Jess is in Winston Hills. You've got the same. Congratulations. 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Have a good morning, Jessica.
2: Thank you. You too, bye. Congratulations on 25 years.
0: Oh, thanks, Jess.

0: Thursday morning, Ricky Lee and Tim. Thanks to our mates at Michelle Ready Express. Hello, Tanya and the team.
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3: A huge change for the morning commute. I'll tell you what, this is the place to be. Morning here in Western Sydney.
2: He's a jack of all trades and a master of telling nothing but the truth.
3: Hey, Ricky, wishing you a very happy 20th birthday. 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I speak for a living. I don't do the math.
2: Please welcome our mate, Jack Hunt.
4: Yeah. A master of nothing, that's what I was waiting for, but nothing but the truth, I'll take it.
1: Well, can I tell you, you've mastered the Channel 9 uniform.
0: I was about to say the same thing.
4: Oh, yes.
0: Describe, do your fit check for everybody listening.
4: Oh, yeah, okay, so I'm in the blue shirt, obviously, representing the Channel 9 blue and the blue jacket.
1: The pant and the
5: RMs. Jeans and the RMs. It has to be RMs.
4: Yes, but Channel 9 reporters have this thing about matching jackets and outfits. Yeah. It has been an issue in the past. So.
1: We also notice always with the female reporters, out there, there is one jacket and it's in several colours that all of the female reporters wear, a little gold silver.
4: It's very versatile.
5: Do you get a clothing allowance?
4: Oh, I get a few jackets a year. Once they're done, you know, giving them out to Tom and all of the team on the air, we get the second hand.
5: Try this, the magic of radio. Say, good morning, MJ Bale, if you're listening. My name's Jack Hahn.
6: Good
5: if
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5: If you'd like to dress me for the Today Show, I'm all ears.
6: This brought to you by MJ Bale.
0: Now, yesterday we celebrated 70 years of Australian TV, and Ricky and I just tennis back and forth our favourite moments. Yeah. Have you got one?
4: Yeah, look, the thing I love particularly about breakfast TV, the Today Show, same with you, we're up so early, 3 o'clock, we're running on caffeine. Sometimes we speak before thinking.
0: Yeah.
4: Plenty of examples on the Today Show. What about when Ali Langdon had the San Francisco 69ers? Oh, of course, it's the 49ers.
5: Classic Ali, though.
4: Yeah. Some of those classic Today Show moments, whacking them off from a distance. Ben Fordham obviously talking about intruders at home.
1: So funny, whacking them off from a distance.
5: Yeah, it's easy to make people laugh on breakfast TV, isn't it? We say stuff like that all the time.
1: We say stuff all the time, and also sometimes it's stuff that we know that there are like kids in the car listening, but it's funny for all of us adults, but the kids will be like, why are they laughing?
5: You see, I grew up watching Steve Liebman and Tracy Grimshaw, and to all the respect to them, because they're the best of the best,
4: of course,
5: there was never really many jokes on that show. It was all very much like, thank you very much.
6: Good morning, Australia.
5: And they got to start at 7.
4: Yeah,
5: God,
4: I know.
5: The wheels are falling.
4: We're on the air from 5 a.m. You're not even awake then, are you, Ricky?
1: No, that's when my alarm goes off.
4: Like, doesn't Ricky start at midday?
5: Yeah.
4: At 6 a.m.
5: If you want to come in at 5:30 on your way to something, you're
1: welcome. Talk to me when you want to renegotiate your contract.
4: Yeah. I need your advice.
5: All right, you're here to play Quick Draw. It is best of 7.
4: Just keep your finger on the beat button because I'm very competitive and I can't guarantee that I'm not just going to get a little bit too
1: aggressive.
4: Aggressive, yeah.
1: And say something with an F or a
5: cross. The Channel 9 uniform?
4: No.
5: In the RMs. Like that word's never been said in a pair of RMs. Let's go to our Prime Minister with the rules.
7: I'm Anthony Albanese and these are the official Quick Draw rules. Tim will give a category and a letter. The first to yell out a correct answer gets a point. The first answer you yell out is locked in. Best out of 7 wins. Ultimately, Tim will exercise his discretion.
5: Practice question, we'll come back and play for real.
1: Okay.
5: Mm-hmm. Name a current or former Today Show host starting with S.
4: Stevie Jacobs.
1: Oh,
4: there we go.
5: Jack Hahn is here going to play Quick Draw for real when we come back.
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9: On the M7 at Cecil Hills, a breakdown southbound near Cowpasture Road. Traffic is back up to speed heading south through Horsley Park after an earlier breakdown, though. In Burwood, we've got some traffic lights blacked out. Railway Parade at Moyg Street. The M4 motorway, a breakdown at Church Street, has delays from the M7 eastbound. The Warringah Freeway, busy citybound at Cammeray past Falcon Street, and still some heavy traffic at Mascot on Airport Drive and Marsh Street approaching the International Airport. 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Partly cloudy, tops of 19 in the city, 21 in the west. Right now it's 10 degrees on Sydney's Nova 96.9. Right now it's 12 degrees on Sydney's Nova 96.9.
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5: We need to hook Jack up with an MJ Bale deal, I think. Can we send off a little air check to MJ Bale? He's had to pop out of the studio to take a call because he's still on the clock. So he's back next, though. Take you on in quick draw because we love our news reporters.
1: We really do.
5: And we get actually really
1: love
5: excited
1: him so much.
5: About our favourite little
1: like,
5: reporters
1: is it just
5: on
1: an
5: 7
1: us
5: and 9. I think it maybe. Jack can't take you on in quick draw after Bass Persuade. That's Miley, 12 to 9.

0: Miley, Bass Persuades. Thursday morning, Ricky Lee and Tim. It's 8 to 9.
1: Ricky Lee and Tim's Quick Draw.
0: Just one of our favourites. Ricky and I have always had, we have a lot in common, but our favourite thing is that we have very particular taste in news reporters.
2: We're very passionate about news reporters. It sounds really creepy and it's a weird thing to bond over.
0: Before you
2: friends.
0: Really hit your strides, we were all up and about with Reece D'Alessandro.
3: Oh, yeah. Where's up in he? Queensland. He's up in Queensland living the life, working for the 6pm news. Wouldn't that be nice? Sleeping.
0: Boring. All right, you're here to play Quick Draw. It is best of seven. Mm-hmm. Let's go.
3: Name Take your time, Ricky.
2: Oh, you're making me nervous now.
3: Yeah, I'm really nervous.
2: Oh, my gosh.
0: Name a fast food chain starting with D.
2: Denny's, but that's in America.
4: That's right.
2: Okay,
3: yeah, I did think did abroad. I was trying to think of something. Yeah.
0: Did I say Australia?
2: No, but what's another
0: Domino's
2: one?
0: Domino's Donut Domino's. King.
3: How good's Denny's?
2: Denny's is amazing.
3: And the bacon?
0: Oh. I used Denny's on a road trip in America for one thing and one thing only, and it wasn't the food.
2: That's the shit, wasn't it?
0: We did a dump at Denny's. Denny's dumps.
3: Certainly wouldn't be for the coffee.
0: Because there was so many of them. There was so many of them. Anyone need a Denny's dump?
2: They're everywhere.
0: Question two, name a fruit starting with P.
2: Passion fruit.
3: Oh, yes! I'm not even answering.
0: Is your mic on?
3: Yeah. Sorry. Oh, is this where I talk into?
0: Yeah. Question three, name something people complain about starting with N.
3: Naggers. People that are nagging.
0: Two to Ricky, one to you, Jack. Name, question number four, a job starting with R.
2: Reporting.
3: Oh, yes! How did I not get that?
2: Reporting the news.
3: See, this is because I always have the 3-second delay. You know, the classic reporter delay where it's let's go live now to Ricky Lee, who's at the field. Ricky, what's the latest? Silence.
2: Yeah, well, it's
3: been It's 2026. Can't we get some high-speed internet going on?
2: Do we need to give me a handicap? Do we need to give me...
0: No, this is fine. A short game's a good game. We're going to get to the news. Okay. Jack knows that. 9 o'clock news is very important.
2: No prisoners. Watch out, Jack.
0: Name something you see at a zoo starting with G.
3: Giraffe. Oh! Do we get...
2: We get a replay.
3: Okay,
0: we do get a replay. Let's go to a replay.
2: I think I might have got you, Jack.
3: I think, yeah.
0: The question was, name something you'd see at the zoo starting with G.
3: Giraffe.
2: Yes, Ricky. Ricky!
3: Oh. I don't get it because I said it louder. Doesn't work like that.
2: No. You've got to get him first. MJ, you know, you've won at life.
0: MJ Bale just called and they are all full up. Lovely to see you, mate.
3: Good to see you.
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14: 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In Wilton, south of Campbelltown, a truck has broken down on Picton Road. It's westbound at the Hume Motorway. At Thornlie, a breakdown on Pennant Hills Road, northbound at the Kominara Parkway. On the M1 Pacific Motorway at Cowan, a semi-trailer has broken down. That's southbound at the Jerusalem Bay track. On the M7 at Cecil Hills, a breakdown southbound near Cowpasture Road. 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Partly cloudy today, tops of 19 in the city, 21 in the west. Right now it's 12 degrees on Sydney's Nova 96.9.
15: As we creep toward the 9 o'clock news, it's huge music poll time.
16: Yeah, it is.
15: I'm honoured, to be honest. Yep. Thank you very much for giving me the reins.
16: It's a Tim's 25 years at Nova huge music poll.
15: That rolls off the tongue.
16: That really just rolls off the tongue. See, that's I'm only fresh in the game when I'm 25 years in.
15: 25 years and my life is still. So that song's not in it. We played that earlier. So you got, well, I was lucky enough to launch Nova 937 in Perth, and this was the first song from the first band that came in live to kick off the launch of Nova Perth.

0: Strokes. Just because it's the Strokes.
1: And you love the Strokes, that's why.
0: There's the song that really put Sam Fender on the map, all the way back to album number one.
1: Come on!
0: Hypersonic Missiles.
1: Oh, bangers.
0: And there's this song that you and I sing every time we catch up outside this building.
1: And we sing it at full volume and generally standing on top of my coffee table.
0: Yeah, and the beauty of music is your tastes vary. I got the Chili Peppers, the Strokes, Sam Fender, and
1: the Backstreet Boys.
0: That feels about right to me. Vote on our Instagram. The results are next.
2: Right here, right now, right here, right now.
3: Hey Sydney, Sarah Harris with you. The hotel industry is warning the federal government against drastic migration cuts amid fears of staff shortages. The Home Affairs Minister will unveil Labor's new immigration policy today, including tighter controls for student visas and family reunions. Caught today for two teenagers accused of the murder of a uni student in Sydney's southwest. 23-year-old Marco Tapia was shot dead inside his Glenalpine home. Police say the suspected gangland hit targeted the wrong home. A report shows seller expectations are still sitting well above buyer budgets in Sydney's housing market. According to Domain, buyers are looking for homes that are priced $400,000 below current listed values. And Sydney has scored top marks in this year's list of Australia's best performing private schools. Abbotsley, Askham, St Aloysius, Skeggs, Darlinghurst and Shaw all made the top 10. The prestigious all-boys Sydney Grammar ranked number one in the country for a second year in a row. Updating sport, the Dolphins will have Friday night and the Panthers will get Saturday as the NRL locks in its prelim finals for next weekend, the schedule avoiding a Saturday clash with the AFL Grand Final. Round one of the new A-League season is in serious doubt. Referees have been on strike for almost 2 weeks after months of contract negotiations reached a stalemate. And Alex Di Meador says he's using this weekend's Davis Cup tie against Poland to reboot his season after that early exit at the US Open. And 1,400 new words have been added to America's oldest dictionary publisher, Merriam-Webster. New additions include glow-up, looks-maxing, meme coin and Rickroll, not to be a pedant, but they're all two words, Merriam. The publisher says the new entries reflect words that offer a window to the world today. And I've got your weather next.
4: Ricky Lee and Tim are back in a sec.
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3: You won't believe a top rock song that rocked 2001 when Tim Blackwell started in radio. But first, weather-wise, partly cloudy, a little bit of wind, about 19 degrees at the top. It'll get to 17 in Terry Hills right now, 13 in the city, 14 in the west. And you are up to date on Ricky Lee and Tim. 2001, of course, was the year that we had Nickelback and How You Remind Me.
0: Oh, my God.
3: Blast
0: Sarah,
3: from the stereos.
1: Sarah.
3: I feel like this is...
0: Never made it as a wise man.
1: I have your back so hard. We are planning tomorrow to celebrate Tim's 25 years at Nova. We are playing all through our show songs from 2001. Yes. And I put that in for you for tomorrow.
3: Love your sister. Yeah. You look after me, girlfriend.
0: It's meant to be my day. Don't hijack it with the back.
1: Well, this whole thing was a surprise for you.
0: Surprise.
1: And now you know, surprise.
0: It's very hard to surprise me. But thank you, everybody. It's been a lovely, lovely little tribute. On tomorrow's show, you could score that trip to the Cook Islands. We've got that, plus Shepherd are coming in.
1: Oh, yes.
0: When was Hey Geronimo? When was that? What year was that? I mean, they'll have to be the only thing that can break that rule.
3: 2013.
0: Okay. That's all right. It's
1: that just hit a billion streams.
0: Are you serious?
1: Like, look at him go. Hey,
0: Geronimo. Quick with Ricky worth $2,200. Jason Derulo invites to an exclusive little secret red room tomorrow. But let's do this. before we get out of here this morning at 9:05.
6: The biggest poll in Sydney.
7: 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What am I even hearing?

0: Harbor Bridge, the Opera House, the Ricky Lee and Jim Huge Music Hall.
1: I can, before you give the results, can you knock out a couple? Because we've got Can't Stop Chili Peppers, Last Night, Strokes, Hypersonic Missiles, Sam Fender, and Incomplete Backstreet Boys.
2: Okay, Last Night, Strokes, gone.
1: Okay.
2: Hypersonic Missiles, Sam Fender, gone.
1: Oh, really?
2: Now it's tight between two huge faves. Can't Stop Red Hot Chili Peppers and Incomplete by the Backstreet Boys. Which one would you prefer? In your heart of hearts, would you wish that Sydney would vote for you?
1: I think for the purposes of this show and you and I, I'd probably say the Backstreet Boys might be the right one.
2: But I feel like Sydney has listened
1: to me,
2: to your history, your history at this company.
1: Is it really?
2: That you kicked off Nova 937 in Perth with the Red Hot Chili Peppers themselves, and they have voted 41% Red Hot Chili Peppers.
1: Oh my God, go Sydney!
2: Congratulations, Tim, on 25 years. You're amazing.
1: Thank
2: you. You're brilliant at what you do, and we all love you so much.
1: Stop it now. You've been too nice.
2: Okay.
1: It's been too weird.
2: In the hallway or something.
1: It's been too weird. Have a great morning. Mel Trasina is next. Take it away, John Frusciante. You ready?

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5: Morning. You know, tomorrow we're giving away Nova's Cash for the Cars, which means today's like, you got to be working your tush off on 13, 24, 10 to get your name in the running, okay? And I'll open the phones in the next half hour. I've also got brand new music from Ray with her two younger sisters called Joy. I'm obsessed with it.

Nova 96.9, a little bit cloudy, reaching the top of 18 degrees, and I'm bringing the sun vibes. I don't know what I was trying to say there. Basically, I want to get you in the running for Nova's Casual.

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0: Winner tomorrow. Daniel, if you get that call from Fitzy, Whipper and Kate, what are you locking in?
3: I'll have to go with the cars.
0: Two of them. Your name's written all over them, Daniel.
3: Oh, beauty.
0: And Santi, hello.
4: Hello, my beautiful Mel. How are you?
0: Oh, I'm very well. All the more better for talking to you.
4: Oh, my God. I feel like I haven't spoken to you forever.
0: It's been a while, hey.
4: It has been a while. But, you know, good things come in.
0: To those who wait.
4: Yes, they do.
0: And Santi, I've got you in the running for cash or cars.
4: Thank you, my darling. I appreciate that.
0: And if you get the call tomorrow from Fitzy, Whipper and Kate, what are you choosing out of the cash or the cars?
4: I'm going to do show me the money because I would love to take a holiday to go to Tahiti, Bora Bora, Maldives, anywhere beautiful and quiet and relaxing.
0: Hot. Hey, if you need a plus one.
4: Mate, you're welcome.
0: Thank you.
4: You're very, very welcome.
0: Thank you, Santi. Thank you. That's what I was waiting for. If you want to get in the running after 10, I'll reopen 13, 24, 10. But this, oh my gosh, it's a huge song at the moment. Off the soundtrack to Off Campus. It's from The Beaches and it's called Edge of the Earth. And it's going out to Hannah and Gary.

0: Sydney's Nova 96.9. Are you getting ready for the Swans taking on the Dockers tomorrow night at the SCG? Oh my goodness, it's going to be a massive game. First and second teams on the ladder. Swans vibes are high, nerves are real. Let's go check your roads. I've got 9 minutes of the noughties to play for you and more chances to get you in the running for cash of the cars because we have a winner tomorrow. We could see what you're saying.
1: Finals footy is off to a flyer. Yeah! Saturday, it's win or go home. Whoa! Roosters, Sharks, a sudden death showdown. Saturday at 7 on 9 and 9 now.
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19: 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On the M1 Pacific Motorway at Cowan, a semi-trailer has broken down at southbound at the Jerusalem Bay track. On the M7 at Cecil Hills, there's a breakdown at southbound near Cow Pasture Road. There's also a breakdown coming off the M7 onto Wargrove Road at Eastern Creek. That truck's on the southbound off-ramp. Traffic lights are blacked out at Burwood. That's Morwick Warwick Street at Railway Parade affecting all directions. Stress and mess-free lunch and dinner ideas. 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So fresh, so good, so eat now. Partly cloudy, tops of 19 in the city, 21 in the west. Right now it's 15 degrees on Sydney's Nova 96.9.
20: 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It's so good.